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1: The top stories this hour. Sir Keir Starmer says the police watchdog is right to investigate how the Hampshire force responded to a university student's murder in Southampton. Vikram Digwa will spend at least 21 years in jail after stabbing Henry Novak with a large combat knife last December. The victim was arrested as he lay dying after his 23-year-old killer falsely accused him of racial abuse. Digwa's brother Gurpeet repeated the lie in a 999 call to police.
2: Right, okay. Is that person still there?
3: Yeah, we're restraining him right now because he's just attacked my brother and took my brother's turban off.
1: Hampshire Police has apologised. Peter Mandelson refused to hand over WhatsApps and other information on his personal phone to the government. That's revealed among thousands more documents just released into the peer's appointment and activities as US ambassador. He was given the job in December 2024, despite his known friendship with the late paedophile Jeffrey Epstein. Our deputy political editor Sam Coates reads this message to the then Foreign Secretary David Lammy.
4: He talked about the media speculation and he hopes that it wasn't too irritating to you. I just wanted you to know that if you were minded to appoint me, I would make sure you never regret it. The role of Peter Mandelson's personal approach to things evident there.
1: Donald Trump says Israel and Hezbollah have agreed to dial back on fighting in Lebanon. It's after Prime Minister Benjamin Netanyahu ordered airstrikes in Beirut's southern suburbs. Iran wants a longer pause in the conflict with the US to include a deal on Lebanon. A British soldier's been killed on a training exercise in Iraq. The Ministry of Defence says it happened yesterday. Concerns have been raised about a contraceptive injection that some women claim causes brain tumours. Pfizer, which is being sued over its drug Depo-Provera, insists it carries out rigorous monitoring of medicines. And strikes on the London Underground will go ahead from later today and on Thursday. It's after talks failed to resolve a dispute over the working week.
0: Are you ready? Strap in. My music. Because we're going to take you on a musical

0: Oh, the anguish, the anguish. Commodores and Three Times a Lady. Good morning, it's the Music Marathon for a Tuesday morning with me, Alex Lester. The best of the 70s, 80s and 90s. That's what we're here for. Steve Miller Band, Abracadabra in a moment.
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0: I can tell you're up for some more of the greatest hits of the 70s, 80s and 90s. Well, you're in luck. A music marathon hour coming up after the news at 2 o'clock, which means the first 10 songs, there are no interruptions. Starting off with Phil Collins, then Fleetwood Mac, and then Michael McDonald. It's going to be an extravaganza in the next hour of your favourites from the 70s, 80s and 90s.
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2: The top stories this hour. A Sikh man's been jailed for at least 21 years for murdering a university student with a combat knife. Vikram Digwa attacked 18-year-old Henry Novak as he returned home from a night out in Southampton last December. Hampshire police initially handcuffed the victim after his 23-year-old killer falsely accused him of racial abuse. The force has apologised. Henry's father, Mark, says he was let down.
3: We hold Vikram Digwa solely and 100% responsible for the brutal murder of our son. But Henry should not have died on the streets of Southampton in police custody. The way he was treated was inhumane and degrading.
2: Peter Mandelson told the then Foreign Secretary he'd never regret choosing him as US ambassador. That's disclosed in more than 1,500 pages of newly released documents about his appointment and activities in the short-lived role. They also reveal the peer refused to hand over WhatsApps on his personal phone. Political commentator Adam Boulton says the files include many exchanges with government.
4: This is a man who has been deeply embedded in the Labour Party for nearly 50 years, who has built up relationships. And the reason why he seemed an attractive person to send to Washington was precisely because of that skill.
2: Disruptive passengers could be banned from flying on all airlines under a government proposal. It's understood a scheme for carriers to share information is being developed. A member of the British Army has been killed in Iraq. They died in a training accident yesterday. 21 Royal Protection Officers have been placed on restricted duties following claims they fell asleep on duty at Windsor Castle. The Met says and the alleged behaviour falls below the high standards expected. And more than 2,300 Britons have been banned from travelling to the US, Canada and Mexico while they host the World Cup. Most also have until tomorrow to surrender their passports over past offences. From Sky News, I'm AJ Walsh.
5: Music. Are you ready? Strap in. My music. Because we're going to take you on a musical journey.

0: Aretha Franklin and Respect on the Music Marathon with me, Alex Lester, for a Tuesday morning. My sole purpose is to provide as many great songs from the 70s, 80s and 90s, and you spotted that one, 1967 for Aretha Franklin. We have the cheeky 60s ones in there as well from time to time. Why not? Because they're great songs. Queen on the way, Another One Bites the Dust, then Candy Staten and Young Hearts Run Free.
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0: How do you follow that? Well, another hour of the biggest songs of the 70s, 80s and 90s, the ones that we love, the ones that bring back the most amazing memories. Coming up, the first of 10 without interruption. Crank it to 11. Metal in the Morning, Rainbow, and Since You've Been Gone after the news.
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19: The top stories this hour. A murdered student's family say they shouldn't have to fight for the truth after his killer was handed at least 21 years in jail. Vikram Digwa, who's 23, falsely told police that he'd been racially abused by Henry Novak after stabbing him in Southampton last December. Body cam footage shows officers arresting the 18-year-old as he lay dying.
20: What's happened to you, all right?
21: Been stabbed.
20: You've been stabbed? Whereabouts? I don't think you have, mate.
22: And then I'm like, you've got nothing, I'm going to keep you up.
20: And?
19: The watchdog's investigating the Hampshire force. A senior Labour MP is warning the Peter Mandelson scandal will run and run after a second batch of files about his appointment as US ambassador was released. A police investigation means documents like the peer security vetting aren't being made public yet. The Cross-Party Intelligence and Security Committee is also overseeing when documents can be published. Its chair, Lord Beamish, says disappearing WhatsApp messages are a big issue.
0: WhatsApp could perhaps be used for certain circumstances, but it shouldn't be used for security classification. And if things are decided over WhatsApp or agreed over WhatsApp, they should be retained in the audit trail. They clearly weren't in many cases.
19: There's a warning of widespread travel disruption during strikes by drivers on the London Underground. Members of the RMT union are walking out for 24 hours today and on Thursday. Donald Trump says Israel and Hezbollah have agreed to dial back on fighting in Lebanon. The US president says it's threatening Washington's ceasefire with Iran. Concerns have been raised about a contraceptive injection that some women claim causes brain tumours. Pfizer, which is being sued over its drug Depo-Provera. Serena Williams is set to make a comeback to tennis at the age of 44. The 23-time Grand Slam champion will play doubles at Queen's Club next week. From Sky News, I'm AJ Walsh.
2: Music. Are you ready? Strap in. My music. Because we're going to take you on a musical journey.

0: Instantly recognisable voice, don't you think? Brian Ferry and Let's Stick Together on the Music Marathon. Coming up, Cool and the Gang, and then the Four Seasons.
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0: Are you ready? Buffoons are go with the best time of the day show for a Tuesday morning with me, Alex Lester, after the news at 4 o'clock. Kicking off with ABC and Poison Arrow. Lester's Library, what have I chosen for you over the next 2 hours? Well, the first one, Zombies and She's Not There. And then, ooh, Warren Zevon between 5 and 6 and Werewolves of London.
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0: The father of a student who was stabbed to death in Southampton is demanding an investigation into how police handled the case. Henry Novak was handcuffed when a Sikh man who used a combat knife to murder him falsely accused the 18-year-old of racial abuse. Hampshire's Chief Deputy Constable Robert France has apologised.
3: I want to say that I am sorry that Henry couldn't be saved that night. I'm sorry that he was handcuffed and arrested in the moments before he lost consciousness. It's quite clear that officers didn't understand what had happened immediately.
0: 23-year-old Vikram Digwa has been jailed for a minimum 21 years. MPs want to know when they'll see more documents about Peter Mandelson's appointment as US ambassador after some omissions in files released yesterday. The police ask some exchanges be withheld because of an ongoing investigation, while disappearing WhatsApp messages also weren't included. Dame Emily Thornberry chairs the Foreign Affairs Committee.
14: I want to know how he got the job, and I haven't had those, and they're the important things. It's like, what did the vetting mean? In order to get round the vetting, what did people agree to do, or did they not? Or did they just decide to look the other way?
0: There are concerns from MPs and campaigners that the national grid lacks protection from drone strikes. They're worried that substations, pylons and cables could be attacked, leaving the UK vulnerable. The government say energy reliance and security is their top priority. 21 Royal Protection Officers have been placed on restricted duties following claims they fell asleep and left posts unattended at Windsor Castle. The Met says the alleged behaviour falls below the high standards expected. England's World Cup footballers have arrived in Miami for their first training session on US soil. Four Arsenal players and Crystal Palace goalkeeper Dean Henderson have been given extra time off. And Taylor Swift's confirmed she's written an original song for the upcoming Toy Story 5 film. Her new original song, I Knew It, I Knew You, will feature on the soundtrack. From Sky News, I'm AJ Walsh.

ABC and Poison Arrow. Good morning. Buffoons are go. It's the best time of the day show for a Tuesday morning with me, Alex Lester. I trust you are well. Good day yesterday? Okay. Weather not as good, but still, you know what? I started to hear people muttering about they couldn't stand the heat, so I think it's good that it cools down a little bit from time to time. A couple of days' time, everyone will be whining about the rain. It's the human condition, you know. We all do it. Surprisingly, even... Okay. I'm going to say even me, but you know me well enough by now. Elton John, Philadelphia Freedom. I just-

0: I love that. Olivia Newton-John and ELO in cahoots with Xanadu on the Best Time of the Day show from Greatest Hits Radio. Now, we're continuing with our spy theme. Other stuff may intervene as well on the show this morning between now and 6 o'clock, because listener Andy told us a couple of days ago that he was posted to the United States and was expected to learn to ballroom dance. Why? Have you ever had a job which, apart from presumably being a dancer on Strictly, where they went, oh, by the way, you need to ballroom dance? You know, have you gone for a job, for instance, in an office? You know, one of the first jobs I had was a filing clerk for the DHSS. And at the interview, basically, they counted the number of arms and legs I had and said, do you know what your name is? Yes. Well, in that case, you're in. They never asked me if I could ballroom dance. Maybe you're working on a farm and, you know, you're planting crops and things like that, driving combine harvesters and stuff. Did anybody ever say to you, you need to ballroom dance for this job? So, we think that Andy may be a spy.
1: One ticket, please. Long mercy, everybody's here. Hey, what's going on, man? Yeah, she's at home.

0: Randy Crawford, you might need somebody on the best time of the day show. So, would you make a good secret agent or a spy? John Brinders Brindley thinks he may well do. In fact, he's already done some undercover work already. I shall share that with you a little bit later on. Don't forget, Zombies, She's Not There. That is our first offering from Leicester's Larrabee. Music from my spare bedroom on the programme this morning. New Order coming up in a moment. And True Faith.
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5: This is Greatest Hits Radio. Oh, yeah. The Good.

That's such a great song story, that, isn't it? Mark Cohn and Walking in Memphis. So, good morning, your dark lardiness. Excuse me? Dark lardiness, thank you. This is from John Brindis Brindley. I'm probably a little too conspicuous for undercover spy work, unless required to infiltrate a community of tubby, tattooed buffoons. However, I did successfully deploy some improvised covert electronic audio listening equipment. Ah, the plot thickens. Mrs. Brindley and I were selling our first house before moving back to Staffordshire from Norfolk. I thought it'd be advantageous to hear what prospective buyers thought of our house and weed out those any less serious buyers. The tactic was quite simple. I simply left the baby monitor, not a lizard, not a monitor lizard, he said, okay, fair enough, switched on upstairs to gather a feel of what viewers thought. First couple to visit were clearly impressed with the house and the work we put into it, it's quite easy to confidently reject their low offer and explain the price was not negotiable. Offer of full asking price duly accepted. We should have priced it higher. There you go. Covert. You could have been a spy. Right. Leicester's Library, music from my spare bedroom, one that I have chosen. Zombies.

0: Fabulous stuff. That's our Leicester's Library track for this hour, Zombies and She's Not There, from 1967. Chance to plug the fact that, of course, you can hear me on Greatest Hits Radio 60s this afternoon from 3 o'clock. What's happening at the weekend? I know it's Tuesday already, but still, the weekend turns up on a Friday. It's a Football Nations Weekender as World Cup fever gets ready to grip the entire planet. We're getting ready with a Football Nations Weekender. We'll be playing the greatest hits of the 70s, 80s and 90s from the qualifying nations all weekend long. From Spain to Germany, France to Brazil, Sweden to South America, plus, of course, our own qualifying nations of Scotland and England. It's a musical journey around the world on our Football Nations Weekender. Weekender starting this coming Friday. The greatest hits of the 70s, 80s, 90s from the qualifying nations all weekend long. Does that mean no? We're not going to be assailed by football anthems. What was that Kevin Keegan hit from the 70s called? Swing Out Sister coming up and Break Out.
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7: 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It's bouncy and so much fun. Then me and Mum did reaction games. Guess who won? After that, we all jumped right into Waves Leisure Pool, where the waves are huge. And Dad took baby Evie to splash in the sensory pool. I tried the big flume and screamed the whole way down. I can't wait to go back. Mum says she just has to search Riviera International Centre online. Let's go!

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Doobie Brothers and Long Train Running on Greatest Hits Radio, the best time of the day show with me, Alex Lester, for a Tuesday morning. I trust all is well. We've had a thread running for a few days now about whether you'd make a good spy or not, because Andy was sent to Washington, we think, for a job at the embassy and was told he had to learn to ballroom dance. So we're thinking, something odd going on here. Secret agents like James Bond, etc., they can do everything, can't they? Fly helicopters, you know, drive very fast, do lots of fighting, and they can ballroom dance and gamble as well and drink strong liquor. Thinking about it, watching those Bond movies, I'm surprised he could shoot straight with the amount of booze inside him. But Adrian McBride, can you, would you, be a good secret agent? I'm 6'1" tall, and I was pretty hench when I was younger. We'll come back to this.

0: You ready for more? I can tell you're gagging for it. The greatest hits of the 70s, 80s and 90s. More of them after the news at 5. Starting off with the Bee Gees and You Should Be Dancing. Leicester's Library from 1978. Warren Zevon and Werewolves of London, which is a very, very excellent and stylish song. And more from you concerning Would You Make a Good Spy? Adrian McBride. I'm 6'1" tall and I was pretty hench when I was younger. But what about now? We'll find out.
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6: The top stories this hour. A senior Labour MP is warning the Peter Mandelson scandal will run and run after a second batch of files about his appointment as US ambassador was released. A police investigation means documents like the peer's security vetting aren't being made public yet. The Cross-Party Intelligence and Security Committee is also overseeing when documents can be published. Its chair, Lord Beamish, says disappearing WhatsApp messages are a big issue.
7: WhatsApp could perhaps be used for certain circumstances, but it shouldn't be used for security classification. And if things are decided over WhatsApp or agreed over WhatsApp, they should be retained in the audit trail. They clearly weren't in many cases.
6: A Sikh man's been jailed for at least 21 years for murdering a university student using a combat knife. Vikram Digwa attacked 18-year-old Henry Novak as he returned home from a night out in Southampton last December and falsely accused him of racial abuse. Henry's father, Mark, is calling for an

0: pay to get it fixed.
1: Confidence in the value of going to university has slumped over declining job prospects and student debt. The latest British Social Attitudes survey found fewer people think it's worth the time and money than 20 years ago. There's a warning of widespread travel disruption during strikes by drivers on the London Underground. Members of the RMT union are walking out for 24 hours today and on Thursday. And Susan Boyle's released her surprise new musical collaboration, singing Just One Cornetto in a dance remix. From Sky News, I'm AJ Walsh. We'll be right back.

Bee Gees and You Should Be Dancing. We are Greatest Hits Radio. It's the best time of the day show. Buffoons are go for a Tuesday morning with me, Alex Lester. We've been having a lot of fun working out whether or not we make a good spy or not. And also come across an expression I've heard before, and I had just a quick Google to make sure I knew exactly what it was, and it wasn't anything appalling. The word hinch.

the Urban Dictionary version of hench. Then I looked in the mirror and thought to myself, are you hench, Alex? Were you ever hench? And the answer to that is a big, flat, resounding no. However, it's not too late at my age, is it? Oh, you're shaking your head. So the answer is, it is too late.

ABBA and Take a Chance on Me. We are Greatest Hits Radio. I do love hearing from you via my Facebook page, Alex Lester, The Best Time of the Day Show. We're talking about whether you're a hench or not. Actually, no, whether you would make a good spy. Adrian McBride, I'm 6'1", tall, and I was pretty hench when I was younger. That means gym-toned, imposing, muscular, defined. I'm more of a dilapidated outhouse these days, he said. You would think I'd be easy to spot and stand like out like a sore thumb if I was hench, but no. I seem to have an inbuilt ability to just blend into my surroundings. I've been in bars and watched my friends enter the place, and I've seen them looking around for me. And in one case, actually someone sent me a message asking where I was, even though I was the only person in the pub. It happens all the time, so yeah, I'd make a great spy for that reason alone. Crikey, he's invisible, even in his own home. That's fantastic. Adrian, yeah, that is quite a claim to fame. That's quite a skill you've got there. It's a superpower. Could be tall, hench, and totally invisible. Did I tell you about my friend Tony, who got burned in an aircraft accident? Did I? Surely, I'll come back to it. I'll try and do it in the best possible taste. He laughed at the time and sent me a very rude gesture with his one finger sticking out of the bandage. Giorgio Moroder, Phil Oakey, together in Electric Dreams on the Best Time of the Day Show.

0: Billy Ocean and Red Light Spells Danger. We're hearing, a few moments ago, from Adrian McBride, even at 6 foot one, is invisible in bars and things like that. Once he was sitting at the bar in a completely empty pub, his mates came in, couldn't see him, had to text him to ask him where he was. A bit like the Invisible Man. Now, my mate Tony is a pilot, and on one occasion he had an unfortunate accident, which wasn't his fault. The engine stopped, and nowhere to land, apart from in an orchard, somewhere like Sicily, where he was flying. And so he was unfortunately, rather badly burned, which he's actually fine now, I'm delighted, because he got some great treatment in a local hospital. But so his wife sent me a picture of him in the hospital bed, covered in bandages from head to foot. So, in the best possible taste, I sent him a text saying, "Oh, blimey, it's the Invisible Man." And next thing I knew, I received a text from him with a picture of him, still swathed in bandages, but one little finger pointing out of the bandages aimed at my direction. Yeah, we laugh about it today. No, we still do. He laughed about it at the time as well. But as I say, I hasten to point out he's absolutely fine, back flying again, has been for a number of years. Casey and the Sunshine Band on the way. That's the way. Uh-huh. I like it.
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For instance, the mixtape with Jenny Powell. You may have missed that over the weekend. The album show with Simon Mayo, which last weekend, 24th November 1991, the top 20 albums from that particular date, and my 80s top 10 with Suggs. All those great shows you may have missed. 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Right. Les's Library, Music from My Spare Bedroom. This is fantastic. Great lyric and everything. Warren Zevon, Werewolves of London.

0: That's fabulous, isn't it? Warren Zevon and Werewolves of London. That's our Leicester's Library track for this hour. Music from my spare bedroom. Two more coming up on the show tomorrow between 4 and 6. We've been talking about a number of things, including ballroom dancing, because listener Andy got a job over in, we reckon, Washington, and he had to go to the embassy there, and they asked him if he could ballroom dance. So, there we are. We think he's a spy. All this chatter, says Ian Sheriff, about ballroom dancing reminds me of the time I tried teaching my dog to dance. I think we've got a joke coming towards us. Quick. He was useless. He has two left feet. Thank you. Should we... I'm just thinking, maybe we should fine people for terrible jokes. But if I do that, yeah, I'd go broke within seconds. Blondie, Heart of Glass coming up, and then Owen Paul.
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Owen Paul and My Favourite Waste of Time. Sometimes we put out an idea for a thread or a topic and you come back and, you know, we fill it out with some more great stuff from you, which is brilliant. Occasionally something comes back which is slightly baffling. I think I know where you're going with this, Helena Sterling, but thank you so much for contacting the show. Being a spy, I feel I'd be better suited to being the fallen Madonna with the big boobies. Now, that's an Allo Allo reference. Now, as far as I can recall, wasn't the Madonna with the fallen Madonna with the big boobies kept actually rolled up in a tube? So, how would that work? You know, you can rely on me to spoil a gag. Thank you for that, Helena Sterling. Bon Jovi, and Keep the Faith on Greatest Hits Radio.

0: It's been another fun morning. Thank you. It's all down to you. Brilliant stuff. I'm Alex Lester, back tomorrow morning at 1 o'clock with a music marathon, followed by the best time of the day show from 4. Rossi, after the news at 6, he is waiting, as is Ken Bruce from 10. Included, of course, Popmaster, halting the nation in its tracks at 10:30.
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8: Thank you to the Dark Lord. Have yourself a great Tuesday, Mr. Alex Lester. 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
10: The top stories this hour. We're told Ukraine has been hit by a massive series of Russian airstrikes, leaving at least 9 people dead. Kiev's mayor says more than 50 people are injured in the country's capital, where a 24-storey apartment block's collapsed. Here, MPs want to know when they'll see more documents about Peter Mandelson's appointment as US ambassador after some omissions in files released yesterday. The police asked some exchanges be withheld because of an ongoing investigation, while disappearing WhatsApp messages also were included. Dame Emily Thornberry chairs the Foreign Affairs Committee.
11: I want to know how he got the job. It's like, what did the vetting mean? In order to get round the vetting, what did people agree to do, or did they not?
10: There's a warning of widespread travel disruption during strikes by drivers on the London Underground. Members of the RMT union are walking out for 24 hours today and on Thursday. And Susan Boyle's teased her comeback on social media. The former Britain's Got Talent contestant sings Just One Cornetto in a dance remix.
12: Now for the news here in Devon. Southwest Water's due to be sentenced later after admitting to offences relating to a cryptosporidium outbreak in Brixton in 2024. Our chief reporter Andrew Kay's got this from Brixham Harbour.
13: There is still anger here at its height. More than 16,000 homes and businesses were told to boil their water, and others, like Paul Miller House, were doing what they could.
14: My partner, heavily affected, daughter and the son's up there. It was a nightmare for them, really.
13: I remember being on the harbour side here reporting the official advice the water was safe to drink. That was then updated when the true scale of the problem became known.
12: The firm had previously apologised and invested in a fund to help promote the area. And a petition's been launched to save Plymouth Argyle's women's team after it emerged most of the squad will not have their contracts renewed. Emma Nichols is behind it.
15: Sent out a message to young girls that some people don't think women deserve to be on the stage. They do.
12: Argyle say the decision is in light of the club's overall financial state.
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12: Plenty of cloud about today with some sunny spells and heavy showers. Highs of 19 degrees. That's the latest. I'm Oliver Morgan.
9: 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Across Devon. 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
8: 6:02 is the time, and look who's back. Producer Al with his Italian tan, always looking marvellous. Looks like a movie star, Lassie. My name is Rossi, and we'll kickstart this morning in 1974 with Paul McCartney. Jeff.

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by Paul McCartney and Wings. We're up and running for a Tuesday morning, 2nd of June today. 9 days till the World Cup, and the England World Cup squad have touched down in Miami. I wonder if Will Smith was there to welcome them. Welcome to Miami. 19 days to Father's Day. 81 days till the Premier League returns. Are you missing it already? Not long till the new fixtures come out. International Rocky Road Day today. Maybe that's something you make a little bit later if you've got time in your hands. It's National Leave the Office Early Day today. Sadly, I can't do that. I mean, I couldn't really leave early and let Ken host the top 10 till Ken. It'd be the top 10 till me if Ken was to host it. Tony Hadley, happy birthday, lead singer of Spandau 66. My dear friend, I've been mates with him for a long time, John Coltshaw. What a brilliant impression, is 58 today. Sergio Aguero is 38, great Argentinian football player. This day, 1941, due to World War II, clothing rationing would begin. And this week, 1964, the Stones made their USA TV debut on a TV show called The Les Crane Show. That's Andy Crane's uncle, by the way, didn't you know? Well, I'm sort of telling a little bit of a lie. And this day, 1976, Lester Piggott would win the Epsom Derby for a then record seventh time. With that said, things about Lester Piggott coming up and things I never knew After the PSBs, they'll play after this from the Cardigans. Love Fool on the greatest hits at breakfast.

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1: For Caroline, Maggie, and yes, you too, Jolene. We won't leave you out. The good times sound like this.

0: catch up, boys. Left to my own devices, I probably would. The Cardigans and Love Fool. Greatest hits at breakfast on a Tuesday morning. I mentioned this day, 1976, Lester Pigott would win the Epsom Derby for a record seventh time. Lester would win it nine times in total, which is a great achievement. Lester Pigott stood very tall for a jockey at 5'8", so making weight 8.5 stone wasn't all that easy. That was his racing weight. So in the build-up to a race, he would live on a diet of cigars and ice cream. I kid you, he didn't eat the cigars, by the way. He rode his first winner at Haydock Racecourse in 1948. How old do you reckon he was? 12 years of age. 12 years old. He once had his ear bitten by a horse, which saw him receive 32 stitches. A few days later, he would be back in the saddle again, complete with stitches, to win the 1,000 guineas riding a horse called Fairy Footsteps. Honestly, nothing was going to stop him. And when he did win his first of nine Epsom derbies at just 18 years of age, there was no sort of post-race celebrations, champagne and beers and wild shenanigans. You know what he did to celebrate? He went straight home and mowed his lawn. As you do. Coming up then, Dire Straits and Donna Summer and a little Rossi survey to get you thinking.
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14: Great Western Rail has a reduced service eastbound between Penzance and Plymouth due to an operational incident. Meanwhile, Ilbert Road remains closed in Kingsbridge from West Alvington Hill to Prince of Wales Road for roadworks, whilst over in Newton Abbot, Exeter Road is shut between Ringslade Road and Pipistrel Road. Also expect temporary lights on Bovey Tracy Road at the Ringslade Road junction in Bradley Valley, plus convoy systems between Tynebridge and Newton Abbot. There's more on our website.
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Got it sticking in the cameraman. And we could have some. And he's up there. What's that?

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0: I know I've mentioned it before, but one of the best covers that I've seen in absolute eons was Miley Cyrus doing like a live version of this. And I mean, seriously, it was superb. Dolly Parton, Jolene, don't take my man, because you know you can. Greatest hits at breakfast. Good morning. It's Tuesday, and this is Rossi. Hope you're well. It's the 2nd of June today. Morning Mystery Oldie is back in 1 hour from now. We were chatting with the big boss yesterday, and he mentioned a word beginning with C and ending in Lou. So a clue, if not today, definitely tomorrow. My survey for a Tuesday morning, 18% of us apparently use these every day at work. 18% of us use these every day at work. Every day. What do you reckon? 61054, start your text for Rossi. If you want to give me a little bell, 0333 2020 402. Answer soon. And greatest hits on the way from Paul Young and Donna Summer. Right now, it's just gone 6:30. It is Tuesday morning. It's time for your headlines.
1: 9 people have been killed and dozens are wounded after Russia carried out a major series of attacks across Ukraine. Kiev's mayor says people are likely to be trapped in the rubble of a collapsed apartment block in the city. A senior Labour MP is warning the Peter Mandelson scandal will run and run after a second batch of files about his appointment as US ambassador was released. A police investigation means documents, including the peer's security vetting, aren't being made public yet. Sir Keir Starmer will face his ministers this morning. There's a warning of widespread travel disruption during strikes by drivers on the London Underground. Members of the RMT union are walking out for 24 hours today and on Thursday. And England's World Cup footballers have arrived in Miami for their first training session on US soil after flying in from Birmingham. They landed last night after Scotland's squad also made the journey on Sunday. The Florida weather forecast is for thundery showers, high humidity and temperatures in the 30s. That's the latest. I'm Becky Carr.
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0: Donna Summer, Love's Unkind. On the greatest hits of breakfast, it is 19 minutes to 7 already. Apparently 18% of us use it every day at work. Tony said, oh, this used to really annoy me. Is it acronyms? I will let you know ASAP. Is it worse? Safety glasses say, is Keith in Horncastle. Good morning to you. Rob the Postie. Is it every day someone will sing along the wrong lyrics to the songs on the radio? Not me, of course, Rob, says Rossi. I never get the lyrics wrong. I've just got your name wrong. Mark Silverwood's got it correct. And Angela Jessup, hello to you in Glasgow. Thank you for tuning in. And the kind words in the show has got it right as well. Apparently, 18% of people every single day will use spell check at some point through their working day. Right you are then, coming up. I've got a number one hit from UB40, which came out in 1983. And it was a cover of an old Neil Diamond record. And I've got a record from 1974 from David Bowie to play as well.
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19: 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Meanwhile, you may want to allow extra time because Weak Hill is closed from Swanerton Road to Castle Road in Dartmouth for roadworks. Also, temporary lights are affecting Bovey Tracy Road at Ringslade Road in Bradley Valley, whilst over in Torquay, there's temporary lights on St Mary Church Road between Pavor Road and Timmouth Road for water main work until Monday. That's the latest. There's more on our website.
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0: First hour breakfast for a Tuesday morning, almost done and dusted. We started the show actually this morning with Wings. This day 1976, Wings would set a world record when they performed to the biggest crowd ever at that time, 67,100 fans in Seattle. And this day 1967, David Bowie released his first ever album, simply entitled David Bowie. And it didn't even make the UK album charts. That's incredible. That, by the way, did in 1974, Rebel Rebel from the album Diamond Dogs. A number one hit from Wham's second and final studio album will kickstart the next hour of the greatest hits at breakfast, and we will chat to Giles on When I Was 17. News next at 7 a.m.
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13: The top stories this hour. Russia's launched a major overnight attack on cities across Ukraine, killing at least 9 people and injuring around 100 others. The strikes were carried out on the capital, Kyiv, as well as on Dnipro and Kharkiv. The Prime Minister's facing fresh criticism after newly released Peter Mandelson files expose rifts within the government. Exchanges reveal the peer accused Sergei Starmer of lacking verve, while Work and Pensions Secretary Pat McFadden had criticism of backbenchers. Political correspondent Ali Excuse in Westminster.
14: When he said, every meeting I have is who can we tax in order to pay benefits to others, they're asking the wrong questions. I think that out of everything we've seen is the comment that is going to absolutely haunt this government.
13: England's World Cup footballers have arrived in Miami for their first training session on US soil, and Taylor Swift's confirmed she's written an original song for the upcoming Toy Story 5 film. I Knew It, I Knew You will be released on Friday.
15: Now for the news here in Devon. South West Water is due to be sentenced later after admitting to a cryptosporidium outbreak in 2024 that left thousands boiling their water. Our chief reporter Andrew Kay's got this from Brixham Harbour.
16: Certainly, initially there was a lot of confusion.
17: Rumours had been spreading within the town that there was actually a problem with the water.
16: That's Dawn, who lives in Brixham, and tells me the anger continues to this day.
17: Local residents had been calling, telling them there was a problem with the water.
16: In fact, South West Water in the end delivered more than 129,000 plastic bottles of water during the crisis. It eventually cost them more than £20 million in clean-up and compensation costs.
15: And a petition is calling for Plymouth Argyle to rethink plans to release most of its women's team players this summer. It was set up by Emma Nichols.
18: To cut the women's and not the men's is completely unfair. I think they should try and think of a more fair way to do it.
15: Argyle say the decision is in light of the club's financial state overall and takes into account proposed administrative changes to the governance of women's football.
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15: Plenty of cloud abouts today with some sunny spells and heavy showers. Highs of 19 degrees. That's the latest. I'm Oliver Morkin.
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11: winner. Just gone 7 a.m. on a Tuesday morning. Good morning, this is Rossi. And there's £750,000 in our bank account looking good. It would look better in your bank account. £750,000 will be won on Friday. You need to get into the draw. 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I call this number 03434-282017. 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You've got to be over 18 to play. 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Always a winner, no rollovers. £750,000 is there to be won. 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

0: They'd released about four or five singles and they couldn't score a UK number one, and then a load came all at once, starting with Wake Me Up Before You Go Go, which actually was number one in the charts this week, 1984. The follow-up would be that one, of course, George Michael, in the same year would have the number one with the brilliant Careless Whisper. It was an incredible year, 1984, for music, especially if you're a Wham fan. Right, maybe 1984 was the year that you turned 17. 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I just need your first name and when you were 17. 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
2: When I was 17.
0: And we could be chatting to you at some point next week on the show. It's exactly, look at the time, Producer Al, 7:07. Giles is our guest this morning. Good morning, Giles. How are you?
3: Good morning, Rossi. I'm great, thank you.
0: Good man. Whereabouts are you from, Giles?
3: I'm from Manchester.
0: All right. And the all-important question is, what year did you turn 17?
3: 1999.
0: Oh, you're a young whippersnapper indeed. I've got to ask you, can you remember what you were doing 1999 into 2000?
3: In 1999, I'd been to my first festival at the age of 16, just before I turned 17. Me and all my mates went on our own to Glastonbury.
0: All right, okay, well.
3: I could not imagine letting my kids do that at 16.
0: Now, do you know what? I used to hitchhike everywhere when I was about 14, 13. It was just a different time in a different era. But how did you see in the new year into Y2K, as they called it?
3: Into Y2K, I went to the Big Free concert in Manchester and I saw James and Ian Brown playing.
0: And did they play?
3: It was fantastic.
0: Did they play right up until midnight?
3: Yeah, yeah.
0: Wow.
3: Ian Brown was so drunk that you could barely understand him, but yeah, it was brilliant.
0: It was still there and it was in the moment as well, and that is, I guess, rock and roll, or at least it used to be anyway. And what else were you doing as a 17-year-old? Were you still at college?
3: Yeah, I was doing an engineering apprenticeship and I was just finishing up at college, ready to start going out into the big wide world.
0: Who was headline acts in 1999?
3: At Glastonbury, it was Manic Street Preachers was one.
0: Yeah.
3: REM was another. They were just phenomenal.
0: Yeah.
3: But I saw loads of big bands, Blondie, Orbital. It was just fantastic.
0: It sounds like it. What was the weather like? Was that a washout year or was that a decent year?
3: No, it was baking hot. I think it was one of the hottest years they'd ever had. It was just sweating every day, just in a sun cap.
0: Making
3: me and all my mates, it was great.
0: So you had sunshine, you had rock and roll, and you had all your mates around you, and life was good. Let me take you back to that year, 1999, and these songs were in the charts. Lou Bega, big summer tune this year. Bamboo number 5.
4: I know.
0: Ah, one hit wonder, I think. Len, Steal My Sunshine. Our man Van Halen. Oh, a big club anthem. Which one of those would you like to hear then?
3: Oh, that's really tough. It's either got to be Len or Armand. I think I'm going to have to go with Len just for the fact of how good of a sunny, happy, feel-good song it is.
0: It really is. It really is. And I'll just transport you back to 1999. I remember playing it for the very first time on the radio and thinking, don't know much about these guys, but I really like this sound. And of course, it would be their only UK hit, to the best of my knowledge. But let's get it on. Thank you for switching us on in Manchester every morning. And thank you for picking this tune.
3: Thank you very much, Rossi. Take care now, mate.

0: Jackie Wilson and Your Love Keeps Lifting Me Higher and Higher and Steal My Sunshine by Len. Thank you, Miles, for choosing that on When I Was 17. Stephen Bristol says, I tell you what, three bangers there from 1999 and 17, Rossi. And Miles definitely picked the best one. Yeah, they were all very, very good. Neil Moorcroft, hello to you in Wolverhampton. Last night, Rossi, I went to KFC and I had 14 pieces of chicken. I can now take that off my bucket list. very good indeed. There is a clip of a greatest hit. Clue this morning, producer Alan, he's always saying tomorrow. He's lip-syncing the words tomorrow. We'll do it tomorrow after the round. But it might go this morning because it's been going for a couple of weeks now. The phone lines will be open just before 7:30. And you need to tell me the title of the song and who it's by. And if you do that, Bob's your uncle. Okay? Does that sound familiar to you? Of course it does. So between now and Morning Mystery Oldie Time, you'll hear from the boss of rock and roll and Odyssey's native New Yorker on the way.
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8: Great Western Rail has a reduced service eastbound between Penzance and Plymouth due to an operational incident. Meanwhile, temporary lights are causing delays on Torquay Road in Kingscaswell between Newton Road and Moor Park Road for water main work. Also, traffic is taking turns on Gilbert Road at the Grenville Close Junction, whilst over in Bradley Valley, there's temporary lights on Barvey Tracy Road at the Ringslade Road Junction until March. That's the latest. There's more on our website.
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0: 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The home of Ken Bruce.
1: 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There's A Wordless Wonder by an Icelandic jazz funk group. And Popmaster is back at 10:30. 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

0: Hard to believe, in the United States of America, this song didn't even get into the top 20. That's outrageous behavior. Originally performed, by the way, by Frankie Valli, but made famous in 1977 in the States by Odyssey, and of course, 78 here, it was a top five hit. And here's a clip of a greatest hit. The Morning Mystery Oldie. There you have it. Any idea what that song is? Or who it's by? Or has it been driving you absolutely bananas recently? Call me now, 0333-2020-402 is my direct line. I'll take four calls at random. It's a local rate to call me. Some phone providers may apply further charges. There is the legal bits and all that. So call me right now, and I could be speaking to you in just a moment. Greatest hits coming up from the Bellamy Brothers and Phil Collins. Right now, it's fastly approaching 7:30. Matt's on the way with the sport. It's time now for your Tuesday morning headlines.
1: A major Russian overnight attack on Ukraine has killed at least 11 people and injured dozens of others. Coordinated strikes took place in Kyiv as well as Dnipro and Kharkiv. A senior Labour MP is warning the Peter Mandelson scandal will run and run after a second batch of files about his appointment as US ambassador was released. A police investigation means documents, including the peers' security vetting, aren't being made public yet. Sir Keir Starmer will face his ministers this morning. There's a warning of widespread travel disruption during strikes by drivers on the London Underground. Members of the RMT union are walking out for 24 hours today and on Thursday. And England's World Cup footballers have arrived in Miami for their first training session on US soil after flying in from Birmingham. They landed last night after Scotland's squad also made the journey on Sunday. The Florida weather forecast is for thundery showers, high humidity and temperatures in the 30s. That's the latest. I'm Becky Carhill.
0: Sport. Tuesday morning, it's time for the sport, and good morning, Matt.
2: Good morning there, Rossi. The owner of Southampton says he will not sack their head coach, Tonda Eckert, despite him being at the centre of a spying campaign that led to the club being thrown out of the Championship playoff final and docked 4 points for next season. Dragan Solak says Eckert made a mistake. I think he deserves a second chance, he says. My full support is behind him because he is a super talented coach. Wales boss Craig Bellamy says he's rejected job offers from multiple club sides to stay in charge of the national team. He was speaking ahead of tonight's friendly against Ghana. And world number one Aryna Sabalenka is through to the quarterfinals of the French Open tennis after a straight sets win over Naomi Osaka. It was the first women's singles match to be given the prime time night session slot at Roland Garros in 3 years. And Sabalenka paid tribute to the crowd. It's amazing to play in the night session, she said. Thank you for bringing such an amazing atmosphere.
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0: Cheers, Matt. See you in an hour from now for another sports update. Right then, while we take your calls for Tuesday morning's Morning Mystery Only, I'll play you a track from the brilliant album No Jacket Required. Here's Phil Collins and Sisudio on the Greatest Hits at breakfast.

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0: Let your love flow on the greatest hits at breakfast. Good morning to Chef Steve Otte, who's travelling along with Dylan and Brandon from L20 Restaurant within Hubert College in Merseyside. They're only travelling to the World Skills Cookery Competition. Wowza. Good luck, gents. Have a really, really good day, and I hope you win some prizes there. Right, coming up later today at 4 o'clock on Drive Time, Simon Mayo and the team will be back with a fresh confession, Drive Time Drama, and tracks all this week from a stunning album which came out in 1982. Lexicon of Love would become one of the most iconic albums of the 1980s. Songs from that album every day this week on Drive Time from ABC. So it is 21 minutes to 8, and it's time for me to press the button that plays the jingle. It sounds...
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0: Just like that. Right, it's been going now for a couple of weeks. It's a clip of a greatest hit either from the 70s, 80s or 90s. Thus far, no clues. But maybe it'll go this morning. Failing that, we might give away a clue tomorrow morning. Clip of a greatest song, greatest hit. But what is the title of the song and who is it by? That's what you need to tell me. Shall we take a break and then come back to it? What do you reckon? Do you reckon we should take a little break? Right then, Greatest Hits Radio. Good morning. Who's this?
3: Yeah, good morning. I'm bringing to the morning Mystery Aldi.
0: Thank you very much for getting the name of the feature correct. What's your name? Where are you from?
3: Jamie, from Market Raisin.
0: Right, okay. And how confident are you feeling?
3: 90%.
0: 90's good. 90's good. Jamie, fire away from with your best shot.
3: Yeah, is it Van Morrison, Bright Side of the Road?
0: The Bright Side of the Road by Van the Man Morrison. I'm looking at a list of songs here the length of my arm, and I don't think that's been guessed before, Jamie. It has never been guessed before, and should never be guessed again. Jamie, you have yourself a good Tuesday.
3: Thank you. Bye-bye.
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4: Good morning, Rossi. It's Stuart from Gainsborough.
0: Right then, Stuart in Gainsborough, beautiful Lincolnshire. What do you think that is?
4: Patrick Grande's Born to Be Alive.
0: What a great disco song that was. I was born, awesome. Born to be alive, born to be alive. It's not been guessed before, actually. And if it is the correct answer, I'll really look forward to playing it on The Breakfast Show this morning. Is the title going to Gainsborough, Lincolnshire? Oh, it's not that. No. More's the shame.
4: Don't worry.
0: You have a great day.
4: You too, Rossi. Bye-bye.
0: Bye-bye. Greatest Hits Radio, good morning.
5: Hiya, Rossi. I'm ringing in to guess the hit.
0: To guess that hit. The Morning Mystery Oldie. Ah, yes, indeed. What's your name? Where are you from?
5: It's Robert Jones, and I'm from Morecambe.
0: Robert Jones by the bay in Morecambe. How's it looking across the bay this morning?
5: A bit drizzly today. But...
0: Yeah, well, the summer was nice when we had it last week.
5: It was a
0: great summer, Robert. What do you think it is?
5: I think it's Sex Machine by James Brown.
0: Ah, now we've had a couple of James Browns, including that one, so a straight red. Early bath or an early dip in the bay, but thanks for switching us on in Morecambe, Robert, every morning.
5: Hi, thanks.
0: Final one now for a Tuesday morning, Greatest Hits Radio. Hello.
6: Hello, good morning, Rossi. How
0: are
6: you doing?
0: You know what? I'm rocking and rolling, and my executive producer is back from his holidays, producer Ali's bronzed and tanned, looking like an Italian Adonis, if that's possible. But anyway, what's your name? Where are you from?
6: I'm Steve, and I'm from Tamworth in Staffordshire.
0: Nice. Steve, tell me, what do you think?
6: Oh, I think we're going back to the 70s here. I think it's Queen of Clubs by KC and the Sunshine Band.
0: Are you winding me up?
6: No.
0: That's been guessed about 20...
6: Has it already been guessed?
0: 25,000 times, and I'm not exaggerating.
6: No.
0: Straight red card. No, listen, it's definitely not that.
6: I'm going to have to look at the list. Okay.
0: I would highly recommend it, but thanks very much for switching us on, Steve.
6: Yeah, cheers, Rossi. Thanks. Have a good day.
0: Cheers, mate. It's definitely not the Queen of Clubs. I'm actually thinking people are winding me up now. This is almost like a few Morning Mystery oldies ago. Is it Survivor's Eye of the Tiger? No. And it's not that either. I just thought I'd add that in for good measure. Yeah, get on the website, greatestheadsradio.co.uk. It's back tomorrow morning. If it doesn't go tomorrow morning, I have a funny feeling we will dish out a clue. Next up, the Eurythmics, one of their biggest hits from 86.
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3: Great Western Rail has a reduced service between Penzance and Plymouth due to an operational incident. Meanwhile, roadworks have closed Ilbert Road in Kingsbridge between West Alvington Hill and Prince of Wales Road, also causing limited access on 4th Street northbound. Over in Newton Abbot, Exeter Road is closed from Ringslade Road to Pipistrel Road, whilst traffic takes turns on Gilbert Road and Chichester Way for water main work until September. That's the latest. There's more on our website.
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0: gets underway. The England squad have touched down in Miami. It's International Rocky Road Day today, and it's National Leave the Office Early Day today, and I shan't be doing that. I can't possibly leave Ken Bruce to host the Top Ten Till Ken, because it would have to be rebranded as the Top Ten Till Me if he did. And it's Flip a Coin Day today, so for the 8:33, we're looking for anything with a heads or tails connection. 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
20: The top story is this hour. At least 11 people have been killed and more than 50 injured in a series of overnight Russian drone and missile attacks across Ukraine. Kyiv's mayor says children are among those in hospital this morning, while strikes also took place in Dnipro and Kharkiv. Here, MPs want to know when they'll see more documents about Peter Mandelson's appointment as US ambassador after some omissions in files released yesterday. The police asked some exchanges be withheld because of an ongoing investigation, while disappearing WhatsApp messages also weren't included. Dame Emily Thornberry chairs the Foreign Affairs Committee.
21: I want to know how he got the job, and I haven't had those, and they're the important things. It's like, what did the vetting mean? In order to get round the vetting, what did people agree to do, or did they not?
20: There's a warning of widespread travel disruption during strikes by drivers on the London Underground. Members of the RMT union are walking out for 24 hours today and again on Thursday. And England's footballers have arrived on American soil ahead of the World Cup. They landed in Miami last night.
22: Now for the news here in Devon. South West Water is due to be sentenced later after admitting to offences relating to a cryptosporidium outbreak in Brixham in 2024. Our chief reporter Andrew Kay's got this from Brixham Harbour.
23: There is still anger here at its height. More than 16,000 homes and businesses were told to boil their water, and others, like Paul Miller House, were doing what they could.
24: My partner, heavily affected, daughter and the sons up there. It was a nightmare for them, really.
23: I remember being on the harbour side here reporting the official advice the water was safe to drink. That was then updated when the true scale of the problem became known.
22: The firm had previously apologised and invested in a fund to help promote the area. And a petition's been launched to save Plymouth Argyle's women's team after it emerged most of the squad will not have their contracts renewed. Emma Nichols is behind it.
25: Sent out a message to young girls that some people don't think women deserve to be on the stage. They do.
22: Argyle say the decision is in light of the club's overall financial state.
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22: Plenty of cloud abouts today with some sunny spells and heavy showers. Highs of 19 degrees. That's the latest. I'm Oliver Morgan.
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0: winner. It is Tuesday. It's the 2nd of June. Good morning. This is Rossi and it's just gone 8 o'clock. And after 5 on Friday, someone's going to get another one of those telephone calls and make me a winner call. This week, it's worth £750,000 and that could be in your bank account by tea time on Friday. Get yourself in the draw. 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We'll also find the rules for this network competition or call this number to play 03434 282017. Calls charged at a standard rate. You must be over 18. Lines close this Friday at 5 o'clock, and then shortly after, a number will be selected at random. That number will be called. If it's you that gets the call and you answer, you will get £750,000 paid into your bank account as soon as we hang up. Get yourself into that draw. Text the word cash, send it to 61054. I bid you good luck.
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Roxanne, The Police on the greatest hits at breakfast, and preceded by Billy Joel, Uptown Girl. 9 minutes after eight is the time on a Tuesday morning. Today is Flip a Coin Day today. So 8:33, anything to do with, well, basically heads, tails, or coins in general. What about Can't Get You Out of My Head by Kylie Minogue, says Dave in Colwyn Bay. Getting a few nods this morning, you won't be surprised. Shauna Wallace and Sterling, good morning to you. What about I Can't Win by Ry Cooder, or what about Loser by Beck? Yeah, tossing a coin, winning, losing. Yes, I get that. Very good. Thank you very much for getting in touch. Linda in Sittingbourne. You, like many, are going for Head Over Heels by Tears for Fears. That wonderful record from Songs from the Big Chair. David Steele, good morning to you. Anything by Talking Heads would be good. What about Heads Over Feet by Alanis Morissette, says Helen Massey in Biggleswade. John Scott in West Derby in Liverpool. Tears for Fears and Head Over Heels. Yes, another one. Loads coming in for that. Hello to Dominique in a very wet Bury St. Edmunds. What about Tossing and Turning by Windjammer? Excellent. And Gary in South Moulton. Well, if you're tossing a coin, let's talk about coins. And Lionel Richie and Penny Lover would sound good on your 8:33 this morning. Yeah, see where you're coming from. Keep them coming in, please. 61054. Start your text with Rossi. Heads or tails day today. Anything you connect to heads, tails, or just coins in general are good. And while you're texting, I'll play your Cyndi Lauper's debut hit, Girls Just Wanna Have Fun.

0: Toba on the greatest hits at breakfast. It's fastly approaching 8:15 now on a Tuesday morning. Yes, and 12 hours from now, Colin Hay will be having a great conversation with Jackie Brambles, the lead singer, of course, of Men at Work, and has had a really good solo career as well. So looking forward to that chat a little bit later. Jackie back tonight at 7 o'clock. So we're talking about anything you can connect to heads or tails or a flip of a coin. Christine says, what about Kiss Me, Sixpence None the Richer? That's getting a few nods this morning as well. What about Heads and Tails by the TV entertainer from the 70s and 80s, Derek Griffith? I used to love him in TV. And I'd forgotten about that song, by the way. What about One Night in Bangkok by Murray Head, says Steve, working hard at Weston Hospital. Lovely to hear from you, my friend. Have a good day today. Thank you very much for getting in touch. Candy Flip. As in Flip a Coin Day, yes. Strawberry Fields, says Justin Healy in Portsmouth. Good to hear from you. Once in a lifetime, Talking Heads, says Roberta Johnson in Nottingham. Andy and Colin are on the way to Luton Airport and flying out to Spain today. We will be in the car to listen to the 8:33. Our recommendation is Argent and Hold Your Head Up. It's a great record. Creep by Radiohead, says Stuart Timpson in West Lothian. And just up the road in Aberdeenshire, Nicola Pinner. What about Head Over Heels by another one for Tears for Fears? That might feature on the 8:33. Between now and then, you will hear from Kool and the Gang and Sheryl Crow's debut hit.
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1: There's one lane closed on the A38 Expressway eastbound between Chudley and Harcombe Cross due to emergency barrier repairs. Meanwhile, it's slow on the A3 80 Kings Ash Road southbound between Fernicombe Road and Tweenaway Cross with a 10-minute to get through there. Also slow on Ashburton Road into Totnes between Shinners Bridge and Western Bypass, whilst over in Newton Abbot, queues continue on Newton Road to Kings Tainton. Look out for temporary lights on Torquay Road in Kings Girswell for water main work. That's the latest. There's more on our website.
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0: Sheryl Crow, all I want to do is have some fun on Greatest Hits Radio, on the Greatest Hits at Breakfast. Hello to Dave from Dartford. Thank you very much for getting in touch. Bob is standing by for the 8:33. Andy from Ormskirk is currently driving down to Cornwall, although it's for work and not pleasure, unfortunately. I will be listening to the 8:33. It's all about heads or tails on National Flipper Coin Day, and it's good to go in just a moment. Matt's on the way with the sport. Right now, it's almost 8:30. It's Tuesday morning. It's time for your headlines.
1: A major Russian overnight attack on Ukraine has killed at least 11 people and injured dozens of others. Coordinated strikes took place in Kyiv as well as Dnipro and Kharkiv. A senior Labour MP is warning the Peter Mandelson scandal will run and run after a second batch of files about his appointment as US ambassador was released. A police investigation means documents, including the peers' security vetting, aren't being made public yet. Sir Keir Starmer will face his ministers this morning. There's a warning of widespread travel disruption during strikes by drivers on the London Underground. Members of the RMT union are walking out for 24 hours today and on Thursday. And England's World Cup footballers have arrived in Miami for their first training session on US soil after flying in from Birmingham. They landed last night after Scotland's squad also made the journey on Sunday. The Florida weather forecast is for thundery showers, high humidity and temperatures in the 30s. That's the latest. I'm Becky Cahill.
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3: And here's your latest sport. The owner of Southampton is sticking with his head coach, Tonda Eckert, despite him being at the centre of a spying scandal that led to the club being thrown out of the Championship playoff final and being docked 4 points for next season. Dragan Solak says, "I believe Tonda that he didn't know he was breaking a rule. In Italy or Germany, this is common practice that nobody cares about. The FA are currently investigating the matter, which could lead to Eckert being banned." Wales boss Craig Bellamy says he's rejected numerous job offers from club sides to stay in charge of the national team. He's been linked with Burnley since Scott Parker was sacked. Tonight he takes charge of Wales in a friendly against Ghana, who will play in England's group at the World Cup. And world number one Arina Sabalenka is through to the quarterfinals of the French Open tennis after a straight sets win over Naomi Osaka. She's also the only former Grand Slam winner left in the men's or women's singles draw. Her match was the first women's singles tie to be given the primetime night slot at Roland Garros in 3 years.
0: Cheers, Matt. Catch you today at 4 o'clock with Simon Mayo and the team. It's all about heads and tails, and it's heads over heels from 1985 to start us this morning.
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0: as featured in the original motion picture soundtrack to the Blues Brothers, Ray Charles, on the 8:33 this morning, and Shake Your Tail Feather. It's also done by Aretha Franklin. I love, love this version. Thanks for all the suggestions for that. Head Over Heels for Tears for Fears from Songs from the Big Chair. Kickstart at 8:33 this morning. What will be the third of three? Massive hit in 1979 in the UK. It would be Ian Dury, God rest his soul, and his band, The Blockheads. Hit me with your rhythm stick on the greatest hits at breakfast.
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0: 18 minutes to 9 is the time, and the 8:33 wrapped up superbly by Ian Dury and the Blockheads. Hit me with your rhythm stick. 10 of the best coming up at 9 o'clock this morning from one chosen year all the way to Ken Bruce time. We call it the top 10 till Ken. And between now and then, Amy Stewart and a song used in the Premiership TV show in the Premier League early years to play from 1985.
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9: Emergency barrier repairs are causing queues on the A38 expressway heading east between Chudley and Harcombe Cross, whilst over in Harbotonford, emergency repairs are slowing traffic on the A381 near the church. Meanwhile, you may want to allow a bit of extra time on the A380 Kings Ash Road in Paignton, where it's taking 10 minutes between Fernicombe Road and Tweenaway Cross, also slow on the A385 between Brutus Bridge roundabout and Morrison's roundabout in Totnes. More on our website.
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0: Good morning to the kebabster who says, I'm the biggest Simple Minds fan on the planet, bar none. Thank you for playing alive and kicking. Good to hear that from 1985. I'm going to take you back to a year, sometime before 1985, in the top 10 till 10 after the news at 9 o'clock, when we were queuing up to buy tickets to go and see the movies on the big screen and cinemas and flicks like The Sting. Bruce Lee was in Enter the Dragon, and Disney gave us an animated version of Robin Hood in this chosen year. More clues, more headlines, most importantly, 10 great songs from that chosen year next on Tuesday morning's top 10 till 10.
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9: The top stories this hour. Russia's launched a major overnight attack on cities across Ukraine, killing at least 11 people and injuring around 100 others. The strikes were carried out on the capital, Kyiv, as well as on Dnipro and Kharkiv. Here, the Prime Minister says it's right police are investigated over the murder of student Henry Novak in Southampton. The 18-year-old was attacked last December, but as he lay dying, he was handcuffed by officers.
10: What's happened to you, all right?
11: You've been stabbed? Whereabouts? I don't think you have, mate.
9: 23-year-old Vikram Digwa had falsely told police his victim had racially abused him. He was jailed yesterday for at least 21 years. We're just hearing a body has been recovered in the search for an 11-year-old boy who went missing in a river in South Yorkshire. Mackenzie Swift was last seen on Saturday evening. And Sir Keir Starmer will chair a cabinet meeting later. It's after more files were released yesterday regarding Peter Mandelson's appointment as US ambassador.
12: Now for the news here in Devon. South West Water is due to be sentenced later after admitting to a cryptosporidium outbreak in 2024 that left thousands boiling their water. Our chief reporter Andrew Kay's got this from Brixham Harbour.
13: Certainly, initially there was a lot of confusion.
14: Rumours had been spreading within the town that there was actually a problem with the water.
13: That's Dawn, who lives in Brixham, and tells me the anger continues to this day.
14: Local residents had been calling, telling them there was a problem with the water.
13: In fact, South West Water in the end delivered more than 129,000 plastic bottles of water during the crisis. It eventually cost them more than £20 million in clean-up and compensation costs.
12: And a petition is calling for Plymouth Argyle to rethink plans to release most of its women's team players this summer. It was set up by Emma Nichols.
15: To cut the women's and not the men's is completely unfair. I think they should try and think of a more fair way to do it.
12: Argyle say the decision is in light of the club's financial state overall and takes into account proposed administrative changes to the governance of women's football.
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12: Plenty of cloudabouts today with some sunny spells and heavy showers. Highs of 19 degrees. That's the latest. I'm Oliver Morgan.

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1: Shall we get your Tuesday workday started? Good and proper. 10 of the best ones chosen you, but what year were these in the charts? Tony Christie will feature in the lineup this morning. It's a birthday tomorrow, and the can, Susie Quattro. Ah, Albert Hammond. And the Free Electric Band. They're on the lineup, and if you think you know the year now, is it a good time to text? 61054, start your text with Rossi. 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First to 10, New York City, I'm doing fine now, but what was the year?

She'll be 76 years of age tomorrow, and only recently she passed her driving test for the very first time, and she celebrated with a bottle of champagne and a pizza, as you do when you're 75 and you pass your driving test. Can the can on the top 10 till can indeed. Susie Quattro, hello to Jane and Mick and her 13 parrots who are listening to us in Barrowash in Derbyshire. Well done to you. Roger the Dodger in Congleton. Every time I hear the name Congleton, I think of that episode of The Royal Family when they're talking about Congleton. Glenda Holmes in Walthamstow. I was born in this year, Rossi, but I love the music from the early 1970s. Yet we've certainly established that's exactly where we are this morning in the top 10 till Ken. Phil Haywood, I became a teenager in this year. I went to high school, discovered football and music and girls. And hello to Tony, who also became a teenager in this year. My big crush, I had posters all over the wall of Mr. David Cassidy, God rest his soul. A gallon of petrol would have cost you 39p. That's a gallon, not a litre, by the way. And in these days, you rarely had to get out of your car to fill up. Remember the good old pump attendants? A pint on your local would have been 18.5p. Could you imagine being flash and going into the pub? Give us a pint, there's 19p. Keep the change, half a penny. And a tabloid newspaper would have set you back about 3p. The biggest selling LP in this year, the biggest selling album, is Don't Shoot Me, I'm Only the Piano Player by Sir Elton John. Some more clues for you. We've got Stevie Wonder coming up, and You Are the Sunshine of My Life right after this. Albert Hammond and the Free Electric Band. Tuesday morning's top 10 till Ken, but what was the year?

Stevie Wonder sounding great in the top 10 till can, and you are the sunshine of my life. We remember sunshine. We had it last week, didn't we? It was good while it lasted. Phil in Derby. I met my beautiful wife in Germany while serving in the army in this year. Great music. Thanks for a great show, Rossi. It's my absolute pleasure. Have a good day in Derbyshire. Adam's in Basingstoke. Hello to Graham in Shrewsbury. Anne in Tiverdale. Hello to Reese McIntyre.

0: Stay in Swansea, new to Greatest Hits Radio, and I love the top 10 till 10 and you're 8:33. Well, thank you. George in Glasgow. Oh, I remember Susie Quattro being number one and being on Top of the Pops. I bet you do. And Sue and Nowsol in Staffordshire. I remember dancing to these songs at a disco in Staffordshire called The Top of the World. And you, Sue, are bang on the money.
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0: 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You've got to be over 18. Lines close at 5 o'clock Friday afternoon. 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If you get the call from us, answer your phone and that £750,000 will be transferred from our bank account straight into yours after we've hung up. 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
15: Emergency barrier repairs have closed one lane on the A38 expressway eastbound between Chudley King's Tainton turnoff and Harcombe Cross, with queues forming. Meanwhile, you may want to allow extra time on the A380 King's Ash Road southbound between Fernicombe Road and Tweenaway Cross in Paignton. Also expect usual congestion in Totnes on the A385 between Brutus Bridge and Morrison's roundabouts, whilst over in Kingsbridge, roadworks have closed Ilbert Road. That's the latest. There's more on our website.
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1: Well, it's generally been agreed that Tuesday is the worst day of the week. 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

Isley Brothers, who's that lady on the top 10 till Ken? And before that, we played you Top of the World by the Carpenters. Well done to Deidre and Davey listening in Strabane in Northern Ireland. They're getting the year right this morning. Mike Lloyd in Newcastle under Lyne. You're 1 year out, but he does remember going to sea in the year he's talking about. Susie Quattro and Thin Lizzy live. Marty and Joe returning from the school run. Marty did go to see Susie Quattro in the Cavern in Liverpool in this year. Scylla's in Bath. I was 9 years old, not a care in the world, getting ready to go and see my sister. And Garth Manning in a very, very wet Belfast. Memories of doing my A-levels in this year. It was the year Peter Kay would be born. Peter Andre also popped out into the world. And our very own Kate Thornton was born in this year. 100 million people worldwide tuned in to watch Princess Anne get married to Captain Mark Phillips in this year. And the Quo were back. Sweet Caroline on Tuesday morning's Top 10 till Ken. Greatest Hits Radio, but what was the year?

0: Francesco McKenna in Liverpool. I've never got 5 out of 5, but I think I'm on 2 out of 2 with my guest this morning. You are with 2 out of 2 indeed. You got Tuesday morning's top 10 till 10. You're absolutely bang on the money. Buddy, I was 10 years old in this year, and Brig is on his way, Ollie's on his way and Brig to work in a very, very, very hot kitchen. You're 3 years out, I'm afraid, and these are still to come. So Carly Simon, You're So Vain. Fancy some glam rock? Stand by for sweet. Blockbuster! What was the year?
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21: Emergency barrier repairs have closed one lane on the A38 expressway eastbound between Chudley and Harcombe Cross, with queues forming. Meanwhile, there's slow traffic on the A380 Kings Ash Road southbound between Fernicombe Road and Tweenaway Cross. Also, a breakdown has closed one lane on the M5 northbound at the junction for Oakhampton. Now, look out for roadworks closing Exeter Road between Bradley Valley and Newton Abbott. That's the latest. There's more on our website.
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Well, Sweet had one of the biggest selling albums of this year called Sweet Fanny Adams, but that did not appear on it. A blockbuster, Sweet, wrapping up the top 10 till Ken for a Tuesday morning. Hello to Lizzie and Jace driving home after a long weekend in West Sussex enjoying the top 10 till Ken. Hello to Terry in Newcastle and a very good morning to Willie having a late breakfast in Folmere near Royston. It was the year Roger Moore would make his debut as Agent 007 as he made the move from Saint to Bond. For those of you guessing, 1973 this morning, I salute you. 1973 the year. We'll spring forward 11 whole years and another one-hit wonder from Matthew Wilder. This is Break My Stride on Greatest Hits Radio.

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0: Another great song celebrating its 30th anniversary this year from 96. It is The Beautiful South, and this could be Rotterdam. Greatest hits of breakfast done and dusted for a Tuesday. Ken Bruce is up after the news at 10 o'clock. Half past 10 is Pop Master. He'll have another wordless wonder and a greatest love song after 11. I'll see you Wednesday morning from 6.
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11: 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I'm here for the rest of it. 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
13: The top stories this hour. The leader of Reform UK says the police watchdog needs to work quickly as it investigates the treatment of murder victim Henry Novak in Southampton. The 18-year-old student was stabbed in December but died in handcuffs after the Sikh man who attacked him falsely claimed to have been racially abused. Hampshire Police has apologised. 23-year-old Vikram Digwa was sentenced yesterday to at least 21 years behind bars, but Nigel Farage doesn't think that's long enough.
14: The sentence given was actually lower than the recommended minimum for a sustained, aggressive, murderous assault. And I'll be writing today to the Attorney General, asking him to review the sentence.
13: Police searching a river in South Yorkshire for a missing 11-year-old boy say they've found a body. Mackenzie Swift was last seen on Saturday. The Prime Minister's meeting his cabinet after more files were released yesterday regarding Peter Mandelson's appointment as US ambassador. And there's a new Taylor Swift song on the way, written for the upcoming Toy Story 5 film.
15: Now for the news here in Devon. South West Water's due to be sentenced today after admitting to offences relating to a cryptosporidium outbreak in Brixham in South Devon. At its height just over 2 years ago, almost 17,000 homes and businesses had to boil their water before drinking it. The water firm has previously apologised and invested in a fund to help promote the area to tourists. And a petition has been launched to save Plymouth Argyle's women's team after it emerged most of the squad will not have their contracts renewed. It comes following their best ever season. Emma Nichols created the petition.
16: As someone who feels very passionately about women's football, especially women's football in Devon, I was completely outraged by the news. When I was a kid, I loved football, but there wasn't any real progression. And I think now Plymouth and Exeter have both been doing amazingly, and there is now that progression now for kids.
15: Argyle say the decision is in the light of the club's overall financial state and takes into account proposed administrative changes to the governance of women's football.
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15: Light showers today, plenty of cloud and sunny spells, highs of 19 degrees. That's the latest. I'm Oliver Malkin.
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11: And here we go with our new feature, Fasting One Day. Questions to which the answers are always yes. Is this Tuesday? Is this the 2nd of June? Is this Greatest Hits Radio? Is this Alison Moyet? Is this love?

Alison Moyet, Is This Love? One more question to which the answer is yes. Are you looking forward to Popmaster? Of course you are. Unless you're John and Jim, who are actually doing it today on the air. They may be just deciding, no, maybe it wasn't such a good idea after all. Of course it was. You'll have a fantastic time. Popmaster will be at 10:30, of course. And then a little bit later, we'll have today's love song. Dedications, always welcome for that. Your loved one has a birthday, perhaps? Or is it an anniversary? Did you forget? Doesn't matter. 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Wordless Wonder Day, yep, Tuesday, we do an instrumental, a favourite instrumental of yours. That's around about 11:30. And then after 12 today, there's a golden year, but we're not looking for your input today. We already have two fine people doing that for us, Pat and Greg Kane. They are going to be revisiting their hue and cry days, and they'll be choosing two lovely, well, actually, three lovely songs, and their golden year. You'll hear that after 12 today, Pat and Greg with us. And some buried treasure. Always on the lookout for that. If you have a piece of music in your mind that you think, I don't hear that on the radio at all these days, then this is your chance to do something about it. Send in your choice of buried treasure. We'll do our best to play it for you. And the address is, as always, ken@greatesthitsradio.co.uk.

One does wonder what he does the other nights of the week. I love to boogie on a Saturday night. It's T-Rex. And I've got an email here. It says, morning, big fella. Excuse me. The weight has redistributed. I'm not getting any bigger. All right? Any chance of a mention for Albie, Marie, Leanne and Caroline, who are all sitting by the pool in the ambient temperature of 31 degrees? Skegness? No, Marmaris. Hard to tell the difference. Have a lovely time there listening, as I know you are, or you ought to be, listening to N People.

Somebody tell the sax player the record's finished. There they are. It's M People. And moving on up. Well, we'll be moving towards... Terrible, isn't it? Moving towards Potmaster quite soon. And a quick reminder that if you haven't yet put in your entry, then we're always on the lookout for people who are brave enough, who are eager to take part in Potmaster. It's the usual address. Potmaster@greatesthitsradio.co.uk. And please include your name, your contact details, and a bit about your music tastes. And who knows, you too could very soon be gracing the airwaves in Potmaster. As I said earlier, it's John and Jim today. How will they do? Find out soon.

0: The Eagles, Take It Easy. It's always been my motto, my mantra. Yeah, just relax. Although somebody once said, I wasn't so much laid back as laid out.
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sings together stays together. Till it's time to decide who does the washing up. That's Sister Sledge. We are family, the work family of Richard. They're all at Fox Brothers in Blackpool. He says, I hope everybody has a great Tuesday. I'm sure there is such a thing as a great Tuesday. And in the words of Del Boy, this time next year, he says, we'll all be millionaires. Working at Fox Brothers. I believe you. Have a fabulous time. Get ready for your tea break, because Pop Master is happening shortly. Your kettle should have been boiled already. And the mug's laid out. I don't mean the participants.

0: Tuesday's Popmaster. Here we go with Tuesday's Popmaster. And John Bramble is joining us first from Dorset. Hello, John.
1: Hello, Ken. How you doing? All right?
0: I'm very well. How are you today?
1: I'm good, thanks.
0: Excellent. Good to hear that. So, working or what?
1: No, I gave it up, mate.
0: Ah,
1: about a year, months ago.
0: Oh, yeah. Right.
1: Had the opportunity and took it.
0: Quite right, too. Are you enjoying the time to yourself?
1: Yeah, loving it.
0: Oh, fantastic.
1: Loving it.
0: How are you feeling all that time?
1: Just popping around the house, do a bit around the garden, and very keen motorcyclist, so we get out on the bike when we can, doing just general rides or doing charity stuff and bits like that.
0: All right, what do you do in terms of charity work?
1: Recently, back end of last year, we done two Christmas events, dressed up as Santas, Grinches, Elves and all that. That was for local children's hospital in Dorchester.
0: Yeah.
1: And we done one that went into Hampshire for single parent families in refuge centres, so to help them out.
0: Yeah.
1: And then we rode as Minions last week.
0: Right. I'd have paid good money. I'd pay good money to see that costume, so there you are.
1: Yeah, it was a good laugh. Yeah, we've done that for raising awareness for children with brain cancer. So, yeah, it's good. Real good fun.
0: That's great work. Well done, you. Fantastic stuff.
1: Thank you.
0: Let me find some bonuses for you. Rubbish in the 90s, or...
1: Rubbish?
0: Rubbish, yeah. Rubbish in the 90s, right. Or Shadows. Shadows, or Rubbish in the 90s.
1: Let's try Rubbish in the 90s.
0: It sounds interesting, doesn't it? Right, let's do
1: that.
0: What kind of score will we get, John?
1: Well, I was on a couple of years ago, and I got 15, so I really want to beat that.
0: Okay.
1: I had awful questions, so I'm hoping to beat that.
0: Well, I hope they're a bit easier today. Let's see if we can get you higher than that. Best of luck to you, John.
1: Okay, mate.
0: And
1: cheers.
0: Here they come. Who was Paul Simon's recording partner on the 1970 number one Bridge Over Troubled Water?
1: Art Garfunkel.
0: That's exactly right. 3 points. What kind of man did the Human League sing about according to the title of their 1982 top five hit?
1: Mirror Man.
0: Correct, yes. Here's a bonus question. Rubbish in the 90s. This song called Trash was a top five hit in the mid-90s, and it was one of a number of top 10 singles for this group in that decade. What's the name of the group?

0: Name of the group, please.
1: Suede.
0: It is Suede. Yes, absolutely right. Which boy band took their version of the Pet Shop Boys' song West End Girls into the charts in 1993?
1: E17.
0: That's right, yes. In which year were these three songs all top 10 hits? Miss You Like Crazy by Natalie Cole, Man Child by Nena Cherry, and Room in Your Heart by Living in a Box.
1: 1988.
0: Oh, 1 year, I'm afraid. Wow. Oh, dear. It was 89. Bad luck. Okay, here's a bonus question. Rubbish in the 90s. The band Garbage reached the top 10 for the first time in 1996 with this song. What is its two-word title? Yeah.

0: That's garbage. What's the name of the song?
1: Stupid Girl.
0: It is Stupid Girl, yes. Which singer had a top 10 hit in 1977 with her version of the Bee Gees song Nights on Broadway?
1: Gladys Knight?
0: No, bad luck. It's no. Candy Staten.
1: Candy Staten, yeah. Right. Yeah.
0: In the late 60s, Georgie Fame reached number one singing about the ballad of...
1: Bonnie and Clyde.
0: Yes, it was. Bonnie and Clyde. Lovely. Now, another bonus question. Rubbish in the 90s. In 1993, this song called For Tomorrow was the lead single from an album called Modern Life is Rubbish. Which band recorded it?

0: Name the band, please.
1: Blur?
0: Yes, it is. It's Blur. Absolutely right. And one more question. In 1997, the Spice Girls' Mama was a number one double A-side with which other song?
1: No, I don't know that
0: one. Not going to get that. Okay, it is Who Do You Think You Are? Anyway, you got 15 last time, John, yeah? Well, you've doubled your score. You got 30. Well done.
1: Nice one, thanks,
0: Kevin. There you are, happy now. That's the way to do it. Well done, sir. 30 points, excellent score. So will it be enough, though, to go through to 3 and 10? Jim Parkinson will be coming in next after this.

0: ABBA, Voulez-vous.
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0: So, with round two, we're about to be joined by Jim Parkinson from Leeds. Hello, Jim.
1: Hi, Ken. How are you doing?
0: I'm very well. How are you?
1: Yeah, good, thank you.
0: Good. Are you working these days?
1: Yeah, I work in market research for a company called Research Pods in Leeds. Luckily, my boss, Fran, is a big fan, so she's given me a bit of time off to do this.
0: This is great news. Well done. Well done, you both. And what do you do in your spare time? What do you get up to?
1: Football fan, fellow Sheffield United for my sins. Not done too well this season, unfortunately. But also like going to gigs as well. Just went to see a local ska band on Saturday, which was amazing. Uh-huh. And then I'm off to see Shed 7 in Halifax on Saturday.
0: Oh, great. Shed 7, fantastic. Well, Jim, let's have a look at these bonuses. Shadows or Face the Music. Shadows or Face the Music.
1: I'll go for Face the Music, please, Ken.
0: Okay, Face the Music it is. 30 points is the score we're after today. That's a pretty good score, yeah?
1: Yeah, I actually matched it. I really wish I had his questions. I'm sure I'm going to get some stinkers now, Ken.
0: Who knows? They might even be easier. Let's find out. Wishing you the very best of luck, Jim. And here they come.
1: Thank you.
0: The song, The One and Only, was the 1991 number one chart debut for which singer?
1: Chesney Hawkes.
0: Is right. There's 3 points. The title of Manhattan Transfer's 1977 number one means Song of Love in English. What is its French title?
1: Chanson d'amour.
0: Correct. And now here's a bonus question. Face the Music. You're going to hear part of the first verse of a top 20 hit for Billy Idol in 1984. Can you give me the title of this song?

0: Billy Idol. What's the title?
1: I'm not sure. No, I'll just say Face the Music.
0: No, bad luck. It's Eyes Without a Face. Eyes Without a Face.
1: Okay.
0: Which group took their version of the Bangles' Eternal Flame to number one in 2001?
1: Is that Girls Aloud?
0: Oh, no, sorry. It's Atomic Kitten. Bad luck.
1: The other one.
0: Complete the title of this 1988 top 10 song by Rick Astley. Take me to...
1: What? I don't know that one.
0: No?
1: No, sorry, I'll pass on it again.
0: Take me to your heart. Take me to your heart. Right, bonus question coming now. Face the Music, released in 1977. This is the chorus of a hit single from an album called Every Face Tells a Story. Who recorded this song?

0: Who's that?
1: I have to guess on that one. Leo Sayre.
0: No, bad luck. It's Cliff Richard. It's Cliff. In which year were these three songs all top 10 hits? Knock Three Times by Dawn, The Banner Man by Blue Mink, and The Witch Queen of New Orleans by Redbone.
1: That's a big guess again. 1973?
0: Oh, it's 2 years away, I'm afraid. 71. 71 was the year. Now, who had hit singles in 1984 with the songs Pearl in the Shell and Like to Get to Know You Well?
1: Oh.
0: Like to Get to Know You Well and Pearl in the Shell.
1: Can't think of this one. Say, Clive Fisher.
0: No, bad luck. Howard Jones. Howard Jones had those. Here's a bonus question. Next, Face the Music. In 2006, this song called Smiley Faces was a top 10 hit for Gnarls Barkley. It was the follow-up to a number one chart debut earlier that same year. What was that number one called?

0: Gnarls Barkley. What was the number one called before that? Sorry?
1: Crazy.
0: Crazy. You're absolutely right. Yes, good for you. Now, what one-word title links the name of the group that recorded the top 10 hits Tell Him and New York Groove in the 70s with the title of the most successful solo single for Lionel Richie in the 80s, rather? So, same word, name of a group in the 70s, Lionel Richie's solo single in the 80s.
1: Again, Hello.
0: Hello, you're right. It was that.
1: Fine.
0: Well done. Good for you. Well, 15 points for you there, Jim. Not your set of questions, I think, eh?
1: Yeah, I actually got 15 the last time I came on, so I guess I'm stuck on that.
0: Well, consistency is a great thing, so nothing to worry about. Anyway, look, for you, we've got a lovely T-shirt. We'll send that out. And
1: okay.
0: 30 seconds of shout-out time beginning now.
1: Okay, just like to say hello to my wife Vicky, my daughters Katie and Lily, all at my work research pods, all my friends and family, all Leeds Samurai Martial Arts, all Sheffield United fans, and anyone else who knows me.
0: That's lovely. Thank you very much for being on, Jim. Well done. All the best now.
1: Thank you. Good luck, John, for 3 and 10.
0: Ah, good man. Thanks for saying that.
1: Cheers,
0: man. There he goes. That's Jim. And so here's John. Right, John, 3 and 10. Ready?
2: Yeah, go on.
0: Come on, let's do it. Today, please, the titles of 3 UK single chart hits. 4, as a named artist.
3: 3 and 10.
0: George Michael.
2: Careless Whisper.
0: Yes.
2: Different Corner. And...
0: Yep.
2: No, can't get it.
0: Ooh, bad luck. Different Corner, Careless Whisper, you got... Faith, Fast Love, Freedom 90.
2: Five.
0: Yeah, there's a few there. 38 in total for those who are counting. But, bad luck on that. It's always tough when it's George Michael.
2: It's tougher on the radio,
0: yeah,
2: definitely.
0: Take that. You know, all these numbers get... And not take that. never mind me. For you, we have a lovely, lovely Potmaster board game. I hope you'll enjoy that.
2: Nice one, thanks.
0: Excellent stuff. Right, and if you want to, on you go with 30 seconds of shout-out.
2: Firstly, to my lovely wife, Wendy, love you lots. To all the children, there's too many, and the grandkids, too many of them as well. Great friends, Rylan and Lisa, thanks for all your help and support over the last 18 months. All to all other friends and family. All the biker family, you know who you are. All my followers on the Bikers Faction Southwest Facebook group, and everyone else who knows me.
0: Brilliant stuff. Lovely to talk to you, and well done, John, for today. Cheers.
2: Cheers, Ken. Thanks a lot, mate.
0: All the best.
2: Take care, mate.
0: Bye. That's John Bramble, and it could be you tomorrow. It's Popmaster at greatesthitsradio.co.uk.

Jermaine Stewart, who seemed to have a trusting faith in the life-enhancing qualities of cherry wine, I have to say. Never mind. There he is with We Don't Have to Take Our Clothes Off. 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As I said, we'd like your entry if you feel like taking part. Be brave. 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
2: The top stories this hour. A court's been hearing how former SNP chief exec Peter Murrell embezzled over £400,000 from the party. Prosecutors have revealed he purchased a motorhome as well as other luxury goods. A cabinet minister says footage of a murder victim being handcuffed as he lay dying is absolutely harrowing. Nick Thomas Simmons says it's quite right for the police watchdog to investigate the treatment of 18-year-old Henry Novak. He was arrested because his attacker claimed to have been racially abused.
15: We have to look at the conduct of what happened here and draw the lessons. It is also the case that up and down the country, even I'm sure as we are speaking, there will be police officers running towards danger when others are running in the opposite direction, putting their bodies on the line.
2: Vikram Digwa was jailed for life yesterday. A body has been recovered in the search for an 11-year-old boy who went missing in a river in South Yorkshire. Mackenzie Swift was last seen on Saturday. And there's a new Taylor Swift song on the way, written for the upcoming Toy Story 5 film.
1: Now for the news here in Devon. South West Water is due to be sentenced today after admitting to a cryptosporidium outbreak. Thousands of homes and businesses had to boil their water before drinking it across Brixham in South Devon 2 years ago. The water firms previously apologised and paid into a tourism recovery fund to help promote the area. A petition is calling for Plymouth Argyle to rethink plans to release most of its women's teams players this summer. It was set up by Emma Nichols.
8: Budget cuts need to happen, but I think to cut the women's and not the men's is completely unfair. I think they should rethink the decision and try and think of a more fair way to do it.
1: Argyle say the decision is in light of the club's overall financial state and takes into account proposed administrative changes to the governance of women's football. And empty shops in Exeter's city centre could soon be buzzing with new life. It's all part of a five-year plan to make the area both more lively and welcoming. The City Council has launched an online survey as part of its consultations.
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1: Light showers today, plenty of cloud and sunny spells, highs of 19 degrees. That's the latest. I'm Oliver Malkin.
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13: 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The calls are charged at the standard rate. You must be 18 or over to take part in this. Don't miss out, though. The lines close at 5pm on Friday. Answer our call and £750,000 will be yours. 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

Earth, Wind and Fire in September. Except no imitations. It's June. It's the 2nd of June, and we have very soon our love song. Still time for a quick dedication from you. If you have somebody you've forgotten about today, birthday, anniversary, get it to us right away, please. Ken at greatesthitsradio.co.uk or text, starting with my name, Ken, 61054. A little later, we're going to be having our wordless wonder for today. A fine, fine instrumental that may be a little bit familiar to you. You'll hear that around about 11:30. And after 12 today, Pat and Greg Kane of Hue and Cry will be choosing a golden year and talking about their latest activities. Pat and Greg, after 12.

0: a song of its time. David Bowie, China Girl.
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The Fabulous Texas and Black Eyed Boy. Love song coming in a moment. Here are the dedications for today. Don Cathro says, greetings from a wet and foggy Aldern, near Nairn on the Murray Firth coast. Lovely. Love song for my gorgeous wife, Jane, celebrating her birthday today and our 43rd wedding anniversary. Tomorrow our lives together have been based on fun, adventure, love, and, of course, Popmaster. Of course. Happy anniversary to my husband of 31 years. This is Suzanne. His name is David Braid. He is my rock and the love of my life. Rachel Harmon says, love song please for my husband Paul. 42 years of marriage today. I married Paul when I was 17. He was 19. They said it wouldn't last. Look at us, look at us. Well done. Happy 57th birthday today to my beautiful girlfriend Melanie Nichols of Plimpton in Devon. All my love from Tom. And wish my wife Liz and I a very happy 25th wedding anniversary, says Scott Jeffrey. The strange thing is, Liz has emailed in too. They're currently on holiday, in Puerto Rico, Gran Canaria, to celebrate. Happy anniversary to my husband of 31 years. This is Suzanne. His name is David Braid. He is my rock and the love of my life. Rachel Harmon says,

two that are currently on holiday in Puerto Rico, Gran Canaria, to celebrate. They both say to each other, we love you very much. Scott and Liz. My mum, Pam Price, wish her a very happy birthday, 79 today. It would make her day if you give her a mention. There you are. Hope so. Gillian Gill in Cannock sent that in. And Graham is the little brother of big sister June. It's her birthday today. Happy birthday, June. Wish my wife, Sandra Gibb, a very happy birthday today, 66. From her hubby, Pete, let her know she is my rock and I love her dearly. Married almost 47 years. Michael would like a love song for wonderful wife Natasha. Wonderful mother she is too, to three beautiful children, Henry John, Freddie and Sylvie. Wish my hubby Gary Saunders a very happy birthday today. He's 60. And it's love from his wife Nikki, from Kerry, Katie, Freddie, Harry and Ella, Samba, Darren, Ayla and Ted. Not forgetting Bertie and Lexi. They may be animals. They may not. Happy birthday to my gorgeous wife Tracy Baker, says Colin. She doesn't like people knowing her age, but she's a year, a week, and a day younger than me, and I was 63 last week. Maths fans will sort that. Helen Marie Thornhill says, dedicate today's love song to my husband, Alan, please. Say thank him for driving me around the UK and Ireland while we did our challenge to visit all 238 RNLI lifeboat stations. Brilliant, well done. And finally, Benjamin Lake says, play a love song, please, for my soon-to-be wife, Abby. We're getting married today. After nearly 25 years together, I'm a very lucky man to have had her beside me, and I love her more and more every day. My world, she is. Please play something in honour of my beautiful Abby. It's mere hours until we are husband and wife.

0: Leo Sayer, When I Need You. That's today's love song. And there will be another tomorrow at 11:15. Dedications can be sent in right now if you feel like it. Ken at greatesthitsradio.co.uk.
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Bronski Beat with Small Town Boy. 11:30 is the time. Very soon we'll have our wordless wonder, our favourite instrumental of the day. First, we've got word from Tim, who says, yeah, I was in Aldi today. I bought 2 pints of milk there. It was a bit of an impulse buy. I only really went in to get an angle grinder, a wetsuit and a 40-foot ladder.

John Lennon, Just Like Starting Over. Wordless Wonder Time now, our instrumental moment. And Dave Harris from Telford, he's made the request today. He says, could you play this, a jazz funk treasure from 1983, one of the few UK hits from an Icelandic group? Keen-eared listeners, he says, may recognise this tune from Simon Mayer's Drive Time show. Apparently it was covered by Herb Alpert, but his version was much slower because he heard the record played at the wrong speed. I'd love to believe that was true. It takes a while to get going, but you'll recognise it when you hear it.

0: Party. It's by Mezzo Forte. Icelandic group. There you are. And nice, as well as the sax, so is the nice bit of flugelhorn in there towards the end. Lovely stuff. If you have an instrumental wordless wonder you'd like us to play, please tell us. Simple as that. Ken at greatesthitsradio.co.uk, and we could be playing for you this time next week.
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Huey Lewis and the News, The Power of Love. Pat and Greg Kane of Hue and Cry will be choosing their golden year and telling us exactly what they're doing these days. Hear that after 12. Hear this now.

You really don't want it to end, do you? It's Kate Bush. Wuthering Heights. Can you say hello to my bestie, Lucy Wherry? It's her 25th birthday today, working hard at Woodthorpe Leisure Park. Love to her. Hope she has the best day from Clohu.

0: Bryan Adams in the summer of 69. It's a different golden year we're thinking about today, in the company of Pat and Greg Kane. Coming up soon.
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19: The top stories this hour. A court's heard former SNP chief exec Peter Murrell bought three vehicles with funds embezzled from the party, including a motorhome he drove for just 4 miles. Prosecutors have set out how he created fake invoices to cover his offences. Alan Cameron Casey says much of the money was spent on luxury goods.
20: Umbrellas with a total cost of £1,990.50. Two salt and pepper grinders from Lalique, costing £2,618.16.
19: The ex-husband of former First Minister Nicola Sturgeon will be sentenced later this month. The minister says footage of a teenage murder victim being handcuffed by police as he lay dying is absolutely harrowing. Nick Thomas Simmons says it's right for the police watchdog to investigate the treatment of Henry Novak, who was arrested because his attacker claimed to have been racially abused. And the government's committed to a target of cutting the UK's greenhouse gases by 87% on 1990 levels by 2040.
2: Now for the news here in Devon. South West Water is due to be sentenced today after admitting to offences relating to a cryptosporidium outbreak in Brixham and South Devon in 2024. Nick Thomas Simmons is the Minister for the Cabinet Office and says water bosses need to answer for these issues.
16: We're not talking here about junior people who are doing a good and hard day's work working for these water companies. We're talking about people in positions of great leadership and responsibility who should be held to account for their actions.
2: The water firm previously has apologised and invested into a fund to help promote the area to tourists. Police are investigating after a crash on the A388 in Devon in which two people suffered life-changing injuries. Emergency services were called to the scene between Holsworthy Beacon and Milton Damerel yesterday lunchtime. Two vehicles were involved. A third person suffered minor injuries. And a new five-year plan aims to breathe fresh energy into Exeter city centre. It could see empty shops brought back into use. People are being asked to share their views in an online survey.
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2: Light showers today, plenty of cloud and sunny spells, highs of 19 degrees. That's the latest. I'm Oliver Malkin.
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0: £750,000. That's what's up for grabs this and every Friday in June on Make Me a Winner. 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Alternatively, call 03434 282 017. The calls are charged at the standard rate. Over 18s only. And lines close at 5pm on Friday. Then one person will win £750,000. Just answer our call. That's all you have to do. The cash becomes yours. It's paid straight into your account after the call. For your chance to win that money, text cash to 61054.
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0: It's time for another golden year, and with me in the studio today, Pat and Greg Kane, better known perhaps as Hue and Cry. Lovely to see you both here. Welcome.
1: Welcome, Ken. Thanks for adjusting the seats for us. We're very, very comfortable.
0: And we want to make all of our guests very, very comfortable indeed.
2: I'm slightly uncomfortable.
0: Oh, I'm sorry to hear
2: But that's
0: that,
2: okay.
0: All right. Will you last for the next 20 minutes or so?
2: Maybe.
0: All right. Well, give us a wave if you're under stress.
2: If I'm feeling, yes.
0: Anyway, it is a few years now you've been on the go. You had your 40th anniversary celebrations not long ago. We wouldn't specify exactly how many years. But Hue and Cry is one of these names, these bands that just, in different forms, carries on and seems to go on forever. Was that your hope, Pat?
1: Yes, it was, actually. I don't think anybody gets into pop music without wanting to write classics. And one stands on the shoulders of giants, as it were, and tries to, you know, live up to your influences. So we've always aspired to classic status, and do you know what? We may be approaching it.
0: I think you probably have. You feel that way, Greg? You think you've made it?
2: I can still walk down the street without being breathless. I can still run for a bus.
0: Excellent.
2: I can lift flight cases.
0: Oh.
2: My back doesn't hurt. So I'm still quite agile.
1: Yeah, so you're paired.
2: I wouldn't go that far.
0: A pair's pushing it, I think, is it?
2: Thanks, Ken.
0: I'm sorry.
1: Thanks, Ken.
0: Accuracy is everything here.
1: No, it really isn't, actually.
0: So tell me about this album. Your 16th album, is that the correct number?
2: Yes.
0: That's amazing.
1: Album. It's called Everybody. It's my brother's schooled me to say it's an electro record, which I think covers a multitude of experiments. Basically, I said to Gregory, I want to make an EDM electronic sounding record. And he said, oh, that's fine. I don't know how to do that. And I said, I'll go away. I'll see you in 6 months and I'll come back and you'll have sorted out all the problems. So I came back in 6 months to a man cave of extraordinary bleeping and blooping electronic instruments, which he was in the process of mastering. My dear brother, given his capacity for learning difficult things, decided to go into terms that I can't even say what he's doing. But it's basically sound sculpture, so he sculpted the sounds out of solid blocks of information and then presented them to me. And then we went and wrote songs with them because we're songwriters.
0: Yeah.
1: So it's that combination of the classic thing that we do, which is to try and write classic songs, and this completely new, different soundscape. But there's still tunes there. So it's, and we could do a piano vocal version of this record. Easy peasy.
0: Yeah, no problem. Yeah. Now, you've chosen between you 1981 as the golden year. So first of all, why that year? What was so important about it?
1: Well, we call ourselves post-punks. So punk is three chords and the truth. Post-punk is all the chords and all the truths. And post-post-punk is how do you make a hit record out of all that preceding chaos and wildness and invention. So 1981 is the kind of beginning of the post-punk era. And it's a time when people are getting synthesizers and they're coming up with Got Radical ideas and they're just scrunching them together, sticking them out, touring the hell out of them and seeing what happens. So it's a fruitful era, a chaotic but incredibly creative era.
0: Well, it must have been a very inspiring year for you both. First up, it's Tainted Love by Soft Cell.
1: A version of a great Northern Soul classic, as we know. But the rawness of the synthesizers and the yearning of Mark Almond's voice. We do a lot of 80s big concerts these days, the big festivals. We've met Mark quite a few times, a beautiful soul even still. But what a sound, just straight away out of the get-go. And a template for people trying to make electronic pop music. I mean, absolute template.
2: Those two notes, like one note hit played, you know it's that song.
1: Yeah, straight, totally distinct.
2: Genius.

0: Tainted Love by Soft Cell, chosen by Pat and Greg, Hugh and Cry, from 1981. And Human League come up next, so this is, plays into your electronica, I'm pretty sure, Greg.
1: The Human League, I must admit, we had the very glamorous cousins who lived through in Edinburgh, and every time they come through for Christmas, they're always dressed better than us, and they always smelt better than us. Edinburgh just had a thing.
0: It's Edinburgh, isn't
1: but they, it? I remember them bringing Dare through for the first time, and I'd never heard that record, and it was quite a moment. That record. But it was just our kind of sophisticated cousins from Edinburgh introduced us to Human League.
2: Sophisticated technological futurism is what it sounds like. I think Open Your Heart is the one you're going to play.
0: Open Your Heart,
2: I mean,
0: yeah.
2: But which is also just an emotionally total roller coaster, mega love song. But I mean, it sounds like it was made by three broken robots, you know? which is exactly where we are in 2026, is it not? In the widest possible sense.

0: Human League, Open Your Heart. Hue and Cry, choosing 1981. Just Can't Get Enough by Depeche Mode is going to be the last one. So I didn't choose that one.
1: There's a sibling disagreement here.
2: Depeche Mode. I like, as a front man, he's great. And then the crazy guy with the curly blonde hair that plays guitar, he's the main man. I didn't realise this all comes through him. So Pat's chosen this one, but I just like the band Depeche Mode.
3: And I like, again, because we picked this year because we brought out an electro record, and I wanted to pick electro records that just made an impact. And I think the Depeche Mode, I love listening to this because it bespeaks the innocence of Depeche Mode before they went into their scary monster machine mode for the rest of their career, which is some personal tragedies and all the rest of it. But I love the sheer early 80s. We don't know quite what we're doing, but we're going to do it vigorously anyway, kind of vibe about it. So I love this song.
0: Yeah, indeed. We'll play it in just a second. Everybody, though, your electronic album, 16th album by Hue and Cry, is out on all sorts of formats, vinyl as well as CD.
3: Atmos Dolby? I don't even know what Atmos Dolby is.
0: And then you're out on tour with a full band.
2: Yes, we've got a full band. We've been in the game so long, we're two heads. We're a two-headed snake. One of our heads is electronica and the other head is a sort of heritage soul. So our management team have put us together with some fabulous acts, Johnny H. Jazz and Roachford, and they're going to be sort of exchanging nights where they play with us. So full band in October, Ken. Come and see us all over the UK.
0: All over the UK. Lovely to see you. Thank you so much, Pat and Greg.
3: Thank you.

0: Depeche Mode. Pat and Greg cannot get enough of that. Great fun, always, to speak to Pat and Greg, and I'm delighted that they were able to join us today from Hue and Cry. Tomorrow, you can choose the golden year. Yes, it's your choice tomorrow. We're looking back to 1975. So if you could come up with a lovely memory of 1975, what happened in your life in that year, and also tell us your favourite track of the year, we'll get you on the air maybe and talk about it and play that piece of music for you. 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
5: 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And Dad took baby Evie to splash in the sensory pool. 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

Tears for Fears, Everybody Wants to Rule the World. Just gone 12:30 on a Tuesday, is it? God. Nobody told me. Liv wants to give her legend of a dad, Andrew, a mention, please. We're doing lots of tip runs this week. Oh, there's nothing more pleasurable. And finishing off lots of odd jobs in and around the house together. Greatest Hits Radio is our go-to soundtrack. Well, you couldn't ask for a better. Enjoy the tip runs. Remember to wash your hands when you get back. And enjoy Elton John.

one of the many brilliant songs by Elton John, Sacrifice. Well, now it's time for our buried treasure. And today it's from Tansy in Somerset, who says, this is a buried treasure. I don't think it's ever been dug up. I haven't heard it on the radio for 40-plus years. And if you do hear it, it's usually a cover version by Blink-182. Although it never troubled the charts at the time in the late 70s, I think it's a classic of the punk rock era, says Tansy, and deserves its airtime with the original lineup. Yes, well, the original lineup, it's a band called The Only Ones, short-lived band of the 70s and early 80s, but they reformed some years later, and the song became wasn't a hit the first time round, but it became a hit when it was re-released in 1992, and The Only Ones have toured it since. Here it is.

0: Another Girl, Another Planet by The Only Ones, originally from 1978. Tansy from Somerset, your choice. Glad you enjoyed that. And everybody else as well. If you have a piece of music you'd love to hear that doesn't get played often enough, it's Ken at greatesthitsradio.co.uk. Get it in now.
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0: Billy Ocean with Caribbean Queen. Kate Thornton's here at 1, Simon Mayo at 4, and Jackie Brambles at 7 with Andy Crane at 10 today.
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0: with Rubber Bullets. And that's it, as far as I'm concerned. Kate Thornton, of course, is just around the corner with you very shortly. I'll be back tomorrow morning at 10, and, of course, Popmaster at 10:30. Until then, have a good day.
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17: The top stories this hour. UK Athletics has been fined £350,000 for the corporate manslaughter of a Paralympic athlete who died during a training session in East London. Part of a metal cage fell on UAE shot putter Abdullah Hayeye at Newham Leisure Centre in 2017. The police watchdog has confirmed investigators will meet the family of murder victim Henry Novak. They're looking into his treatment by officers who handcuffed him as he lay dying in Southampton in December.
18: What's happened to you've been stabbed. Whereabouts? I don't think you have, mate.
17: The student's attacker falsely accused him of a racist attack. Vikram Digwa was jailed for at least 21 years yesterday. And former SNP chief executive Peter Morrill faked invoices and falsified records as he embezzled £400,000 in party funds. A court heard he bought a £124,000 motorhome, but only ever drove it 4 miles, as well as cars and a robot lawnmower. We'll be right back.
6: Now for the news here in Devon. South West Water is due to be sentenced later after admitting to a cryptosporidium outbreak. Thousands of homes and businesses had to boil their water before drinking it across Brixham and South Devon 2 years ago. Nick Thomas-Simmons is the Minister for the Cabinet Office and says the government is right to be tightening regulations on water bosses.
9: We had a situation under the previous government where we had sewage apparently with impunity going into our rivers. We had a bonus culture that was out of control. So what this government has done is start dealing with those matters.
6: The water firms previously apologised and paid into a tourism recovery fund to help promote the area. Two people have suffered life-changing injuries after a crash on the A388 in Devon. It happened between Holsworthy Beacon and Milton at Damerel yesterday lunchtime, involving two vehicles. A third person suffered minor injuries. And empty shops in Exeter's city centre could soon be buzzing with new life. It's part of a five-year plan to make the area both more lively and welcoming.
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6: Light showers today, plenty of cloud and sunny spells, highs of 19 degrees. That's the latest. I'm Oliver Malkin.
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Welcome along. It's the afternoon show here on Greatest Hits Radio with me, Kate Thornton, keeping you company until 4 o'clock. And what a lot I have on my lunchtime menu. For today's national anthem, oh dear, is the icing on the wall for the iced bun? Could well be after a top bakery has ditched the classic iced bun from its shelves after 43 years because they said no one buys them anymore. So I want cake and bun puns, please, in greatest hits form. Let's keep those sticky buns alive just after 2 o'clock today. And then in the games hour, at 3 o'clock, it's points review. Will you be able to identify a greatest hit based on its first scathing review? We'll find out. But first things first, I've got an hour of lunchtime anthems for you, and my lines are open for every shout out, every request, and well, I want all your news. What are you doing this Tuesday afternoon? 61054 is always on the text. Start your message with the word Kate, voice note or WhatsApp me 0333 2020 402, or drop me an email. It's Kate at greatesthitsradio.co.uk. There you go. We're off and running. Over to you, Brian.

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1: This Friday, it's £750,000 that has to be won. 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
2: 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Oh, my... What?
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1: You are joking? 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
3: Well, I'd better pop out and get some dishcloths. I'd better get two packs, then, wouldn't I?
1: Can't believe this. 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Told you, I'm not joking. It's £750,000 and it's got to be won this Friday. So what are you waiting for? 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Or call 03434 282 017. Calls are charged at the standard rate. You've got to be over 18 and don't miss out. The lines close Friday, 5 o'clock. And then Gemma makes the call. It's £750,000 and it will be in the winner's account straight after the call. Good luck.
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Kate Thornton with Tuesday's afternoon show here on Greatest Hits Radio, playing the songs that you've requested. That one for Dave and Zara in Lincoln, who WhatsApped in, just said, play that. I read that and was like, absolutely. Who does not want to hear that riff at any given time of the day, let alone during their lunch break? Let me know what I can play for you and what I can say for you. 61054 is the text. Start your message with the word Kate or drop us a WhatsApp as Dave and Zara did. 0333 2020 402. Diane and Keith from Horncastle have been in touch. They said, Kate, could you play Bow Wow Wow and I Want Candy for our dog Bella, who is 5 years old today? She's a Chihuahua and we love her to bits, from her mum and dad, otherwise known as Diane and Keith. Happy birthday, little one.

0: Oh, I hope Bella the Chihuahua is literally having her tummy tickled whilst that plays. And I hope that didn't make her jump at the end there. Or is it just me? It's Kate Thornton. It's Tuesday's afternoon show here on Greatest Hits Radio. Liam's been in touch. He's busy making number plates. Paul says, I'm just sitting in my van in Lincoln, enjoying the great tunes. Thank you. No, thank you, Paul. Lovely to have your company this lunchtime. Big shout out to Martin Wilkinson, my brother-in-law, who's building my garden wall. Oh, I'll tell you what, we could all do with a family member like that, couldn't we? And a big hello to Party Spice and Cool Spice coming home from Norfolk. And one listener is so excited about what they're up to tonight. They forgot to sign off by saying who they are, but we're very keen to let us know that they are off to see Carlos Goo and Amy Dowden tonight from Strictly in their new touring show. So, an update tomorrow, please, with your name and, well, you don't need to give me your address, just the details and a quick review would be lovely. 61054, keep your correspondence coming. Start all messages with the word K. Otherwise, I slip into Ken's inbox and, you know, it's not fair on him. 0333 2020 402 on the WhatsApp. Or why not drop us an email? 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

Same, Nick, same. It's Kate Thornton. It's Tuesday's afternoon show. This is how bad I've got it right now. The brain fog, the two competing brain cells that I function on. Last night, left the show. Recently broke my shoulder, so I'm in physio now. It's all good, you know, it's on the mend. It's all lovely. Turned up at my physio appointment. Physio came out and said, it's wrong day. See you tomorrow. So, right you are. Cheers for that. Yeah, so guess where I'm going after the show today? Correct. Tell me I'm not alone. 61054. Karen's been in touch. Oh, this is a lovely request. She says, Kate, can you play Yes by McCormont and Butler? I don't hear it very often. I think it's a belter. I agree with you, Karen. I agree. Me and my husband, Andrew, are driving home to Manchester from Kent, where we've had the loveliest weekend with our grandbabies, Tommy and Lily. Our Lil was 4 yesterday. Happy birthday, Lily. Back to work tomorrow. She said, this song would really cheer us up. Sorry about the sound effects, Karen.

0: And that's today's lunchtime anthem. Stick a fork in them, they're done. Up next, it's the national anthem. Oh, and it could be sad times for the sticky bun. Yeah, I'll tell you more, but get your thinking caps on because I want bun and bakery puns, please, after the latest news and weather.
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4: The top story is this hour. UK Athletics has been fined £350,000 for the corporate manslaughter of a Paralympian who died during a training session in East London. Part of a metal cage fell on UAE shot putter Abdullah Hayyai at Newham Leisure Centre in 2017. Keith Davis, who was head of sport for that year's World Paralympic Athletics Championships, has been given a community order. Here's Judge Richard Marks KC speaking to him.
5: They submit that the evidence shows that you knew that the cage had not been erected in accordance with the instructions, and that you must have known that a failure to erect the cage in such circumstances would give rise to a risk of collapse.
4: Officials in Ukraine say at least 18 people have died after a series of overnight attacks by Russia. Dozens of people are injured and authorities fear people are trapped in the rubble. And actor Owen Rhys-Davies, who's best known for his role in Twin Peaks: The Return, has died at the age of 44. The news was shared by his family.
6: Now for the news here in Devon. In South West Water is going to be sentenced after admitting offences relating to a cryptosporidium outbreak in Brixham in South Devon in 2024. Nick Thomas-Simmons, Minister for the Cabinet Office, says water bosses need to answer for the issues.
7: We're not talking here about junior people who are doing a good and hard day's work working for these water companies. We're talking about people in positions of great leadership and responsibility who should be held to account for their actions.
6: The water firms previously apologised and invested in a fund to help promote the area to tourists. An investigation started into a crash on the A388 in Devon in which two people suffered life-changing injuries. Two vehicles were involved between Holsworthy Beacon and Milton Damerel yesterday lunchtime. And a new five-year plan aims to breathe fresh energy into Exeter's city centre with empty shops to be brought back into use and steps taken to cut antisocial behaviour. Plans will see a cleaner, greener city to make it safer and more accessible. People have been asked to share their views in an online survey.
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6: A mix of sunny spells and scattered showers across the region today. Highs of 17 degrees Celsius. That's the latest. I'm Owen Ahrens.
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Thornton, it's Greatest Hits Radio. And it's Tuesday's afternoon show. In a moment, oh dear, is the icing on the wall for the ice bun? Turns out it might be the case. R.I.P. I want bakery and bun puns, please. After this, from a band that were so confident that they were going to make it, they called themselves Ace.

Kate Thornton. And I don't want to break it to her, but nothing lasts forever. Just ask the sticky bun. Yes, today is a sad day as we dive into the national anthem. Not just because the good weather's deserted us. No, because Burns the Bread, I mean, great name for a bakery, who are a major bakery down in Somerset, has announced that it's no longer selling the classic ice bun because nobody's buying them anymore. Despite being a mainstay on their shelves for 43 years now, selling on average 400 a day, just 10 years ago at its peak, yeah, sales have steadily dropped ever since to the point that they'll no longer be made. Apparently our taste buds are now just too sophisticated for the humble ice bun. What next? Baked beans on toast? I mean, oh, one customer at the bakery said, they're just a hot dog with icing on top. Wow, that's harsh. I mean, some of us have fond memories of them. Or fondant memories. See, I'm off, I'm running. Oh, there's no stopping me. What about you? Give me bun, cake and bakery puns, please, in greatest hits form. Salt and pepper, we thought, and what a flan. I want to know what loaf is by Foreigner. Or, of course, anything from vanilla ice slice baby. Off you go. 61054 on the text. 0333 2020 402 on the WhatsApp. WhatsApp? Or email Kate at graciestitsradio.co.uk. Where's my tongue?

21 minutes past two. It's Kate Thornton. Working our way through, so many delicious selections and suggestions for today's national anthem. It comes on the back of sad news for fans of sticky buns, iced buns even. Burns the Bread, which is like a really big bakery down in Somerset, has announced it's no longer selling them. Apparently after 43 years on their shelves. Customers' tastes are now just too sophisticated. Apparently they did National Donut Week and took them off. And nobody even noticed. Oh, it's brutal, isn't it? It's a sad day for the iced bun, so let's honour it one last time by sending it off with a song. Jack and Ian in Lincolnshire want Bon Jovi, wanted bread or a pie, just not a sticky bun. Self-flazing flower of love, says Merv and the Mervettes. Davies in Buxton, don't let the bun go down on me, from Elton John. Simon in Leeds and Steve the Trucker both think that it should be Shania Twain and You're Still the Bun. Bake My Breath Away from Berlin, says Carla in Red Ruth. Adam, the truck driver, says Muffin Man and his Earth Band with Davies on the Rocky Road again. Derek in Aylesbury, Pudding It Be Nice by Nick Kershaw, Cake Me Up Before It Go-Goes. Also suggested by Danny in Leeds. It's a Hard Bake instead of It's a Heartache from Bonnie Tyler, says Derek. Bake a Treat by Cherry Rafferty. Bake a Treat, very good. Or Shoe

0: Monday instead of New Monday by New Order. All excellent, Derek. Martins and Selby, Queen, I Want to Bake Free. Bon Jovi, I think you'll find. Glaze of Glory. Or Paint It Black Forest Gatto by the Rolling Scones. I Want to Bake It With You. Jason Doncaster, he's getting sticky with it, with Will Smith. And Bake For Good by Bake That, says Stegs in Sig Cup. Oh, and there's 100 more flying in. Keep them coming, 61054. Let's say goodbye, so long, farewell to the sticky bun with a funny song. 61054 on the text to 0333 2020 402 on the WhatsApp, or drop us an email, kate@greatesthitsradio.co.uk.
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0: it's generally been agreed that Tuesday is the worst day of the week. Fear not, though, because we've invented Tuesday. 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

Kate Thornton, and for today's national anthem, I asked you to take a greatest hit to the bakery after a big bakery down in Somerset revealed nobody's buying the humbled ice bun anymore. It's almost extinct. Well, it's not extinct. You can make them on your own, but you won't find them on their shelves, that's for sure. Sticky Martin, loving La Seeded Loafer, says Brad's. Oh, that's good. That's very good. You Make My Creams Come True by Hall & Oates, or I'd Rather Flapjack by the Reynolds Girls from Scott in Letchworth. Excellent. Greggs's Midnight Runners. Chef's Kiss to the two Ians in Newcastle. Nice. Run DMC and It's Sticky by Jimmy the Lips in Kirkby. Nice. In the Gatto from Elvis, says Joe Rugg and Neil in Romford. The Flanimals. Flanimals. You see, the flan's underrated, isn't it? House of the Rising Bun. That's from John in Shrewsbury. Profiter, roll with it, says Brad in West Aberdeenshire and Frank in Bradford. Darren and Angie, I've got you the bun that I want. By John Travolta and Olivia Newton-John. Also suggested by Paul in Bromley and George in Penrith. Honey for muffins, say Darren and Angie, as do Dan and Elaine and David in Haywards Heath. Another bun bites the crust. That's from Eric in Okehampton. Baguettes Me Not by Patrice Russian. That's from Robin Averley in Essex. Oh, these are good. What's Love Got to Do With It by Florentina Turnover. Well done, Debs in Brum. Nice. Sean, Shoe Boy... Hold on. Shoe Bun Boy 3, It Ain't What You Shoe, It's the Way That You Shoe It, and Mr. Kipling, Broken Icelings. But ultimately, it's another team effort today. Holly Thornton, not related. She's a baker in Somerset, don't you know? Rachel in Cambridge, Harvey in Crowsborough, and, well, a couple of others that didn't leave their name. Make sure you leave your names, because you were winners today. Yes, this is today's national anthem from Journey. Don't Stop Bun Leaving.

0: Don't Stop. Iced Buns Leaving. Suggested by Holly Thornton, Rachel in Cambridge, Harvey in Crowsborough, and so many more. Well done, well done. Looking forward to diving in on another one tomorrow. Hey, it's Tuesday here on Greatest Hits Radio. Simon will be along at 4 with the Drive Time Show, and then 7 o'clock onwards, Jackie Rambles takes in your most requested from 7, and then pulls up a chair for another great conversation at 8.
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1: top stories this hour. Downing Street says a police watchdog investigation into the murder of Henry Novak, who was falsely accused of racism, must deliver answers. An officer can be heard in body cam footage saying he didn't think the 18-year-old had been stabbed as he was handcuffed while he lay dying in Southampton in December. Home Secretary Shabana Mahmood says the proper process will be followed.
3: The IOPC will be equipped and encouraged to act to find the truth and to ensure, if necessary, that there are consequences.
1: Prosecutors have revealed how invoices were falsified to cover up £400,000 of misused SNP finances by the former chief exec. Among purchases, a court heard Peter Morrill spent £2,000 on umbrellas. UK Athletics has been fined £350,000 for the corporate manslaughter of a Paralympian who died when a shot put cage collapsed during training. 36-year-old Abdullah Heyeye was killed during a practice session in East London in 2017. And football legend Sir Kenny Dalglish has revealed he's got cancer.
4: Now for the news here in Devon, in South West Water's going to be sentenced later after admitting to a cryptosporidium outbreak. Thousands of homes and businesses had to boil their water before drinking it across Brixham in South Devon 2 years ago. Nick Thomas Simmons, Minister for the Cabinet Office, says the government's right to be tightening regulations on water bosses.
5: We had a situation under the previous government where we had sewage apparently with impunity going into our rivers. We had a bonus culture that was out of control. So what this government has done is start dealing with those matters.
4: The water firm has previously apologised and paid to a tourism recovery fund to help promote the area. Two people have suffered life-changing injuries following a crash on the A388 in Devon. It happened between Holsworthy Beacon and Milton Damerel yesterday lunchtime, involving two vehicles. A third person sustained minor injuries. And empty shops in Exeter's city centre could soon be buzzing with new life. It's part of a five-year plan to make the area more lively and welcoming.
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4: A mix of sunny spells and scattered showers across the region today. Highs of 17 degrees Celsius. That's the latest. I'm Owen Ahrens.
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24: winner. This Friday, it's £750,000 that has to be won. I mean, it's life-changing stuff, and let me tell you, despite what previous winners might tell you, no, I'm not joking.
25: You're winding me up. Oh, my... What?
26: You are joking me.
24: You are joking? Oh, my God.
26: Oh, my God, no.
27: I've got a little shih tzu, so he is going to be getting a lovely steak dinner today, I think.
26: Well, I'd better pop out and get some dishcloths. I'd better get two packs now, wouldn't I?
24: Can't believe this. Thank you so much. Told you, I'm not joking. It's £750,000 and it's got to be won this Friday. So what are you waiting for? 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Or call 03434 282 017. Calls are charged at the standard rate. You've got to be over 18 and don't miss out. The lines close Friday, 5 o'clock, and then Gemma makes the call. It's £750,000 and it will be in the winner's account straight after the call. Good luck.
2: Make me a winner. The

It's Kate Thornton. And a big hello this afternoon to Leah Paul, who have been in touch, listening while they work hard in Kirby this afternoon. And, well, commiserations and a big large towel and possibly an early glass of wine for Karen Ongley-Snook, who says, Kate, I've just tipped a huge quantity of water over myself. I was trying to release the rainwater from a sheet over my pergola, totally drenched. Oh, Karen, we've all been there. We've all been there. Game's hours on its way. You can cheer yourself up with a bit of points of review.

0: A huge hit from 1985 for Paul Young. And then I'm rewinding the clock 1 year to 1984 for today's points of review.
1: Boring.
2: So dumb.
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0: Now, as the former editor of Smash Hits magazine, I've been deep diving the archives to bring you reviews of some of the greatest hits before they were hits. This is what the critics had to say about the hits and their hit potential. And it turns out that actually they weren't often right in terms of identifying a song that would stand the test of time. And here's another fine example of that. All the way from 1984, I'm about to give you two lines from a review. Then, if you're struggling, I'll throw in a third in just a moment, okay? So, listen up and listen out for clues. Here we go. An absolutely dreadful comeback in which these two ditch everything they do well in favour of a feeble foray into Shakin' Stevens country. Blimey. They go on. My copy took one look at me, hung its head in shame, and slunk off to hide under the bed as well it might. Wow. Even the record hated itself, is what you're saying? Am I reading that right? Wow. So, where's the clues in there? An absolutely dreadful comeback in which these two, we're looking for a duo, ditch everything they do well, they've got form, in favour of a feeble foray into Shakin' Stevens country. I don't know what to say about that. Double denim. Okay, my copy took one look at me, hung its head in shame and slunk off to hide under the bed. As well it might. The critic thinks this is shameful. 61054, fastest fingers first, three places on the podium of dreams. Go, go, go. WhatsApp 0333 202 402, or drop me an email. It's kate@greatesthitsradio.co.uk. Goodness knows what they had to say about this. I like it though.

0: Kate Thornton on Greatest Hits Radio. Haircut 100, Love Plus One. Heading out on the road with Boy George and Culture Club. Boy George, of course, a guest on the show last Friday. This week, on Friday, Russell T Davis joins me for lunch. Can't wait for that. But right now, back to the game in hand, Points of Review. The game where I tell you what the critics had to say about a hit before it became a hit, and you have to tell me what the hit is. And the artist. Yeah. So, earlier I gave you two lines from a song that was a huge hit back in 1984. So, Catherine in Bridlington, I'm sorry you missed that the first time. Just to clarify, it's 1984. Here we go. First line of that review. An absolutely dreadful comeback in which these two ditch everything they do well in favour of a feeble foray into Shakin' Stevens country. My copy took one look at me, hung its head in shame, and slunk off to hide under the bed as well it might. Not a fan. Oof. So what are you saying? Mark's on Canvey. Karen Lewis is in agreement with Mark on Canvey and with Joseph in Northern Ireland. They think Hall & Oates out of touch. Claire's in North Devon. She's gone with OMD. Locomotion. Status Quo. The Wanderer says Richie in Dundee. And Simon in Shropshire says, is it the Pet Shop Boys? Meanwhile, Andy in Ruskington has gone with Tears for Fears and Shout. All excellent duos, apart from, of course, Status Quo. But let's face it, sometimes some of them need a little sit down. As long as two of them's going, it works. But I'm afraid it is none of those artists. So take them off your bingo card and we go again. Here's a third line for you. This unashamedly silly song may end up as a guilty pleasure to some, but to me it's awful. And just as disposable as bubblegum. This unashamedly silly song may end up as a guilty pleasure to some, but to me it's awful and just as disposable as bubblegum. 61054 on the text, 0333 2020 402 on the WhatsApp. Big hit from 1984. Drop it over to me on an email. It's Kate at greatesthitsradio.co.uk.
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0: Bye. Which is what a lot of you will be asking yourselves right now as I ask you to crack the case on this week's points of review. Why? Because there's three spaces available on the Podium of Dreams, everyone. That's what we're playing for. Now, earlier, I gave you three lines from a critic's review of a greatest hit from 1984. Here's that review one last time. An absolutely dreadful comeback in which these two ditch everything they do well in favour of a feeble foray into Shakin' Stevens territory. My copy took one look at me, hung its head in shame and slunk off to hide under the bed, as well it might. This unashamedly silly song may end up as a guilty pleasure to some, but to me, it's awful and just as disposable as bubblegum. So what are you saying? Louis reckons Islands in the Stream from Kenny and Dolly. Agadoo from Black Lace, says John in Ashington, Joe Rugg and John in Brixworth. Mick Jagger and David Bowie dancing in the street, reckons Steve Lacey. Sophia's in Leeds, she's gone with the Eurythmics and Right by Your Side. Mark's in Harley, he's gone with the Eurythmics, but with Sex Crimes. And Brando in Swindon thinks it could be Hue and Cry. The Everly Brothers gets the vote for Jill in Colchester with Wings of a Nightingale. And then lots of people buzzing around Wham. Paul in Bromley thinks it's Edge of Heaven. Laura from Dudley thinks Freedom, as does Swanee in Carlisle. And Nikki in Plymouth thinks it's I'm Your Man. But today's winning trio look and sound like this. Bronze today goes to Lindsay in Accrington. Well done, Lindsay. Silver belongs to Ray, and revealing gold, and boy, oh boy, was he quick, is James in Birmingham. Not only did he get it right, he sent me a voice note.
1: Hello, Kate. It's James in Birmingham. Could it be Wham? I'm just thinking it might be Wham. Don't know what song note. Maybe Wake Me Up Before You Go-Go?
0: You're right. Here we go-go. Congratulations. Our winners today, Wham! And Wake Me Up Before You Go-Go.

0: Oh, the song that was savaged by the smash hits critic. What do they know, eh? Huge hit that we still play to this day from 1984. Wham and Wake Me Up Before You Go Go. Well done to James in Birmingham, who took gold. Ray, who took silver. And Lindsay in Accrington, who took bronze today. And, you know, it wasn't just the smash hit crew and the critic there that thought that was a bit of a dud. Martin Kemp, our very own Martin Kemp, tells a brilliant story of the night that he'd left a jacket round at George Michael's house and he needed to go back and get it. So anyway, he's got Shirley in the back of the car. He drives round to George's mum and dad's house, where George is still living. And George calls him up to his bedroom and he goes, "Before you go, can I play you something? This is the next Wham record." And he played him that, "Wake Me Up Before You Go Go." And Martin said, "Oh, yeah, it's great. Yeah, well done, mate." And he gets downstairs and he gets in the car and he puts his seatbelt on. He says, "Shirley, you need to start looking for a job, babe, because what he's just played me is not good." Tell you what is good, though. The return of Deli Boys Season 2, which stars Andrew Reynolds and Tan France. Available to stream right now on Disney+. And we caught up with Andrew and asked him what it was like joining the Deli Boys team.
1: Oh, my gosh. It was so exciting, but also really nerve-wracking. I was a big fan of Season 1, so it was really exciting to get this phone call. But also, like, you don't want to mess it up. I felt like a lot of pressure. It did not take very long to just, like, lock in and feel like I was a part of the season.
0: And just to be clear, this is not a reality show set in a deli. No, it's an American crime comedy series and it's available to stream right now.
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0: That's it for me for today. I leave you with one of my late entries, but one of my favourite entries for today's national anthem. I ask for cakes and buns. Deb's in Birmingham. She says, what about I'm Not Such an Innocent Cinnamon Swirl by Victoria Sponge Beckham. See you tomorrow.
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18: The top story is at this hour. The Home Secretary has revealed a police officer has been sent death threats, having been wrongly identified as being involved in the case of Henry Novak's murder. The 18-year-old was stabbed and then handcuffed as he lay dying. As a court heard, his killer falsely accused him of racism. Chris Fulp is the Shadow Home Secretary.
19: Henry told the police he could not breathe 9 times. He told them he had been stabbed 4 times. The response from the officer, we've all heard, was to say, I don't think you have, mate.
18: Shabana Mahmood says the police watchdogs investigating in the case shouldn't be used to turn communities against one another. Crystal, drinking glasses, Nintendo consoles and a motorhome have been revealed among the items purchased by Peter Murrell using money he embezzled from the SNP. A court heard the party's former chief executive faked invoices. And a British couple have lost an appeal against a conviction in Iran for spying. Craig and Lindsay Foreman, who deny the offence, are serving 10-year jail terms.
4: Now for the news here in Devon. In South West Water, is going to be sentenced later after admitting to offences relating to a cryptosporidium outbreak in Brixham in South Devon. At its height just over 2 years ago, almost 17,000 homes and businesses had to boil their water before drinking it. The water firms previously apologised and invested in a fund to help promote the area to tourists. Devon Air Ambulance is heading to Westminster today to talk to MPs about rising costs and its plans to invest in a new airbase. The charity says delivering critical care across the county is getting more expensive, with fuel bills set to double this year. They're asking for practical support to help keep services running, as it relies entirely on public donations. And babies born without a pancreas can now be diagnosed much faster, according to the research from the University of Exeter. Scientists say genetic testing can now pinpoint the DNA changes responsible for pancreatic agenesis in almost all affected children. The breakthrough means families can get answers in weeks rather than years after sending off a sample for DNA testing.
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4: Some showers continuing overnight into the morning across the region. Highs of 18 degrees tomorrow. That's the latest. I'm Owen Ahrens.
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0: It's the big hit single from the Triumph album, Jackson's from 1981, and Can You Feel It? Hello, good afternoon, welcome to the programme. It's your Drive Time show, with you till 7 o'clock, then it's Jackie Brambles taking you through until 10 o'clock. Okay, this is Greatest Hits Radio, and lined up on the show, well, it's our teacher feature.
1: It is,
0: that's what
1: it is,
0: because yes. The teachers are back, pretty much. Some half-terms are lingering. Some people get 2 weeks.
1: 2 weeks?
0: 2 weeks for half term.
1: How does that work out?
0: Anyway, but for everyone else, they're working. So the teacher feature is back. So let's hear it for those crazy teachers from back in the day and the studious and incredible teachers from right now.
1: Yes.
0: 61054, first one is Simon. And let's hear it for the gym teachers and the PE teachers, because you don't do enough of them recently. We had Jose Mourinho mentioned once.
1: We did.
0: Because he was a teacher back in Portugal.
1: Yes, that's true.
0: But we haven't had many since then. So 61054, first word is Simon. Or you can email the show, simon@greatesthitsradio.co.uk. The Drive Time drama, extraordinarily, is on day 11. We have a Tuesday for you after 6 o'clock. An album of the week in this half hour from ABC. A Big 45 very shortly from the Raspberries. Today's confession is called Messing About on the River. And a final flourish for you, Three Steps to Seven from March 1981. And on the half hour, Wet Matt with his wet sport and also a wet pun. Here we go.
1: By the look in your eyes, I can tell you're going to cry, Iraola me. But Liverpool won't be crying as they get closer to making Andoni Iraola their new manager.
0: Is that right?
1: It is right.
0: Details later.
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0: Okay, stand by for the song that Bruce Springsteen said, and I quote, should go down as one of the great rock operas, if there's any justice, of all time. So rearrange the words and you get the impression that he's a big fan, as was John Lennon. Written by Eric Carmen, despairing of ever making it, this was his last-ditch effort. The overnight sensation by the Raspberries is today's Big 45.

0: Fantastic kind of Beach Boys feel to the production of the Raspberries' Overnight Sensation. Particularly when they do the switch to the AM sound, which no one will understand now at all. Today's Big 45 from 1974. The correctly read quote by Bruce Springsteen was this: should go down as one of the great mini rock opera masterpieces of all time. I couldn't actually read my own writing.
1: Okay, well, it sounded good as well, yeah.
0: And Child 3 requires me to tell you that there is a cover version of that on the new They Might Be Giants album.
1: Oh, really?
0: Because that's the way it works.
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11: It's slow on Ashburton Road heading into Totnes between Shinners Bridge and Western Bypass with a 10-minute to get through there. Meanwhile, in Paignton, there's the usual congestion on the A380 Kings Ash Road heading south between Furnicom Road and Tweenaway Cross. Also, it's slow on Newton Road between Newton Abbott and Kings Taunton. Look out for temporary lights on Bovey Tracy Road at Ringslade Road in Bradley Valley due to roadworks. Whilst over in Stover, there's temporary lights on the A382 at Staple Hill Road because of roadworks. That's the latest. You can find more on our website.
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15: 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The good times.
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0: Meantime, the Womacks from 1988 and Teardrops. OK, let's check in with our teachers then. It's our teacher feature. Simon says, Jet, I would like to thank my college tutor Gary for getting me through my first 2 years of college doing mechanics. We always have your radio station on in the workshop and have a dance to brighten our day. Thank you, Jet, and thank you, Gary. Simon Mann team, please could you etch in gold Miss Little, who was my teacher in year four. She started a mini farm on the school grounds with rabbits, guinea pigs and chickens. If we were good, she'd let us pet and play with the animals during break and lunchtime. I now work as a veterinary nurse.
1: Ah.
0: And this is all down to Miss Little, introducing us to these furry friends from such a young age.
1: There you go.
0: Well, teacher's making a big difference
1: yes.
0: there. And Faye says, Simon, Mr. Hutchinson needs a shout-out on today's teacher feature. He directed and put together the incredible Year 6 production of Alice in Wonderland last week. The costumes, the set, the singing, the whole thing was so spectacular. My daughter Amelia was the Queen of Hearts. We had a brilliant time. We'll miss him when she moves on to senior school. Thank you, Mum Faye. And Simon, could you add my old PE teacher, Mr. Jones, to the board? It could be -3 degrees, snowing sideways, and the mud on the rugby pitch frozen solid, but there was Mr. Jones standing in a pair of tiny nylon shorts and a short-sleeve polo shirt, shouting, "Come on, it's not even cold!" I convinced myself he didn't actually own any trousers.
1: Oh.
0: Thanks for the hypothermia and the great memories, sir,
1: okay.
0: Says Gareth. OK, so Mr. Jones, Mr. Hutchinson, Miss Little and Gary are on the board. And best of luck to those taking exams tomorrow in music technology, English language, maths, product design, fashion and textiles, applied science, computer science, geography, Bengali and sociology. Best of luck to you. Scottish Higher students finished yesterday and breathe a sigh of relief. Particularly if there's any revision stress in your house, we will play this for you from earlier.

0: A teacher that you like to etch in gold for our next teacher feature tomorrow. 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Checking in with your Tuesday. How's it gone so far? Wipers double speed, says Fishwife. Work overload nightmare for Catherine. Moth war commenced for Sally Jane.
1: Oh, yes, the moth war.
0: Don't you just hate them?
1: Yeah.
0: I hear thunder, says Sheila.
1: Yes,
0: there has been
1: true.
0: A bit of that today. And weather app wrong, says Captain.
1: Oh, dear.
0: As a few people have discovered.
2: Sport.
0: Meantime at 4.33, Matt's on the case.
1: Yes, Sir Kenny Dalglish has confirmed he's being treated for cancer. He had been hoping to keep the news private, but has inadvertently shared it in a social media post. My useless technology skills have forced my hand, he says. Unlike my mobile phone use, the treatment is going well. Liverpool say the best wishes and support of everyone at the club are with Sir Kenny. Meanwhile, executives at Anfield are in advanced talks with the former Bournemouth boss, Andoni Iraola, about him taking over as their new head coach. Arne Slot was sacked at the weekend. The club are keen to make an appointment as soon as possible. Fulham boss Marco Silva is close to taking over at Benfica. His deal at Craven Cottage runs out next month. Fulham are keen to keep him, but he looks set to move to Portugal to replace Jose Mourinho, who's left to become Real Madrid's head coach. England's players have arrived in the US to begin their preparations for the World Cup, which starts next week. Their pre-tournament training camp is at West Palm Beach in Florida.
0: Starts next week.
1: Can you believe that?
0: I'm not ready for it.
1: I know. Amazing.
0: Wow.
1: Scotland's Billy Gilmour's admitted it's been a tough one to get my head around after he was forced to drop out of their World Cup squad with a knee problem he suffered in their warm-up match against Curaçao. Defender Taylor Hines has pulled out of the Lionesses squad ahead of this week's qualifier against Spain as she has an ankle injury. Cricket Shoaib Bashir will be England's first choice spinner for this week's first test against New Zealand. He hasn't played for England since breaking his finger against India last summer. Meanwhile, Jofra Archer will miss the first and possibly second tests as he recovers after playing in the IPL. At the French Open tennis, Marta Kostyuk dedicated her quarterfinal win over Alina Svitolina to Ukraine. It was the first time that two women from that nation had met this late in a Grand Slam. And the highest ranked player left in the men's draw, second seed Alexander Zverev, has beaten the Spanish teenager Rafael Jodar in straight sets.
0: Matt, thank you very much indeed. I made a mistake early when I said it was the drive time drama on day 11.
1: Oh, really?
0: A stupid schoolboy mistake.
1: Okay, why?
0: It's day 12.
1: Day 12, of course.
0: I should have been counting. So a reminder about where we are, and if you have your decent theory, stand by because it's on the way.
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0: 21st of June 1982, new on Neutron Records, Lexicon of Love from ABC. To requote David Hepworth, if Pixar made albums, they would sound like this.

0: Strings arranged by the great Anne Dudley. Lexicon of Love, ABC, is our album of the week. From it, my favourite track, which is All of My Heart. It's a number one album. It went platinum. Big song from the summer of 1982. And playing you tracks every day. Right, let's see where we go with this then.
1: Drive Time Drama. Action!
0: Day 12. Well, here I am for my lightsaber practice, Obi-Wan, but your lightsaber looks rather unusual.
2: Yes, that's right, Luke. It's made of wood.
0: A lightsaber made of wood?
2: Yes, I whittled it myself and have done for many years.
0: 0333 2020 402, but it's none of these.
3: I'm going with Old Red Eyes Is Back by the Beautiful South.
0: Okay, that's a good song. Why do you think that?
3: Because you said that it's about the character and not about what he's doing.
0: Yes.
3: We're going for The Old Jedi Is Back.
4: Oh.
0: Really?
5: I think it is This Little Life of Mine by Sam Cooke.
0: Okay, and why do you think that, Jill?
5: Because Matt is being Darth Vader, who turned into a Sith, and is whittling a light. So it's Sith Whittle Light of Mine.
4: Sith Whittle Light.
0: All right, yes. Very good. A lot of Star Wars mythology in there.
6: I think it's Master Blaster, because Obi-Wan was the Master. And a lightsaber blast, so it's Master Blaster.
0: Carol, Jill and Karen, guess what?
7: Oh, joking on.
0: So the clue is, think of Matt's character.
4: Yeah.
0: Apparently it's not much of a clue. That's what Susan says. But anyway, so forget about everything else. It's just about

0: I'm sure it's just making it worse.
1: Okay.
0: Bob Marley and the Wailers in Jamming. Okay. If you've got a theory, we are interested to hear about it. 0333 2020 402 for day 12. It's not a record yet. Like a Prayer went on for 13 days, but it's getting close.
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6: Slow traffic on Ashburton Road heading into Totnes between Shinners Bridge and Western Bypass is taking 10 minutes to get through, whilst over in Tynmouth there's delays on Bishop's Tainton Road and Bitton Park Road going into town around Sheldon Bridge. Also slow on the A385 between Brutus Bridge and Morrison's roundabouts. Meanwhile, you may want to allow extra time on Newton Road between Newton Abbott and King's Tainton due to usual congestion. Look out for temporary lights in Dunsford on the B3212 at Britton Street Lane for water main work until Friday.
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0: 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It's Drive Time, and we're rocking with this, then late arrivals. Here we go.
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0: It's day 12. Well, here I am for my lightsaber practice, Obi-Wan, but your lightsaber looks rather unusual.
2: Yes, that's right, Luke. It's made of wood.
0: A lightsaber made of wood?
2: Yes, I whittled it myself and have done for many years.
0: Okay, so that's where we're going. 0333 2020 402. It's not whistle down the wind. It's not unusual songs of swing. I say a little prayer. Can you feel the force? Calling occupants, slow hand, eye of the tiger, hit me with your rhythm stick. Wildwood, space cowboy, wood bees, life is a minestrone. Norwegian wood, constant craving, stick with you, wouldn't it be nice? Maybe you can do better. Thank you.

0: In the next hour, I confessed is called Messing About on a River, but the drama is centre stage on 0333 2020 402.
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19: The top stories this hour. The Home Secretary is warning of a dangerous undercurrent in the reaction to a murdered university student's arrest after he'd been stabbed in Southampton. Henry Novak was placed in handcuffs in December after his killer falsely accused him of racism.
20: A police officer unrelated to this case has been misidentified online and subjected to death threats. He has been forced to relocate to protect himself and his family. Misinformation and inflammatory commentary is making a dreadful situation even worse.
19: A pedestrian who was hit by a Metropolitan Police van as she crossed the road has settled a legal claim against the force for $1.3 million. The woman, who can't be identified for legal reasons, suffered serious head injuries after this happened in Streatham in 2019 and is now cared for by her family. And a teenager accused of an alleged bomb hoax at the Peter Kay Show has been removed from a Crown Court hearing after beginning to undress. The Utilita Arena in Birmingham was evacuated last month.
18: Now for the news here in Devon and some breaking news. South West Water has been fined £1.8 million after a cryptosporidium outbreak left 17,000 homes and businesses having to boil their water. It happened just over 2 years ago in Brixham and South Devon. Our chief reporter Andrew Kay is outside Exeter Crown Court.
17: Today's sentencing was for the firm's 115th offence and second for supplying water deemed unfit for human consumption. More than 500 people were affected in the end. We learnt most of those before the boil water notice was even issued. In fact, we also learned today that in the days after the outbreak, 18 people were told the water was safe to drink when it wasn't. We heard about children who still refused to drink tap water. In fact, one child aged 8 with autism who ended up in hospital still has long-term anxiety and food avoidance. Brixham College pointed out the problem severely impacted disadvantaged children more than any others, and also that problems it was trying to address at the time with persistent absenteeism were made worse, and some pupils' exam outcomes were even affected.
1: Weather
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18: Some showers continuing overnight into the morning across the region, highs of 18 degrees tomorrow. That's the latest. I'm Owen Ahrens.
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1: 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In 1978, the album All This in Heaven 2 and a number five hit, Andrew Gold.

0: backing vocals from J.D. Souther, Timothy B. Schmidt at the Eagles, and Freddie Mercury. Andrew Gold, Never Let Her Slip Away, 1978. Hello, good afternoon. 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
0: I just said that bit, yep. We're going again. 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

0: Advanced notice. Half hour, we'll do another confession. And it's quite a painful confession.
1: Oh, is it?
0: So, as such, it has a 12 certificate. And that's later.
1: Even better.
2: Drive time drama.
0: OK, here we go.
3: Well, here I am for my lightsaber practice, Obi-Wan, but your lightsaber looks rather unusual.
4: Yes, that's right, Luke. It's made of wood.
3: A lightsaber made of wood?
4: Yes, I whittled it myself and have done for many years.
0: OK, so we're on day 12 of this long-running saga. Let's see where we could go with our Tuesday callers. Caller number one, that's Liam. Hello, Liam.
5: Hello, Simon, Matt and the team.
1: Very good.
0: OK, brief, but, yeah. Bear
1: to
0: enough.
1: Point.
0: Nikki, call number two is Nikki. Hello, Nikki.
6: Hello, Simon, Matt, Susie, Holly and the team.
1: Also brief, but good.
0: Call number three is Bruce. Hello, Bruce.
7: Hello, Simon, Matt, Holly, Susie and the team.
1: Very good.
0: OK, Bruce, hello to Nikki. Nikki, say hello to Liam. And Liam, say hello to Nikki and Bruce. Off you go, do it now, please. Thank you.
6: Hello, Liam.
0: All right, that felt a little bit half-hearted. But
1: yeah,
0: anyway, let's check in with Never Liam. Mind. Liam Kelk, I think this is. Where are you, Liam?
5: I'm in Worksop.
0: How's it been in Worksop today?
5: A bit wet, but it's quite nice now.
0: Well, it's very nice having you on the show because we're on day 12. I mean, this has been going on for a while. What is your song title? What do you think it might be, Liam?
5: So I think it's Give a Little Bit by Supertramp.
0: Okay,
5: because it's Obi-Wan, a Jedi, for Giver. And he's whittled a wooden lightsaber, so it's Jedi whittled it. And the song also came out in the same year as the first Star Wars film.
0: Oh.
5: And Obi-Wan spent 20 years wandering around the desert. So with his powers, he's literally a super tramp.
0: Super tramp. Wow. Okay, it's hitting all those bases. So your song title is Jedi Whittle Bit?
5: Jedi whittled it.
0: Jedi whittled it. Okay, all right, that's very good. Are you a Star Wars fan, Liam?
5: I am, yeah.
1: There you go.
0: You've got all the facts, all the information. All right, stand by and Worksop. Nikki Bristow goes next. Where are you, Nikki?
6: I'm in Billingshurst in West Sussex.
0: You sound like a movie star to me. Nikki Bristow sounds like a... Yeah.
6: I wish.
0: Okay, but where are you calling from?
6: Billingshurst, West Sussex.
0: Yes, I believe you mentioned that.
1: Yes, yeah. Movie star.
0: Yes,
1: anyway.
0: Billingshurst, West Sussex.
1: Yeah, that's right.
0: What's your name again? Okay, very good. How's it been in Billingshurst, Nikki?
6: It's been horrible this afternoon, but it's actually nice and sunny now, and it's about 15 degrees.
0: All right, brightening up. Okay, Nikki, thank you. And what is your song title? What do you think it is?
6: So, I think they're both Jedi, and they're sort of a bit moaning at each other, a bit grumbly. So I think it's Let's Get Ready to Rumble, or Let's Get Jedi to Grumble.
0: That's very good. I hope it is that.
6: Thank you.
0: Let's Get Jedi to Grumble. Okay. Well, let's write that one down.
1: Well, let's find out.
0: Okay. All right, very good.
6: At least they made you laugh.
0: Yeah, thank you. Thank you, Nikki. Stand by in Billingshurst, I believe you said.
1: Yes, I think that's right.
0: In West Sussex.
1: West Sussex,
0: as
1: I understand.
0: Where it's brighter now.
1: It is, yeah.
0: Okay, stand by. Bruce Wishart, where are you, Bruce?
8: I'm in Nottingham.
0: Whereabouts? Which part of Nottingham are you in?
8: In West Bridgford, Tom.
0: All right, very smart end. Okay, and how's it been in West Bridgford?
8: Well, it's been very changeable. It's quite nice now, but it was a bit damp this morning.
0: Everywhere seems to be getting better. Things can only get better.
1: Yes.
0: That's which we played yesterday. So what is your song title then, Bruce? What do you think it is?
8: I think it's Ben by Michael Jackson.
0: Oh, okay. That's very straightforward. Go on, explain.
8: It is quite straightforward, I know, because, well, you know, Obi-Wan Kenobi, Luke knows him as Ben Kenobi. So there we go.
0: That's very good.
1: It is.
8: Hiding in plain sight,
0: Ben Kenobi, isn't
1: it?
0: Very good. It's just Ben.
1: Yeah.
0: That would be amazing.
1: Yeah.
0: So people would be very annoyed.
1: Yes, they would. They would be very annoyed.
0: All right, we've got the Star Wars fans in today. Okay, stand by in West Bridgeford. Okay, Ben, let's get Jedi to grumble. And Jedi... Whittled it.
1: Yeah.
0: Okay, I love these answers.
1: They're so good.
0: Great. Okay, so Matt, do you have a prize envelope?
1: I do have a prize envelope.
0: Could you hand it over, please?
1: I will hand it over.
0: No, I can't quite reach it. Black and yellow tonight.
1: In honour of Frisky Village, who are playing tonight in Sweden.
0: Frisky Village.
1: Frisky Village.
0: Or what?
1: Well, Frisky Villager, maybe.
0: Oh, yes, Frisky Villager. Be.
1: Yeah, Frisky
0: like
1: Villager.
0: The
1: yes.
0: So Frisky Villager, are they Swedes, are they?
1: Yes, they are.
0: And who are the Frisky Villagers playing?
1: Another fine bunch of lads somewhere north of Helsinki.
0: Better
1: maybe.
0: Look at. Yeah. Helsinki's Finland.
1: Is that Finland? Yes. Yes, well, is that? And it is north of Helsinki as well.
0: Okay.
1: So there you go.
0: The Frisky Villagers, they're my favourite team, I
1: they
0: think,
1: are.
0: So far.
1: I do know.
0: Okay, well, the envelope has been opened and it reveals this information. Bruce, Nicky and Liam, guess what?
9: Jogging
0: on. I'm as annoyed as you are. Yes. I thought it could be one of those, but
1: so
0: it's not Ben, it's not Let's Rip, and all the others. It's not, we're going to try again tomorrow. Guess who just got back? I'm going to refine the clue next.

0: from Liam and from Nicky and from Bruce. All of them worthy of winning. It's just that it was the wrong answer.
1: Yes.
0: So here's the refined clue. As we mentioned, it's all about Matt's character.
1: Yeah.
0: Who is playing it as an old-fashioned Obi-Wan.
1: Old-fashioned Obi-Wan.
0: That's your clue. You could win tomorrow.
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9: In Totnes, there's the usual congestion on Ashburton Road heading into town between Shinners Bridge and Western Bypass. Also slow on the A385 between Brutus Bridge Roundabout and Morrison's Roundabout. Meanwhile, you may want to allow extra time in Newton Abbot, where East Street is congested in the town centre, whilst it's also slow on Newton Road towards King's Tainton. Look out for roadworks closing Exeter Road from Ringslade Road to Pipistrel Road. Also traffic taking turns on Chichester Way for water main work between Hawkins Road and Drake Road. There's more on our website.
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0: Just checking on your Tuesday, see how it's gone so far. Toddler helping gardening, says Susan.
1: Very helpful.
0: Hashtag not much done.
1: Oh, really?
0: Pastel Donata, says HB.
1: Oh, Pastel Donata, yes.
0: Just signed for, is he just signed for City?
1: Yes.
0: I think so. Lightning Thunder Hail, says Mel.
1: Yeah.
0: And Spider Wash Basin Battle, says Mark. The spider will win. You can never get rid of them.
2: The Home Secretary's warning of a dangerous undercurrent in the reaction to a murdered university student's arrest after he'd been stabbed in Southampton. 18-year-old Henry Novak was placed in handcuffs in December after his killer falsely accused him of racism. One police officer who wasn't involved has suffered death threats. A court's heard fake expenses and false invoices helped former SNP Chief Executive Peter Murrell misuse £400,000 of party money. He'll be sentenced later this month. UK Athletics bosses said the organisation today is different both in its people and culture after it was fined £350,000 over a Paralympian's death in 2017. Part of a metal cage fell on a shot putter during training in East London. And Idris Elba and Olympic skating champions Torvald Lundin have been awarded honours from His Majesty the King at Windsor Castle today. The 53-year-old actor was awarded a knighthood for services to young people. That's the latest. I'm Alex Richardson.
0: Sport. Okay, 5:32. What's going on, Matt?
1: Yes, Liverpool and Celtic legend Sir Kenny Dalglish has confirmed he's being treated for cancer. He says he accidentally shared the news on social media. Ideally, this would have remained private, he says, but my useless technology skills have forced my hand. He adds that his treatment is going well. Meanwhile, former Bournemouth boss Andoni Iraola is edging closer to being named the new Liverpool head coach, replacing the sacked Arne Slot. Liverpool sporting director Richard Hughes previously appointed Iraola when he worked at Bournemouth. Former Liverpool defender Ibrahima Konate is in advanced talks about moving to Real Madrid after his contract at Anfield ran out this summer. Fulham have confirmed that boss Marco Silva is leaving the club. He's understood to be going to Benfica. England's squad numbers have been confirmed for this summer's World Cup, which may give hints to Thomas Tuchel's thinking. Jude Bellingham's been given the number 10 shirt. Elliot Anderson has been given number 8, which would suggest he'll be a key player in central midfield. Scotland's Billy Gilmour has admitted it's been a tough one to get my head around after he was forced to drop out of their World Cup squad with a knee problem he suffered in their warm-up match against Curaçao. Wales play Ghana tonight in a friendly. Ghana are in England's group at the World Cup. Cricket Shoaib Bashir is set to play for England for the first time in almost a year after being named in their squad for this week's first test against New Zealand. At the French Open tennis, second seed Alexander Zverev is into the semi-finals after beating the Spanish teenager Rafael Hodar in straight sets. And that brings us to on this sporting day in history. On this day, a county cricket match between Derbyshire and Lancashire was abandoned because of snow in June.
0: What?
1: It's the first and only time a county championship match has been cancelled because of an inch of snow on the outfield. Earlier this week, Leeds United controversially lost the European Cup final to Bayern Munich. Peter Lorimer had a goal disallowed.
0: Oh.
1: But what was the year?
0: 1970-something?
1: Yes, 1970-something.
0: 1971.
1: 1975.
0: Oh, come on. That's all you're down up, really. Snow in June.
1: Indeed.
0: What's going on?

0: So, advance warning on today's confession, which has a 12 certificate for injury detail. Also, a degree of masking and code using is working on this one. Its title is Messing About on the River, and it's coming next.
1: 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Afternoons.
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8: It's slow on the A380 Kings Ash Road in Paignton, going south between Fernicombe Road and Tweenaway Cross with a 10-minute to get through there. Whilst over in Totnes, you may want to allow a bit of extra time because Ashburton Road is slow heading into town between Shinners Bridge and Western Bypass. Also expect the usual congestion on the A385 between Brutus Bridge and Morrison's roundabouts. Meanwhile, Newton Road is slow between Newton Abbott and Kings Taunton. Look out for a breakdown on the A38 Devon Expressway in Plymouth heading east, causing queues and partial blocking.
0: Travel
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0: Probably my favourite David Bowie song, I would say. Sound and Vision, produced by Brian Eno, of course. Time for a little sharpener before we progress to the tacky world of the confession. What have you chosen for us today, Suze?
1: I have picked kind of an unofficial Prosecco today. It's called Lemos. It's technically a Glera Frizzante from San Polo di Pieve, I think,
2: Almost,
1: Matt.
2: Let's go for that.
1: Italy. It's just really tasty. It's not as dry as Prosecco, and all of the fermentation happens in the bottle.
0: So how reassuring.
1: Very lovely.
2: Well, I like mine to happen.
0: Opposed to in your stomach. Very good. Thanks, Suze. Okay, today's confession, as I said, 12 certificate and a degree of masking going on, changing language here and there.
2: Oh, right. Okay.
0: It comes from Stephen. Father Simon, I send you today a tale of cowardice, treachery and bribery.
2: Oh-ho.
0: The year is 1967. I am 13 years old and my friend and I have decided to go on a fishing trip to Bridgnorth from Wolverhampton on a bus. Upon arriving at Bridgnorth on a warm and sunny day, we made our way to the riverbank. We both selected fishing spots, mine down a steep bank in between two bushes, Pete's about 10 yards further upstream. We were both excited. This was going to be fun. I set up to tip fish. Are you a fisherman?
2: No, not so much.
0: I set up to tip fish, which means you select the softest tip.
2: The softest tip?
0: To fish, yeah.
2: Okay.
0: Which meant that you watch the end of your rod to see if you had a bite while sitting on your basket. Sorry, I'm none the wiser. But anyway, this is the way Stephen is describing what he's up to.
2: Uh-huh.
0: And I was keeping quiet and still, like he had to do. To the side of me, I had my maggot box.
2: Oh, lovely. Mm.
0: I had been fishing for about half an hour and had no bites whatsoever, so I decided to bring in my bait and change it for fresh bait. So I brought it in, I turned to my side, only to see a giant water rat sitting right next to my maggot box. The rat was sitting as if it was a meerkat on its rear legs, paws in the air and head not far away from my waist. I could clearly see the whiskers. We both looked into each other's eyes and then I screamed, jumped into the air, heart in my mouth. The rat jumped in straight to the river and disappeared. The last thing I saw was its tail as thick as a broom handle sliding under the water. I leapt off my basket, scrambled up the bank and ran stumbling to where Pete was fishing, and I sat down beside him. He turned round and said, "You look pale. What's the matter with you?" Because he was from London.
2: Yes, also. Yes.
0: Although via Wolverhampton.
2: Correct. Mm.
0: And I said, "Oh, nothing. I'm a bit bored. I haven't had a bite." Because obviously I didn't want to appear a weedy wet.
2: No.
0: Pete said, "Well, why don't you come and have a fish by me? Because there's plenty of room here." And then he said, "Give us a smoke. Eat bacon crisp."
2: What?
0: He was 13, so that's what it is.
2: Oh, right, I see. Right, I've got it.
0: Quickly, without thinking, I said, "Yeah, all right, I do have some. But if you want one, you're going to have to go and fetch my tackle first." So Pete was obviously desperate for a smoky bacon crisp. Yep. Yeah. And he went off chuntering something about you idle housing father.
2: Yeah.
0: And in no time at all, he brought my tackle and then I set up next to him. Pete had been more successful than me catching fish using a so-called fly fishing method, which involved a single hook with a white maggot on the end and casting it to and fro.
2: Mm-hmm.
0: He'd caught a number of silverfish, so I changed my setup to his and fished by the side of him. After an hour or so, Peter decided to enjoy the smoke, e bacon crisp, that I had given him and sat on the bank behind me. At this point, you might have no idea where this is heading.
2: No idea. Mm-hmm.
0: Because then, says Stephen, disaster struck. On one of my casts, I was a bit adrift with my technique, and the hook, complete with maggot, caught Pete's top eyelid. I was mortified, says Stephen. The magnet was dangling in front of his eye. The hook, however, had hooked. And obviously, he was in some pain. And in those days, we used barbed hooks, which were somewhat difficult to remove.
1: Oh, no,
0: and then he says,
1: no.
0: But eventually I removed it, despite Pete wriggling and squirming like a baby. Anyway, so hang on a second. So you removed a fish hook.
2: No.
0: I did.
2: You did say.
0: I did warn you.
2: You did say.
0: He insisted upon another smoky bacon crisp in order to calm his nerves as compensation.
2: Yeah.
0: I had intended to tell Pete about the giant rat on the bus on the way home when we were well away from the river. However, as that incident had led to the hooking of the eyelid, I felt I couldn't really tell him. Don't suppose he'd have been that interested anyway. So in my guilt and shame, I bought the bag of chips that we normally shared together on the way home. And Pete seemed quite happy about that as compensation. He didn't have to pay half the chips. I paid for all of them.
2: Oh, right, all of the chips.
0: That's generosity. Okay. Well, that if you hook someone's eyelid, that's the least you can do. Anyway, this act of treachery and cowardice has stopped with me all these years, says Stephen. P.S. Great show.
2: Yes.
0: Well, I mean, that's very nice of you. Thank you very much indeed. I can imagine how you wouldn't have passed that on for a while. But anyway, a shocking fisherman's tale, a fisher boy's tale, really. Suze, what do you say?
1: Yeah, Stephen, no. That made me feel sick. That was, oh, I can't even.
0: Everyone was all right in the end?
1: Yeah, everyone was all right in the end, but just so, so gross. I just can't. It just makes me feel a bit sick. And also, I don't condone smoky bacon crisps. Terrible flavour. No one should have them. Especially not at 13. Yeah. I'm not going to forgive.
0: Okay, Brother Matthew.
2: I'm going to forgive. I mean, we learned a lesson there, didn't we, about the soft tips and the fly fishing. And you're not supposed to... You don't sit behind someone who's casting a rod, do you? It's
0: no.
2: A bit like helicopters. Don't stand behind helicopters and fly fishing. And there was in that movie, wasn't there, with the man with the thing? So, yes,
0: sorry,
2: so all of those things. Well, yeah, Something About Mary. There it is. Happened in there, didn't it? Ben Stiller, what a
1: Fringe.
2: Yes, a lesson for us all. So for those reasons, I'm going to forgive.
0: I haven't quite followed that myself. But anyway, where the helicopters come into it. Anyway, people's verdict, please do you forgive Stephen the fish person, 61054. First word is Simon. People's verdict, thank you very much.

0: have a fishing confession. You might have a maggot-based confession.
1: Oh, wow.
0: You might have a confession inspired by today's story. Send it to confessions at greatesthitsradio.co.uk. But if you have a verdict, please, for Stephen 61054, first word is Simon. People's verdict incoming, and there's a Tuesday next.
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10: The top stories this hour. The Home Secretary has described the murder of a university student in Southampton last year as a vile act. The police watchdog is investigating officers' handling of the case after Henry Novak was handcuffed as he lay dying when his killer falsely accused him of racism. Shabana Mahmood's told the Commons it can't be used to turn communities against one another. Reform UK leader Nigel Farage has given his reaction.
11: The last words on earth this man heard were his rights being read out to him, all because of a false accusation of racism.
10: South West Water has been fined almost £2 million for supplying water unfit for human consumption. It's after a parasitic outbreak in Devon in May 2024. Exeter Magistrates Court heard how hundreds of people reported being unwell, including children, with some requiring hospital treatment. And a ban on 0 hours contracts could be one step closer after the government launched the consultation. Ministers say they want to end what they call exploitative arrangements where workers don't have guaranteed working hours.
12: Now for the news in Devon and more on the fact that South West Water's been fined over a cryptosporidium outbreak. Campaigners say they're not pleased that the firm's been fined £1.8 million. Here's Mandy Vanstone.
13: Just disappointed. We thought the fine was going to be higher. You know, we have a close community in Brixham. It did a lot of damage at the start of tourist season.
12: 142 confirmed cases were recorded and 16,000 homes affected. People had to boil and cool water before drinking it for almost 2 months. The supplies believed to have been contaminated by two sites at a farm. Laura Moss is from the Drinking Water Inspectorate, which brought the prosecution.
14: This was the most significant drinking water contamination incident involving cryptosporidium for 2 decades. Thousands of people were affected and 143 cases of cryptosporidiosis were recorded.
12: South West Water have offered an unreserved apology to those affected and says it wants to publicly record its genuine remorse.
15: Weather.
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12: Some showers continuing overnight into the morning across the region. Highs of 18 degrees tomorrow. That's the latest. I'm Owen Ahrens.
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7: Epic songs chosen by you, Carol Smith, in Worksop. Simon, Matt and the team, please could you play the beautiful Lovin' You by Minnie Riperton. Minnie's voice is absolutely outstanding. How she hits those high notes with such ease and precision is beyond me.

0: co-produced by Stevie Wonder. Mm. The album was Perfect Angel. It was a number two hit in the UK. Loving You by Minnie Riperton, chosen by Carol Smith in Worksop. As a Tuesday track, that did sound rather fabulous. Thank you, Carol. More epic songs in a moment. Also, we'll be on the dance floor later. Also, we get the Three Steps to Seven from March 1981. Tuesday continues in a moment, but just before the news, a bit of an eye-watering confession from Stephen. Two 13-year-olds going fishing, enjoying the weather, the maggots, and the smoky bacon crisps.
1: Yes.
0: And then Stephen casting off rather badly hooked Pete's eyelid. But everything was fine in the end. Everyone is okay. And we can breathe again. People's verdict. Here we go.
1: Forgiven, says Dave. I'm a fisherman myself. And you've got to be careful with that rod. Still forgive, though, as it was only an accident. Baz says, forgiven. I love fishing. It's my favourite hobby, as you just sit there in silence and completely relax. His mate shouldn't have been sat so near to him to get a fish hook in the eyelid. But Sarah in Verwood says, not forgiven. This confession really resonates with me. My nan was behind her husband when he was fishing, and he cast off, and the hook got stuck in her cheek.
0: Oh, dear.
1: I always steer clear of fishermen.
0: All right, okay. It occurs to me that there might be, given how popular fishing is,
1: yes,
0: that there may well be a few other fishing confessions.
1: Definitely.
0: It was that big, for example.
1: Yes.
0: Confessions at greatesthitsradio.co.uk. Thank you. Gary in Upminster goes next. Simon, I bought the Christopher Cross album back in 1980 when I was living and working in the Bahamas. A fantastic album with the incredible hit single Ride Like the Wind. Please could you play this as a Tuesday track? I would much appreciate this song being played, and it would bring back many, many happy memories.

Nearly time for relaxez-vous, of course. We're entering the season. Get that yacht ready. And that's Michael McDonald on backing vocals. Of course it is. Who else could it be? Christopher Cross, Ride Like the Wind, is a Tuesday song for Gary in Upminster, bringing back happy memories of his days in the Bahamas. If there's an epic song that you love, it's Simon at greatesthitsradio.co.uk. A final Tuesday track today, chosen by Rick in Purley. Simon, my absolute favourite song of Don Henley's has to be New York Minute from his The End of the Innocents record. The track features two members of Toto and backing vocals from Take Six. So, what more could you want?

0: It's a fantastic song and chosen as a Tuesday epic by Rick in Purley. Well spotted, Rick. Okay, New York Minute, Don Henley, Ride Like the Wind, Criss Cross, and Loving You, Minnie Riperton. Tunes from 88, 1980 and 1975. If there's an epic song you'd like us to play, Simon at greatesthitsradio.co.uk. On that dance floor next.
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2: 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Then me and Mum did reaction games. Guess who won? After that, we would jump right into Waves Leisure Pool, where the waves are huge. And Dad took baby Evie to splash in the sensory pool. I tried the big flume and screamed the whole way down. I can't wait to go back. Mum says she just has to search Riviera International Centre online. 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
10: It's slow on the A380 Kings Ash Road in Paignton, heading south between Fernicombe Road and Tweenaway Cross, taking 10 minutes to get through. Meanwhile, in Totnes, expect delays on Ashburton Road heading into town between Shinners Bridge and Western Bypass. Also, East Street is slow in Newton Abbott Town Centre. A bit further away, there's a breakdown on the A38 Devon Expressway in Plymouth, heading east from Manadon to the Forder Valley interchange, causing queues. Look out for roadworks closing Exeter Road from Ringslade Road to Pipistrel Road. More on our website.
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0: Dance Floor Tonight with Jackie Wilson and Yaz and the Plastic Population. Just ahead of the news and sport, we have time to play the Sunset Time game for today, Tuesday, June the 2nd, 2026, the second day of summer. Towns and Villages playing tonight. The contestant tonight is Matt Williams.
1: Yes.
0: Towns and Villages playing tonight. Grey Steel, Black Dog, Grey Shot, Grey Rig, or Tavern Spite, which doesn't quite fit. But anyway, Grey Steel, Black Dog, Grey Shot, Grey Rig, or Tavern Spite.
1: I'm going to go for Grey Steel.
0: Are you?
1: Yeah.
0: Grey Steel, Derry, Londonderry, 21:57. That's 3 minutes to ten.
1: Okay, come on.
0: Black Dog, Aberdeen. 8 minutes to ten. 21:52, so you're fine. You're ahead.
1: Yeah.
0: Grey Shot in Hampshire, 21:09. Grey Rig in Cumbria, 21:35.
1: Yeah.
0: And Tavern Spite, Pembrokeshire, 21:27. So, for the first time in a while, points on the board for Matt because they're dancing on the streets of Grey Steel in Londonderry, 21:57, 3 minutes to 10 tonight. Not a moment earlier. Okay, let's bring you the latest.
2: So Keir Starmer says he felt sick watching footage of police handcuffing a student in Southampton who'd been stabbed and was telling them he couldn't breathe. Henry Novak was falsely accused by his killer of racism with a watchdog investigation to conclude within 3 months. One officer involved has resigned. South West Water has been fined almost £2 million for a parasitic outbreak that left hundreds of people feeling unwell. It affected customers in one part of Devon in 2024. The High Court in Edinburgh has been hearing how former SNP chief executive Peter Murrell embezzled over £400,000 from the party. He's due to be sentenced later this month. Ukrainian officials said the number of people killed in overnight Russian strikes has risen to 22. A nursery is among the buildings damaged. And actor Sir Idris Elba and Olympic skating champions Torvald and Dean have been awarded honours from His Majesty the King today. The 53-year-old actor was awarded a knighthood for services to young people. That's the latest. I'm Alex Richardson.
0: Sport. Okay, 6:33. What's going on, Matt?
1: Yes, Liverpool have sent their best wishes and support to their former player and manager, Sir Kenny Dalglish, who's confirmed that he's being treated for cancer. He accidentally revealed the news on social media. Unlike my mobile phone use, the treatment is going well, he says. I would appreciate it if the privacy of my family and myself are respected. Meanwhile, Andoni Iraola is set to take over as Liverpool head coach. He spent the day in talks with the club as they look for a replacement for Arne Slot. Former Liverpool defender Ibrahima Konate was allowed to leave the club for free after failing to agree a new contract and is now in advanced talks about a move to Real Madrid. Fulham have confirmed that boss Marco Silva is leaving the club. He's understood to be moving to Benfica to replace Jose Mourinho, who's set to take over at Real Madrid. England's players have had their first training session at West Palm Beach in Florida. Thomas Tuchel has also confirmed the squad numbers. Jude Bellingham has the coveted number 10, while Elliot Anderson would appear to be first choice in central midfield at number 8. Scotland's Billy Gilmour's thanked fans for their best wishes after being ruled out of the tournament with a knee problem he suffered in a warm-up match. Being so close to a childhood dream is a tough one to get my head around, he says. Wales play Ghana tonight in a friendly. Defender Taylor Hines has pulled out of the Lionesses squad ahead of this week's qualifier against Spain as she has an ankle injury. Cricket Shoaib Bashir is set to play for England for the first time in almost a year after being named in their squad for this week's first test against New Zealand. England's women are about to play India in the third T20 at Taunton. The series is level at 1-1. England won the toss and have put India into bat. And finally, New York Mayor Zoran Mamdani has been winning fans with the city's kids, if not their parents. He signed an executive order repealing bedtime so they can stay up to watch the New York Knicks play in the NBA Finals.
0: It's repealed bedtime.
1: Yeah, it's gone. No more bedtime in New York, apparently. It's all gone.
0: That's a vote winner. Thank you.

0: 6:38, Greatest Hits Radio Drive Time through till 7, then it's Jackie Brambles. Colin Hay from Men at Work, he's going to be on the show tonight. In a moment, it's our Three Steps to 7. Final Flourish from March 1981 after this.
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18: It's slow on Newton Road between Newton Abbott and Kings Tainton. Meanwhile, roadworks have closed Ilbert Road in Kingsbridge between West Alvington Hill and Prince of Wales Road, whilst over in Newton Abbott, Exeter Road is closed from Ringslade Road to Pipistrel Road because of roadworks. Also on Ashburton Road, there's water main work with restrictions at Mile End Road. A bit further away in Kings Kerswell, temporary lights are on Torquay Road between Newton Road and Moor Park Road for water main work. Meanwhile, electricity work has closed Denbury Road from the prison turnoff to the Dornerfield Ipplepen.
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0: Okay, well, it's 6:43, three steps to seven. Tonight, March the 15th, 1981, step three.

So we have Joe Dolce, Shut Up Your Face at 10. The Who, You Better You Bet at number 9. Four from Toya, the EP is at number 8. Vienna's Ultravox at 7. Reward, Teardrop Explodes at 6. Coast to Coast, Do the Hucklebuck at 5. Adam and the Ants, King of the Wild Frontier at number 4. You just heard Kim Wilde, Kids in America, number 3. And at number 2...

0: John Lennon's Jealous Guy, a number one for Roxy Music from March 1981, is how we finish the show. Stand by for Jackie Brambles next.
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19: The top stories this hour. Sir Keir Starmer says he felt sick watching police body cam footage of a murder victim being restrained as he lay dying. 18-year-old Henry Novak can be heard saying he'd been stabbed and couldn't breathe, and an officer doubting him.
20: Oh, I can't breathe.
21: Put the hand in the cuff, mate.
20: This is
19: a court heard his killer falsely accused him of racism. A police watchdog investigation is to conclude within 3 months. One officer involved has resigned. UK athletics bosses say the organisation today is different, both in its people and culture, after it was fined £350,000 over a Paralympian's death in 2017. Part of a metal cage fell on UAE shot putter Abdullah Hayyei in East London. And the first of two 24-hour strikes on the London Underground has caused huge disruption to tube services across the capital. Drivers with the RMT have walked out in a row over working hours. Another walkout's planned for Thursday.
15: Now for news here in Devon. In South West Water has been fined £1.8 million after an outbreak of a parasitic infection, which left 17,000 homes and businesses having to boil the water for almost 2 months. There were 142 confirmed cases of cryptosporidium over 2 years ago in Brixham and South Devon. Tanya Matthews was one of those affected.
21: We've come face to face with some of the bigger management from South West Water today, and not one of them has spoken to us, not one of them has apologised. You know, they've just walked past us like we don't exist.
15: The supply is believed to have been contaminated on two sites at a farm. Campaigners say the fine should have been higher, though. Laura Moss is the Deputy Chief Inspector at the Drinking Water Inspectorate, which brought the prosecution.
22: Today's outcome sends a clear message to the water industry. Maintaining the safety of water, drinking water, is not just a legal duty, but it's essential for the protection of public health. And failure to do so has serious consequences.
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15: Some showers continuing overnight into the morning across the region. Highs of 18 degrees tomorrow. That's the latest. I'm Owen Ahrens.
17: Evening all, just gone seven. You want some greatest hits? Here I go again.

Greatest Hits Radio, Dire Straits with Walk of Life. Before that, Adamski with Killer. That one specially for George in Chester, who says there really was no better voice for this tune than Seal's. Oh, so smooth and sublime. I remember queuing up to get this one. George, I'm with you. I remember introducing Adamski on Top of the Pops. Never heard of him before. Had no idea who the tall singer was that was with him. And just my mind being completely blown when he started singing. Incredible. And of course, we kicked things off tonight with Here I Go Again, a hit for Whitesnake in 1987. How's it going? Jackie Brambles with you here through till 10 tonight. How was your Tuesday? Well, take a load off and let the evening's chilling begin. I've got some great music for you for the next 3 hours. And in the middle of it all, we are bringing you an hour of great conversation from tonight's special guest, Colin Hay of Men at Work, who has the unique distinction, I think, very few musicians can probably claim this, of having lived for a long time on three continents. Started out life in Salt Coats in Scotland, then emigrated as a teenager to Australia, and now, of course, living in LA. He'll be beaming in for a great conversation chat with us tonight, Colin Hay of Men at Work. Tomorrow night, Tim Burgess of The Charlatans is our special guest. And on Thursday night, brace yourselves, icon alert, the legend that is Jane McDonald is in the house. Cannot wait for a good natter and a catch up with my old chum. But right now, the greatest hits just keep on coming. Let's play this one for the night shifters listening. We're all going to be working after midnight. Here's ABBA and Gimme, Gimme, Gimme.

0: Culture Club, Do You Really Want to Hurt Me? And before that, we heard from ABBA with Gimme, Gimme, Gimme.
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with Stepping Out from 1983. That one especially for Karen in Maidenhead, who says, this used to be my get ready song before a big night out. Not sure why, it just always put me in the best chirpy mood. Great tune, Karen. Thank you very much for that one. Your texts are coming through to Jackie on 61054. This one from Tom and Haley. Jackie, we are here in our camper van sitting on Lake Garda. We're cooking risotto, enjoying a glass or two of wine, and of course, listening to your show. Please play something we can sing along to. Oh, you are living the dream, guys. What a beautiful place. Bon appetito. And I've got the perfect tune for you, especially with you tuning in from far-flung parts. How about ELO and All Over the World?

0: Pet Shop Boys and Dusty Springfield, What Have I Done to Deserve This? And before that, ELO with All Over the World. Time right now for your entertainment update. In live music news, our old pals UB40 are performing, and they are performing a lot. Wednesday night, they're going to be at the Utilita Arena in Cardiff, and then at Wembley Arena on Friday the 5th of June. They're at the AO Arena Manchester this Saturday, and this Sunday will be at the Motorpoint Arena Nottingham. To celebrate that, to celebrate them and the glory of live music, let's play one of UB40's three number ones. Now, the first one was Red Red Wine. The second one was the duet with Chrissy Hynde, I Got You Babe. But what was their third number one hit? Any ideas what it was and in what year? And for extra bonus made up points, what do all three of those number ones have in common? All will be revealed coming up next on Greatest Hits Radio.
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2: The Famous Five hop on a Great Western Railway train ready for a Cornish adventure. 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

I Can't Help Falling in Love, the third number one hit for UB40, topped the charts for them in 1993. And the common factor with all three of their number ones, all cover versions. Red Red Wine, cover of Neil Diamond, I Got You Babe, originally done by Sonny and Cher. And of course, I Can't Help Falling in Love with You, originally a hit for Elvis Presley. Well done to you if you spotted that one. Got a text in from Carolyn to Jackie on 61054. Jackie, I'm currently sitting in my caravan overlooking the sea at Eyemouth Holiday Park in the beautiful Scottish Borders. I'm making fidget sleeves for children with special educational needs who attend my granddaughter's school in Newcastle. Please say hello to my husband Joe, who stayed at home to do some chores. Let him know I love him and I'll see him tomorrow. Thank you so much. Carolyn, you have nailed life. You're in a beautiful place with a beautiful view, doing beautiful things for others, and there's a rather beautiful chap waiting for you at home getting all the chores done. You are a queen, and here is Crazy Little Thing Called Love, just for you.

0: another great track. Crazy Little Thing Called Love by Queen to wrap up the 7 o'clock hour. We're going to break now for the news, but don't go anywhere. We are talking with a man at work shortly as Colin Hay is our special guest on The Great Conversation. And that's next on Greatest Hits Radio.
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16: The top stories this hour. An officer involved in the handcuffing of a murder victim has resigned as Sakir Starmer gives his reaction to the police body cam footage.
17: It's harrowing. And I have to say, as a father of a 17-year-old boy, I felt sick watching it.
16: Student Henry Novak can be heard telling police in Southampton in December that he'd been stabbed. The 18-year-old was falsely accused by his killer of racism. Nigel Farage says the reaction should be one of rage, which the Prime Minister disagreed with, the police watchdogs investigating. South West Water's been fined more than £1.8 million for a parasite outbreak. Hundreds of customers reported feeling unwell in Devon in May 2024. A five-year-old boy died in a crash on the A30 in Cornwall. A second child passed away at the scene near Hale on Friday. Prosecutors say the ex-chief executive of the SNP, Peter Murrell, faked invoices and expenses as he misused £400,000 of party money. Details of his purchases include £2,000 on umbrellas, games consoles and a motorhome that only had 4 miles on the clock. Sir Kenny Dalglish has thanked medical staff after confirming he's undergoing treatment for cancer. He says he wanted to keep the news private, but he accidentally posted about it on social media. Dalglish's former club Liverpool say they're sending him support and love. Jordan Henderson played at Anfield when Dalglish was in his second spell as manager.
18: That was a bit of a shock this morning. He was the one that brought us to Liverpool, and obviously he's supported us all the way, even when I've left. So from me, I just wish him and the family all the very best. I hope he recovers really well and he gets back to his fighting self very soon.
16: And a court hearing's been cut short after a teenager suspected of an alleged bomb hoax at a Peter Kay show began to undress. 19-year-old Omar Majed appeared via video link. From Sky News, I'm Cam Hall.
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0: Welcome to The Great Conversation with Jackie Brambles. This is the home of great conversations with your favourite artists of the 70s, 80s and 90s, where we take a deep dive into the musical memories of their artistic odyssey, figuring out their most meaningful moments and inspirational influences. We also catch up with their current creative works, and tonight's special guest is certainly prolific on that front. He has a new album. He is currently out on tour with a Beatle, Ringo Starr, and then heading off on his own Men at Work tour of the US and Australia. Men at Work, of course, had international chart success in the 80s, including our opening track, Who Can It Be Now?, their debut hit in 1982. So what a delight to welcome, beaming in from his home in Los Angeles, Colin Hay.
1: Hello, Jackie Brambles.
0: How are you?
1: I'm good.
0: Well, it's wonderful to have you with us on The Great Conversation. We have some geographical common ground, actually, because for starters, you're from Saltcoats on the southwest coast of Scotland, a place I'm very familiar with as I head off on the ferry to the Isle of Arran from Ardrossan.
1: Very lucky you are going to Arran on the ferry. What a great thing. Arran's beautiful. I was actually born in Kilwinning, which is, you know, three miles from Saltcoats. But then as when I was born, as soon as my mother got out of the hospital, we went home to Saltcoats, but I was actually technically born in Kilwinning. But yeah, what a great thing. That's a lovely part of the world, especially if the sun pokes through.
0: Yes, as it has been occasionally at the moment, I suspect not as much as it does in, I think I'm right in saying that you're in Topanga Canyon, aren't you, in the Los Angeles area?
1: Yes.
0: Which where I lived for the first 5 years when I lived in the States many moons ago, I was in Topanga Canyon.
1: Oh, yeah.
0: It's a lovely part of the world that you came from and that you now live in. And of course, in between that was Australia.
1: Yeah, not too shabby either, being in Australia.
0: Yeah, you've been pretty lucky.
1: Yeah.
0: Yeah, not many people get to live their lifetime across three continents. Well, listen, Colin, let's talk about the new album, Man at Work, Volume 2, that was recently released. And of course, there was a Volume 1, wasn't there, in the early 2000s?
1: Yeah, it was the first record that I made with this label that I work with called Compass Records. And when they first started working with me, they said, well, you know, would you consider making a record called Man at Work? Because nobody really knows who you are or your name per se. So, and so it seemed like a good idea. It was an obvious thing, you know, the band wasn't going anymore, but that's where I was from and now I'm by myself. So it kind of told that story and continues to in many ways.
0: And that's out now. What track should we play from that, you know, right off the bat to kind of represent this body of work?
1: Oh, I don't know. You could play We the People.
0: I love We the People. It's got the rap in it, right?
1: Yeah.
0: Can you tell us a little bit about the genesis of that song?
1: I had the song for a few years, the bulk of it, the hook of the song, We the People, and the musical, the music for it. But I always imagined somebody rhyming on it, but I didn't really know anyone really particularly from that world. And then Cecilia, my wife, she knew more people in different musical areas and knew this guy called Saul, Derek Rice. And I loved what he did on a couple of her tracks. And so I just asked him to come up and sing or rap on my song. And, you know, he did a fantastic job. He just came up and like an hour and a half later, he did what he did. I think the song, it has a resonance with people is the fact that, you know, everyone has a voice and everyone has a vote. And it's something we shouldn't take for granted.

0: 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That is We the People by our special guest Colin Hay of Men at Work. He is currently on tour with Ringo Starr's all-star band with members from Toto and the Average White Band. You're with Ringo all this month, Colin, and then July kicking off your own Men at Work tour across America, then Australia. Of course, that was the stomping ground that launched your career as the lead singer of Men at Work, who were always regarded as an Australian band, although, as we just spoke about, you did spend your early formative years in your homeland of Scotland. And you've somewhat retained your Scottish accent despite the many years, you know, that you've lived in Australia until you moved to the States, where you've been for a very long time.
1: I developed an Australian accent when I went to Australia, but I had, and this wasn't a conscious thing, it was just I had two accents. When I go home to my parents, I spoke like this. I go, "Hey, getting on all right?" All that stuff. And then when I went out in the street over a period of a few months, I started to develop a bit of an Australian accent. I started to speak like an Australian bloke just to assimilate and not get into too many fights. So I spoke like an Australian. And then when I'd go home, I'd speak like this again. So I just had two accents the whole time. And then when I left Australia, the Australian accent just disappeared. And it's like somebody pressed a reset button. And the Scottish one is the one that remained.
0: Yeah, I relate to that. I've got English parents, but grew up in Scotland, and I used to do the things, do the same thing, go out, you know, go out to school to survive and develop a Scottish accent, and then go home to an English one. Yeah, bizarre, isn't it? How kids can adapt.
1: Yeah, they do. You know, if you've got a reasonable ear, it's just all to do with fitting in, isn't it? And being part of the pack.
0: So in Saltcoats, you're growing up, and I'm talking about young toddler, as a young kid, before you made any kind of decisions about music for yourself. What sort of music would you have been hearing in the house or in the community around you? Sort of just absorbing by osmosis almost.
1: No, my mother and father had a music shop.
0: Ah, did they now?
1: Yeah, in the main street of Saltcoats and Hamilton Street. So from the age of five until four, till we left to go to Australia, I was just surrounded by music. In the shop, there were pianos, guitars, and drums, and records. We sold records, and we were the only record store in town. And so, you know, we sold everything. You know, we sold classical music, and we sold, you know, Elvis records, and Motown records, and Beatles records, and The Who, and The Kinks, and Rolling Stones, and everything in between. And so that's what I was surrounded with when I was growing up.

0: 1964. You really got me from the Kinks, one of the many records being absorbed by a young Colin Hay within the walls of his folks' music shop growing up in Saltcoats in Scotland. And we will continue our deep dive into those influences as our great conversation with Men at Work's Colin Hay continues next on Greatest Hits Radio.
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9: Welcome back to The Great Conversation with Jackie Brambles, where tonight our special guest is Men at Work's Colin Hay. So before the break, Colin, we talked about this wonderful musical education that you had as a young kid growing up in Saltcoats, where your parents had this music shop. So as well as records, of course, you will have had early access to a whole array of musical instruments as well.
10: Yeah, well, I could play the instruments in the shop. My biggest regret is giving up the piano. I took piano lessons and I was doing okay. But, I wanted to play football. You know, my father thought he would play this psychological game and said, you can give up the piano and you can go out and play football, or you could, I think he said, if you give up the piano, you'll be letting us down, so you have to make a decision. And then I said to him, well, I think I'm going to let you down.
9: Wrong move, Dad.
10: Wrong. Oh, yeah. And I gave up the piano, and it's my biggest regret. But I could mess around on the instruments, and I love playing the guitar. There was only one guitar I couldn't play, which was expensive. It was £179, and it was a Rickenbacker, and it was sitting in the window, and he said, you can't play that one, it's too expensive. So that was hands off.
9: And so in terms of, usually I would ask people, do you remember the first record you ever bought? But I'm guessing you didn't really have to do that. So do you remember the first?
10: To make a decision. And then I said to him, well, I think I'm going to let you down.
9: Wrong move, Dad.
10: Wrong. Oh, yeah. And I gave up the piano. And

0: to do that. So do you remember the first musical, you know, attachment or obsession that you might have had as a, you know, I don't know, an 8, 9-year-old, 10-year-old, the music that you got were getting into?
1: Yeah, there were lots of records. But I remember there was a few that stick out. I remember loving the introduction to I Feel Fine by the Beatles. I thought that was magic. I remember listening to You Really Got Me by the Kinks. That had an incredible beginning. And then, you know, so I loved the Rolling Stones and the Who, all those, you know, obvious bands. Whenever you'd get like the pristine 7-inch single on a Monday that would come in, you'd hear, you know, My Generation or something by the Who or Substitute, you know. And my father actually would take me into the shop, you know, after hours, and he would be like a DJ because he wanted to know what he was selling. So, and he'd be out tuning pianos all day. Yes, yeah. That's what he did during the day. My mother looked after the shop, and he'd come home and he'd go, hey, come here, have a listen to these guys. And he'd play me the Beatles and play me a Beatles track. And, you know, he said, listen to these guys. I think we'll do quite well.
0: He had an ear.
1: I'm in love with her and I feel fine. And then my brother kind of turned me on to, one day he played me, you should listen to this, Green Onions by Booker T and the MGs. And I thought, my God, what is that?
0: Oh, wow.
1: It's so mysterious and kind of almost, wasn't frightening, but it was kind of like just so kind of different. And that was mesmerizing. All those songs were just amazing.

0: from 1962, Green Onions by Booker T and the MGs. So you had started to noodle around on guitars in the family music shop. Do you remember the first time you performed in front of anybody? Would that have been here in the UK or after you emigrated to Australia?
1: I just played the acoustic guitar at home in Scotland, in Saltcoats. And then we got on the ship. I think I might have played in a talent contest on the ship, but I didn't win. Got to Australia, and I think the first year I was there, I was 14. I played in a band, local friends at school. It was called Deep Impression. And, we left no impression at all, but it was called Deep Impression.
0: And were you singing at that point? Would you have been the lead singer?
1: Well, I was not the lead singer to start with. I played the guitar, and we had the singer, but he got taken away one day because, he stole a PA from the school. And of course, the cops were thinking, well, who needs a PA? Well, there's probably only two bands in the suburb. So it wasn't hard for them to figure out who was going to go to the school and steal a PA. Why he took that PA, I'll never know, because it was crap, Anyway, they took him away, and so we had to play this gig at the

0: at a church social somewhere. I think it was a. So we needed somebody to sing. So I sang instead, and then I noticed that I could sing, and other people noticed I could sing as well. So that was the start of it.
1: What do you remember? Do you remember that first performance? Any of the songs that you were doing in your debut as a vocalist?
0: I remember singing "Proud Mary." And I remember we had to sing it four times because people wanted us to play it again.
1: Wow.
0: So we had to play it four times that night. That was the demand, play Proud Mary again, play Proud Mary again, play Proud Mary again. And we did, you know, Jumping Jack Flash. We did some, you know, different things. But Proud Mary was the thing that people loved more than anything else from memory.
2: You know, every now and then, I think you might like to hear something from us. Nice and easy. But there's just one thing, you see. We never, ever do nothing nice and easy. We always do it nice and rough. But we're going to take the beginning of this song and do it easy. But then we're going to do the finish rough. It's the way we do Proud Mary.
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3: 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Working for the man.

0: from 1970. Proud Mary by Tina and Ike Turner, a song that our special guest Colin Hay performed with his young band as a teenager in Australia, the first time he or anybody else realised that he had a really brilliant voice. So jumping forward then onto how the band came together, how Men at Work were formed, what happened there?
1: I went to university and there I could plot and scheme. I mean, I did an arts degree, which was worthless really, but I enjoyed it. I enjoyed being at university and I met lots of great people there. That's where I'd played a lot of music during that time.
0: Yeah.
1: And started to write a lot of songs. And so that was in the 74 I started there. And so I did that for 3 or 4 years. And then at the end of that, I felt like I had some kind of plan to form a band and start my conquest of the world. And indeed, that's what happened. You know, I met the Ron Stryker, who was the other guitar player in the band. He was a brilliant 12-string guitar player, and I thought, I want to play with him. And I said, I want to play with you. I got a gig in a musical called Ned Kelly, and I went off and did that for a while. But I said, when I come back, we're going to work together. And he said, okay. So I came back, and we started working together and playing in hotels and bars. And we developed a bit of a following, the two of us, and we wrote things like Down Under during that time before Men at Work existed. And then we formed the band about a year later in the middle of 79. Jerry Spicer, who had met, who I knew, and he joined us. And then I'd known Greg Hamm for years and asked him to join the band. And so over the course of 2 or 3 months, the band formed and we started to develop this live following very quickly. So over the course of 2 years, we had hundreds of people coming to see us play live before we had any kind of record deal.
0: And then, as you said, you'd kind of built that up and you'd really, learned your skill, learned your craft, albeit while you were at university. And then you, as I say, you broke through as you did. You were winning Grammys. You were number one all over the world. What was that experience like for you? Do you think that you were maybe kind of saved by being a little bit older rather than being, 19, 20?
1: Well, I think so. Although the band was pretty short-lived in that particular format of people. In the band that existed then, while we were riding the crest of the wave, so to speak, and being very successful all over the world, it wasn't a particularly happy band. It was the cracks were starting to show, and it was just really six men together who had limited communication skills, and none of the problems that we had were insurmountable, but you always think they are at the time. And if you had somebody who was some kind of mediating force, saying, look, you guys got to work this out because you're not that, this doesn't really happen to very many people. And I was aware of that. I was aware of the fact that not, this does not happen to that many people. The phenomenal success we had was a rare thing.

0: in 1983, the breakthrough hit for Men at Work from their massive debut album, Business as Usual. And we will be back to carry on our chat with Men at Work's Colin Hay as our great conversation continues next on Greatest Hits Radio.
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11: Welcome back to The Great Conversation with Jackie Brambles, where it's just you and me and our special guest, Colin Hay of Men at Work. Colin, before the break, we talked about that breakthrough moment for Men at Work and all the success that then ensued. I'm curious to know, having had that start in the music shop in Saltcoats and sort of having that very broad musical education from your dad as well, and then the obviously changing cultures going to Australia, when was the very first time, do you remember when you actually met or encountered or played with or on the same bill as a musical hero that if you told the kid in Saltcoats that they were going to hang out with one day, they would have, you know, wouldn't have believed you? Do you remember that first musical hero full circle moment that you would have had?
12: The big tour that we got when we started to break new ground and make headway into the United States was when we got a tour opening up for Fleetwood Mac. That was extraordinary, where we played with them for a 3-month tour in the States, which really was really important in getting us in helping to create the success that we had was getting on that tour. You know,
11: do you feel that you kind of learned something in terms of performing in those kind of huge spaces, those huge arenas and stadiums when you went out with Fleetwood Mac, just sort of watching how they did it?
12: Yeah, I think we really learned a lot during that tour in terms of just how to perform, you know, when to play a certain song, when not to play it. And, you know, bear in mind, we only really had one or two songs at that point that people knew.
11: Yeah.
12: So, you know, but we were also very confident, and we were, you know, we were brash and we were ambitious, and we just it was like, okay, we're coming through here, you know, step out of our way, because we know where we're going, you know.
11: Probably not the best role model in terms of how to keep a band together or to communicate well.
12: That was the amazing thing too, was that they'd all arrive in separate limousines, but when they got on stage together, it worked, you know, but then they'd all disappear into their separate lives. Well, that is pretty good, being able to hold that together when you can't really, you know, even stand to be around each other that much, you know. But that's what happened to us.
11: Yeah,
12: you know, that's exactly what happened to us. In the end, when we were touring, the biggest tour we did, we weren't hanging out together either. You know, we were just coming together and playing the shows, and then we wouldn't see each other virtually until.

0: from 1982. Oh Diane, a top 10 hit for Fleetwood Mac, charting around the same time as their tour support band Men at Work were having their huge breakthrough. Colin, as you spoke about, the original incarnation of Men at Work, although hugely successful, was not a particularly happy outfit or a particularly nice time for you all as a band. But over the years since then, you've enjoyed many collaborations, one of which has lasted a long, long time, being chosen as one of Ringo Starr's all-star band, along with the likes of Steve Lukather of Toto, who you recently toured with, along with Christopher Cross. So being part of a collective is obviously something that you relish.
1: Oh, it's fantastic. Yeah, I love that tour we just did with Christopher and Toto. It was great. And you know, getting to play with Ringo, he was in the Beatles, you know. I mean, it's just, you turn around and Ringo's playing the drums. That novelty never wears off. It's like, it's Ringo Starr. There's only one, you know, and that goes right back to my childhood. And of course, you know, my mother was still alive when I got to first do that tour in 2003. So she came over and watched the show in Lake Tahoe, and I took my mother into Ringo's dressing room, and he was talking to somebody, and he just goes, "Hey, hold on, there's a mother in the room," you know, and she came over and just chatted to Ringo and got a picture with him, and you know, it was beautiful, you know. So that's incredible, you know, that's the stuff that makes me weep now whenever I think about it, you know.

0: from 1971. It Don't Come Easy by Ringo Starr. One of the numbers performed on stage by the Ringo Starr All-Star Band, an amazing supergroup that tonight's special guest Colin Hay has been a part of since 2003 to the current day. Well, we're almost out of time, Colin, but just falls to you, please, to now choose the final track of your Great Conversation Hour. And with all your very mixed cultural influences and experience, from growing up in Saltcoats in Scotland to emigrating as a teenager to Australia, where you started the phenomenal success of the band Men at Work, to your life in Los Angeles these past many decades, living amongst some of the most legendary musicians that there are, I wonder what you're going to go for.
1: Well, what about playing a track by Delamitri?
0: Oh, that is a surprise. I love Delamitri.
1: So do I. And whatever you like, if whatever was a hit there, I mean, I love songwriting, Justin Curry's songwriting. And when I came to live in the States, I would play at a place called Largo in Hollywood.
0: Yes, I know.
1: And would play Delamitri on the way home. And by the time I would just get around the Topanga Canyon Boulevard, it was the last couple of tracks of the Delamitri album. That was just, I was a kind of a little ritual that I would have.
0: That's a great one. What about Nothing Ever Happens?
1: Sure, you could do that.
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0: from 1990, Nothing Ever Happens by Del Amitri, the final track of our great conversation this evening, as chosen by our special guest, Colin Hay of Men at Work, whose new album, Man at Work, Volume 2, is out now. Thank you so much for taking the time, Colin. What a pleasure.
1: No worries. Nice to talk to you. And hopefully I'll see the audience soon. I'm looking forward to coming over and playing.
0: All right, my friend. Thank you. All the best.
1: Bye.
0: What an interesting chap. Colin Hay. Tomorrow night from the Charlatans, Tim Burgess will be our special guest. And on Thursday night, the icon and a very dear friend of mine, Jane McDonald, will be our very special guest. And in the meantime, this evening, we have your five epic 9 o'clock anthems up next on Greatest Hits Radio.
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11: The top stories this hour. Sir Keir Starmer says he felt sick watching police body cam footage of a murdered student being handcuffed in Southampton. Henry Novak had told officers in December he'd been stabbed, but they restrained him after the 18-year-old's killer falsely claimed he'd been racially abused. Shadow Home Secretary Chris Philp spoke earlier in the Commons.
12: Henry told the police he could not breathe 9 times. He told them he had been stabbed 4 times. The response from the officer, we've all heard, was to say, I don't think you have, mate.
11: The watchdog's investigating. South West Water say they apologise unreservedly after receiving a nearly £2 million fine for a parasite outbreak that contaminated drinking water in Devon. Hundreds reported falling ill in May 2024. A court's heard Peter Murrell's spending spree with money he stole from the SNP went on luxury items, everyday essentials and a motorhome. The party's former chief executive embezzled £400,000. President Zelensky's warning Ukraine could come under attack again tonight after facing a Russian missile and drone onslaught early this morning. Ukrainian officials say 22 people have died. UK Athletics has been fined £350,000 for the corporate manslaughter of a Paralympian who died during a training session in East London. Part of a metal cage fell on UAE shot putter Abdullah Hayyai in 2017. Judge Richard Marks, KC, outlined the case against Keith Davis, who was head of sport for that year's World Paralympic Athletics Championship.
13: They submit that the evidence shows that you knew that the cage had not been erected in accordance with the instructions, and that you must have known that a failure to erect the cage in such circumstances would give rise to a risk of collapse.
11: And thousands more black men are being invited to take part in a prostate cancer screening trial, but it won't be offered to the wider population as per official guidance. From Sky News, I'm Cam Hall.

0: Greatest Hits Radio. That's our 9 o'clock anthems on the evening show for you this Tuesday night. The Source with Candy Staten and You Got the Love from 1991. We also heard from the brilliant Paul Simon, You Can Call Me Al, huge for him in 1986. Another massive anthem, Hanging on the Telephone from Blondie's Parallel Lines album. We also played Tom Petty from 1989, I Won't Back Down. And we kicked our 9 o'clock anthems off tonight with Yvonne Elliman's If I Can't Have You from the soundtrack of the movie Saturday Night Fever. Another 5 epic anthems for you tomorrow night at 9, because the greatest hits just sound better on Greatest Hits Radio. How's it going? Jackie Brambles with you through till 10. And coming up on the show, we are going to share what's going on in our worlds with our collective me time for our mental health. Tonight we're hearing from Will, who wants to dedicate me time to somebody very close to him who's going through a tough time. We'll hear more of that story and special song in a few moments. But first, let's hear from some musical royalty, shall we? The Beatles come together on the way, and Prince up next on Greatest Hits Radio.
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0: from 1969. Come Together by the Beatles. And of course, before that, we heard from Prince with Kiss. Time right now, folks, to pause, take a breath. You know, take a moment for yourself. Take a few moments to share the collective load or spread the joy if one of life's little victories is happening for you right now. That's me time. And we do it just like this.
1: Jackie Brambles. Me time.
0: So tonight we have an emailed musical me time in from Will, who says, "Hi Jackie, this me time request is really for my fiance, because if anyone deserves a little me time, it's her. She's had a really difficult time lately following the loss of her mum, and it's understandably knocked her confidence and spirit. She's been trying her best to keep smiling and carry on as normal, but I know how much she could do with something positive to look forward to and a chance to properly lift her mood again. I'd love to just see her relax and laugh and feel a bit like herself after such a hard period. She means the world to me, and seeing her happy is all I really want. So if you could play When You're in Love with a Beautiful Woman by Dr. Hook, I'd really appreciate it, as that is our song and it always makes us smile. Thanks so much for taking the time to read this from Will." Ah, Will, sounds like your fiance has had a really rough time coping with grief and loss and trying to carry on with normal life. Great that she's got you as her rock to help her, you know, keep progressing. And of course, you have a wedding to plan and look forward to. So wishing you both all the very best, and my pleasure to play your special song, When You're in Love with a Beautiful Woman. Here's Dr. Hook, just for you.

0: That's our Me Time track for tonight. Dr. Hook, when you're in love with a beautiful woman, especially for Will and his fiancée, hope you both enjoyed your Me Time song. And please know we are sending you all of our very warmest wishes making their way to you right now from the Me Time Collective. Listen, if you'd like to share your story and your special song, don't be shy. 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

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Still haven't found what I'm looking for. Usually my phone and my glasses in my case. How about you? Right, got a text into Jackie on 61054. This one from Shelley, who says, I've got a funny tale for you, Jackie, and your listeners. My IT skills, clearly out of date. I recently bought a new iPhone, and while it was doing its thing, it asked if I wanted to delete an ex's number, but instead I accidentally called him. Always listening to your great show and thoroughly enjoying relaxing in the garden. Shelley, you soppy zay. Let's play the perfect tune for you right now. Ever fallen in love with someone? Here's the Fine Young Cannibals on Greatest Hits Radio.

0: What a tune. Fine Young Cannibals, Ever Fallen in Love, to wrap up the evening show this Tuesday night. We are back tomorrow evening, and for our great conversation, we will be welcoming the always delightful Tim Burgess of The Charlatans. We'll also bring you Me Time for our mental health, our 9 o'clock anthems, and it all kicks off at 7 with your favourite greatest hits. But right now, stand by. Andy's next with the top 10 at 10.
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19: The top stories this hour. A police officer involved in a student being handcuffed despite saying he'd been stabbed has resigned. Body cam footage from December shows the response to Henry Novak's murder in Southampton and his killer's false claims that the 18-year-old had racially abused him. The watchdog's investigating, with the Home Secretary saying the case shouldn't be used to turn communities against one another. Protesters gathered outside Southampton Central Police Station this evening. South West Water has been fined almost £2 million for drinking supply failures in Devon. Inspectors found a parasite from animal faeces on farmland got into the system in May 2024. It's been revealed ex-SNP chief executive Peter Murrell used fake invoices and falsified expenses to misuse £400,000 of party money. A court heard some of the cash went on a motorhome that had been driven just 4 miles, £2,000 worth of umbrellas and a Dyson hairdryer. Psychologist Dr. Jane Housel thinks the items could have been absorbed by his salary.
20: People often, if they're embezzling, it's about the financial reward. But for him, he had the money to purchase these things. So for me, it's actually about thrill-seeking behaviour. It's about the dopamine hit.
19: He'll be sentenced later this month. A British couple jailed on spying charges in Iran have lost an appeal against their convictions. Craig and Lindsay Foreman were detained on a round-the-world motorbike trip in January 2025. Sport, and it's reported Liverpool have reached a verbal agreement with Andoni Iraola to become their new head coach. The former Bournemouth boss is set to replace the sacked Arne Slot at Anfield. A formal announcement will be made in the coming days. And Wales scored a late equaliser to draw 1-1 with Ghana in their friendly in Cardiff. Lewis Kumas got the goal for the hosts in injury time. From Sky News, I'm Laura Safe.
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1: Tuesday evening already. Look at that. It's just after 10 o'clock. It's Tuesday. The week is flying by. We're not just realizing it, are we? Stop, pause, smell the coffee, enjoy every moment. Listen to every song. appreciate the top 10 at 10 as much as you can. You know, the days are flying by. We've not got as many of them left as we used to have. How are you anyway? On that positive, upbeat note, I'm much more chipper than you might imagine, given what I've just said. Very well, thank you. Hope you're well. Welcome to The Late Show. Crane here until one. All the usual bits and pieces. We'll have Midnight Anthems and Crane's Chain and all that stuff in the last 2 hours. First hour, of course, is a top 10 at 10. That's how it always is, and that's, as far as I'm concerned, how it will always be for the foreseeable future. If you'd like to be part of it, I'd love to hear from you. You can text me if you want to, 61054, for Andy is the first word. Remember, put your name on there somewhere as well, please. Alternatively, you can email me. It's andy@greatesthitsradio.co.uk. You might want to do it just to say hi, but I'd rather if you gave me a year for the mystery year in the top 10 at 10, which I'll give you for free, is either 70s, 80s, or 90s. After that, it's up to you. There'll be lots of clues to help you. Film clues and TV clues and entertainment clues, and maybe something that somebody else says in their text message may help you as well. But of course, we're Greatest Hits Radio. It's really all about the music, so there'll be 10 great songs too, including these three. Lightning Seeds, Taking It Easy. Shanice is Taking a Risk. And Genesis, who were taking it on the chin. So, those three and more still to come, but first...

Shanice, and I Love Your Smile. Before that, Lightning Seeds, Enjoying the Life of Riley, because as Luther and Janet have discovered, the best things in life are free. In fact, that's kind of what the Lightning Seeds song is about, isn't it? Isn't it about his son, Riley? You know, yes, yes, yes, money, yes, yes, yes, money. Kids, grandkids, et al., nothing like it. Thank you for texting 61054. Andy is the first word. Scorchio. Well, Skiathos is, apparently. This is from Stu and Linda, who are in Scorchio Skiathos. And I thought, oh, that's very nice. And then, you know, here comes the kicker. Well, actually, it's just Stu. Linda's gone to bed. Ah, oh, thanks, Stu. See, you didn't have to share that with me, Stuart. You could have just said, hi, it's just Stu tonight. You didn't have to say, Linda's gone to bed, because she's not in the slightest bit interested in listening to your radio programme. I'm joking. It's hot. They're all tired. You're a year out, Stu. My regards to Linda when she's had a kip. Jen in Watton says, I've been to the pub with my mate Terry. Well, I hope you had a nice time, Jen, and I hope you've emerged reasonably vertical. I got the year right. Stacey in Bath. It's not drying weather, Stacey, is it, really? We've had weeks and weeks and weeks of drying weather. She says, I spent the whole day pegging and unpegging the washing line in the rain and the gales. It's not that kind of weather, is it? You've had weeks of that. You wait all this time to do the washing and then it rains. You're spot on, Stacey, with your guest. And John in Durham, yes, it's definitely the year you spent travelling around Japan. How fascinating that must have been. Right, let's talk about telly, because I like talking about telly, because it gives you a clue as to the year. The shows that were making their debuts, the shows that you hadn't seen before, they were new and they were exciting, and some of them were still around a few years later, some maybe not so. On Channel 4, we were waking up very early to Chris and Gabby. It was the big breakfast. On ITV, Wixie from EastEnders moves to Yorkshire in Heartbeat. Meanwhile, over on BBC One... A show that had been recorded weeks in advance, and yet on the night of Halloween in tonight's year, was presented as a live paranormal investigation. Mike Smith, Sarah Green and Parky presented Ghost Watch. It was based on the story of the Enfield Poltergeist, but was entirely fictitious. However, the nation didn't see it that way. Everybody got rather excited and rather worried. And we had a kind of a War of the Worlds moment. BBC Television Centre switchboard besieged with people experiencing paranormal activity in their own homes. It's never been repeated.

Curtis Stigers, you're all that matters to me. The Life of Riley, the best things in life are free. I love your smile. What a life-affirming show this has become tonight. More by accident than design, I have to tell you. Thank you very much indeed for getting in touch. Lots of communication about Ghostwatch. Many remember watching it. Many remember being scared. It's never been repeated because of the panic it caused. But you probably could these days, couldn't you? You could probably repeat it on a Halloween as a special. With the greatest respect to the BBC, the title sequence for Ghostwatch is a lot of BBC outside broadcast trucks being packed up and going down to the haunted house, in inverted commas. And it's all very state of the art at the time, but I'm looking back at the titles going, blimey, did I come out with the dinosaurs? Obviously, Michael Parkinson is no longer with us. You know, it would be fine to transmit it now. It would be interesting to watch it back and see what caused so much panic. Mandy's on the Isle of Wight. Hello, Mandy. Andy, you still sound the same as the broom cupboard days. I really don't. Not today at the moment, after my weekend's shouting, but that's very kind of you. My guess is that you're a year out, but you were jolly close. First time messaging, says Shirley Ross, who's in Filey. First time messaging, not been brave enough before. I don't bite, it's fine. Shirley thinks the year is that. Her husband, Paul, thinks it's that. And Shirley's right, and Paul is one out. So there we are, Shirley. First time texting, spot on. Adil, yeah, I remember watching Ghostwatch on the Beeb in that year. You're right. Jane's obviously excited with tonight's year. It just says, yay! Hey, Andy, it's 19 diddly D. Yay! And it is. Well done. What else happened in tonight's year? Oh, I like this story, and I often repeat it, but it's tremendous. There's a lot of talk about general elections at the moment, isn't there all? And whether they're going to happen or not, probably not. In tonight's year, 5 days before the general election, the Grand National was won by a horse called Party Politics. I love that.

0: was not was Ed Woblin and Charles and Eddie keeping it honest.
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0: Vanessa Paradis, not so much Joe Latexi as Be My Baby. Charles and Eddie, Would I Lie to You? And Was Not Was, Shake Your Head. All great songs. What year was it? Entirely up to you to figure out, because I kind of know. I tell you what I've often said about The Late Show. It's a bunch of mates messing about on the radio, really, isn't it? That's all we do. And we've obviously got to the point now where we're so comfortable in each other's company that open confessional is happening. Donna from Preston writes, and I quote, "Hello, Andy. I think the year is that," which indeed it is, Donna, but you would remember, wouldn't you? Because she writes, "I heard Charles and Eddie reminding me it was the year I started an affair with my now husband." Come on, come on. You don't get that with Ken Bruce. Well, they're now married and happy. You know, the rest of the collateral damage will gloss over. Hello, Danny Lake. Danny says, "Andy, baby." All right, Danny, baby. I remember watching Ghostwatcher BBC One scared me so much I couldn't sleep properly for 3 weeks. I was only 10. Yeah, it did. It really genuinely scared people. I suspect now if we watched it, it would probably look a bit light, but it really scared people. Robin Tewkesbury, "It's the year before you moved into the flat with your best mate. But thank you all the same. And here are Brian and Tracy, who are in the caravan next door to Diddley Squat Farm." Correct answer. Say hello to Jeremy. We'll have a bit of a kiss, and then we'll stay as the Top 10 at 10 concludes.
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0: Shakespeare's sister. Stay. Kiss. God gave rock and roll to you. Vanessa Paradis before that. Charles and Eddie was not, wasn't Curtis Stigers. Genesis and Shanice. We've also had Lightning Seeds and Luther Vandross with Janet Jackson.
1: The top 10 at 10.
0: Liam's got it because he knows the entire track listing of Now 11. It's not cheating to know the entire track listing of Now 11, but it's impressive. Liam, you're absolutely right. Christina in the top poppers evening. All in agreement and all correct. What else we got here? Hang on, my emails have just gone up the yin-yang. There we are. Dave and Coco in Westbury, first-time emailers. Big Breakfast nailed it for me, as did Party Politics. You got that right. Missing Catherine. I hope she's back soon. But I think Party Politics has touched a few nerves. It's Bobby in Belfast. I had a few pounds on Party Politics. That was the national winner in tonight's year. It's funny how the memories come flooding back, isn't it? Because tonight's top 10 at 10 then was brought to you by Her Majesty Queen Elizabeth II, who this year celebrated her Ruby Jubilee. Brought to you by politician Betty Boothroyd, who this year became the first female Speaker of the House of Commons. And brought to you by everybody who this year called the all-new Cones Hotline. Hello, Cones Hotline. How can I help? Did anybody actually ever ring? Tonight's top 10 at 10 year was 1992.
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15: The top stories this hour. An officer involved in the handcuffing of a murder victim has resigned as Sir Keir Starmer gives his reaction to the police body cam footage.
16: It's harrowing. And I have to say, as a father of a 17-year-old boy, I felt sick watching it.
15: Student Henry Novak can be heard telling police in Southampton in December that he'd been stabbed. The 18-year-old was falsely accused by his killer of racism. Nigel Farage says the reaction should be one of rage, which the Prime Minister disagreed with. The police watchdog's investigating. South West Water say they apologise unreservedly after receiving a record fine for a parasite outbreak that contaminated drinking water in Devon. The firm's been ordered to pay nearly £2 million after hundreds reported falling ill in May 2024. A court said Peter Murrell's spending spree with money he stole from the SNP went on luxury items, everyday essentials and a motorhome. The party's former chief executive embezzled £400,000. The president of Ukraine is warning a fresh attack from Russia is possible this evening. Ukrainian officials say 22 people have been killed in drone and missile strikes from Moscow last night. They say an 8-year-old boy and his mum were found in the ruins of a 4-story building in Dnipro, with Kiev also hit. Volodymyr Zelensky has renewed his appeal to Western allies.
17: We need results from every country that can help us. The intelligence warning regarding Russian strikes remain in effect. Our defenders of the sky are ready 24/7.
15: In sport, Lewis Kumas scored his first goal for Wales as they drew 1-1 with Ghana in their friendly in Cardiff. The Liverpool youngster headed the equaliser late into stoppage time. And it's reported Liverpool have agreed a verbal agreement with Andoni Iraola to become their new head coach. The former Bournemouth boss is set to replace the sacked Arne Slot at Anfield. From Sky News, I'm Laura Safe.

Fantastic Camera. It's Somewhere in My Heart on Greatest Hits Radio's Late Show. That's from 1988, which is 4 years before your top 10 at 10 year tonight, which was 1992. So thanks very much indeed if you got in touch. Texts and emails came in aplenty, and it was nice to hear from you. Can never get them all in, you know, what with there being songs to be played and all that, but it's always nice to hear from you. And I do read them all, and occasionally there's a bit of what you might call any other business that comes up as a result of a text or an email to the top 10 at 10. And I'm looking at you, Colin Dell in Guildford. Now, Colin sends me an extensive email. He says, "Evening, Andy. Curtis Steiger's what a singer. All great songs you've played. I really can't remember them all. I can't pinpoint the year. Rather, I can remember the songs, forgive me, but I can't pinpoint the year. Nothing significant happened to me that year," says Colin. Okay, nothing significant. Remember the phrase, nothing significant. "I Googled it, and I got married the following year. So I'm thinking this year was filled with planning the ceremony, the reception venue, the car, the flowers, who will be best man, honeymoon venue. Easily the most stressful thing ever." Now, Colin, that's all well and good, and were you right on the year, that would have been fine. But the thing is, you said to me, nothing significant happened to me that year. He says, "I Googled it and got married the following year." And in brackets, he puts 1992. Yeah, exactly, Colin. That was actually the year you got married. You said to me, nothing significant happened in tonight's year, which was the year, Colin, that you got married.

Al Green, Tired of Being Alone. Share and Believe on Greatest Hits Radio, the home of the biggest songs of the 70s, 80s and 90s, and at late at night between 10 and 1, home of a whole load of tomfoolery and nonsense, preceded by Top 10 at 10 and followed by the Midnight Anthems, of which more a little later. You know, occasionally, if you've got grandchildren, I don't know, I have three and they're absolutely smashing, occasionally, if they remember... Your children, yeah, God bless them, might actually remember to send you a couple of pictures of your grandkids. Yeah, oh yeah, hello, woo, it's only a phone, it takes seconds. Grandpa's interested as well. So they sent me pictures of the grandchildren doing, you know, funny things and all of that. Of interest to absolutely nobody but me, but, you know, they're kids doing what kids do. But it's my grandkids, so they're really... So I got a picture the other day of Felicity, who is Eleanor's, my firstborn's little girl. And Felicity was photographed with a hose pipe in one hand and a scrubbing brush in the other, going at it, hammer and tongs, cleaning daddy's trainers. And I'm like, what is this, child labour? What are you doing, boy? My son-in-law, what are you doing? Clean your own trainers, lad. Apparently, Felicity was very keen to help, so they gave her a couple of heads of trainers and a scrubbing brush and a hose. This apparently is because, as you may or may not be aware, I'm about to lose the beautiful, adorable, charming and absolutely fantastic Felicity to the other side of the world. Her parents are taking her to Australia, and they're going in a couple of weeks. In fact, I'm going round on Friday to help them pack the container. Oh, I mean, I'm happy to help, it's, you know, but and I want them to go off and have a fantastic adventure, and I want them to explore the world and, you know, do all the things I didn't do. Just don't want them to take my granddaughter with them. However, apparently, this is because they're really fastidious about, you know, it's okay if you go on holiday or whatever. Or, I don't know, I've never been to Australia, likely don't likely ever will, but they are absolutely fastidious, Ellie says, about everything being scrupulously clean. So, I mean, they were kind of, you know, Felicity was cleaning trainers, but apparently Eleanor and Nick have been cleaning stuff like within an inch of their lives, because if they don't, apparently it won't get into Australia, which would be rather inconvenient, wouldn't it? So, we'll be packing the container on Friday, assuming that little two-year-old Felicity has done an efficient job of cleaning all the trainers.

0: Manfred Mann and the Earth Band, Blinded by the Light from 1976. Phew! What a scorcher. And if the music of the 1970s is your thing, then have you tried Greatest Hits Radio 70s? Obviously, there's also 60s and 80s, so you can take your choice of which particular decade you would like to focus on. Pop over to 1970s, you'll love it. Just make sure you pop back again, won't you?
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0: If you fancy kicking off your summer with an insane amount of cash, Make Me a Winner could be just what you need. £750,000 up for grabs on Friday. 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Better put yourself in the draw then. Text cash to 61054. 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Online, makemeawinner.co.uk is where you can enter, and you'll also find the rules for this network competition, or you can ring 03434 282017, and that call is only charged at the standard rate. You must be 18 are over to play, and please, we say, get your entry in by 5 p.m. on Friday. We'll close the lines, we'll pick a number, we'll ring a phone. If it's your phone and you answer, you collect £750,000.
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0: Derek and the Dominoes, or Clapton if you prefer, and Layla on Greatest Hits Radio, that from 1972. 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
1: Crane's Chain
0: finds links between greatest hits. Well, it doesn't, I do, and I put them in Crane's Chain, and all being well, you figure them out. So a greatest hit might share something in common with another one, and then the second one might share something in common with the third and the fourth and the fifth, and that's what we do here. Find the links, connect the songs. Last night, you had Good Vibrations, The Beach Boys. And I said, what is a connection between that and Sarah Smile, Hall & Oates? Well, Good Vibrations, a fabulous classic Beach Boys song, is on a Beach Boys album called Smiley Smile.

0: What a lovely song. Daryl Hall and John Oates from 75, from their first album, I think, isn't it? Sarah Smile on Greatest Hits Radio's Crane's Chain, connected to Good Vibrations by the Beach Boys, because Good Vibrations is on an album called Smiley Smile. Right, let's have this chain continuing then. For tomorrow night, please, I'll be looking for a connection between Sarah Smile, Hall & Oates, and Girlfriend by Pebbles. I haven't played that for years. I had to look it up. Sarah Smile, Hall & Oates, can you think of a connection between that and Girlfriend by Pebbles? If you can, well done. If you can't, don't worry, because I'm here tomorrow night with that connection and another link in Crane's Chain.
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0: 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From the 70s, Sylvester's Make Me Feel. 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And from the 90s, The Pretenders and I'll Stand By You. 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
17: The top stories this hour. A police officer involved in a student being handcuffed despite saying he'd been stabbed has resigned. Body cam footage from December shows the response to Henry Novak's murder in Southampton and his killer's false claims that the 18-year-old had racially abused him. The Home Secretary says the case shouldn't be used to turn communities against one another. Protesters gathered outside Southampton's Central Police Station earlier.
18: No justice! No peace! No justice! No peace! No justice!
17: South West Water has been hit with a record fine over contaminated drinking water in Devon that left hundreds feeling ill. A parasite outbreak left more than 16,000 homes having to boil water 2 years ago. The firm's been ordered to pay £2 million, with its lawyers issuing an unreserved apology. Environment Secretary Emma Reynolds welcomes this.
15: I understand that people are very concerned about the water sector. It hasn't been working for quite some time. I am leading ambitious reforms of our water sector to ensure that we have a new regulator with teeth to hold water companies to account.
17: Prosecutors have revealed the former chief executive of the SNP used party funds to buy a motorhome that he only ever drove 4 miles. Peter Morrell pleaded guilty last week to embezzling over £400,000. The King, Queen and Princess of Wales have met researchers, clinicians and volunteers at an event for Cancer Research UK. It's marking 125 years since it became a charity by holding a reception at St James's Palace in London. In sport, it's reported Liverpool have reached a verbal agreement with Andoni Iraola to become their new head coach. The former Bournemouth boss is set to replace the sacked Arne Slot at Anfield. And Wales scored a late equaliser to draw 1-1 with Ghana in their friendly in Cardiff. Lewis Kumas got the goal for the hosts in injury time. From Sky News, I'm Laura Safe.

That's a fine way to start the anthems, isn't it? From 1977, it's Boston and More Than a Feeling here on Greatest Hits Radio. Good morning, then. Here we are, already in Wednesday. It's already June the 3rd, and so far, all seems to be going reasonably well. Just after midnight, then, I'm Andy Crane, so may I be the first to wish you happy... Well, there's a whole selection today. I could wish you happy National Tailor's Day, happy National Egg Day, happy World Bicycle Day, or most interestingly, happy National Repeat Day. Happy National Repeat Day. Happy National Repeat Day. I'll stop now.

Let's enjoy every little bit. Oasis, Half the World Away. Before that, Sade and Smooth Operator on your Midnight Anthems here on Greatest Hits Radio. Time then to have a look at the ones that you've been selecting. Thanks, as always, for emails and texts. 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Andy at greatesthitsradio.co.uk or 61054. Stick Andy as the first word and do remember your name. Why don't you? Gary Hunter would like some Labby Siffrey. Kathy Rowe in Manchester would like some Birds. First, Sailor Sam. Ahoy, ahoy, Sailor Sam. Nice to hear from you. Perhaps he's been away at sea, not been in touch for a while. Sailor Sam says, probably too late, Andy. Sam, it's never too early, never too late. Just send the email. I file them away, and every morning I play your songs or a selection of. Probably too late, but if not, can you play John and Vangelis? I'll find my way home.

one of the great collabs. Although they didn't call it a collab, did they? They will have said, would you like to work together or do a duet? These days, it's a collab. It's Kenny and Dolly, of course, and Islands in the Stream. Before that, John and Vangelis, I'll Find My Way Home for Sailor Sam. Next up, Manchester and Kathy Rowe, who says, hello, Andy. The Oaks, the classic annual horse race for females, is at Epsom on Friday. I'll take your word for that, Kathy. What I know about horse racing, you can write on the back of a stamp. To mark the occasion, she says, could you please play Chestnut Mare by the Birds?

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Been chasing her for weeks. 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Fine lady. 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

All anthemic in their own way, the Midnight Anthems, as chosen by you on Greatest Hits Radio, are the iconic greatest hits that we start every new day with. Now, my mum will be spinning in her grave, but the songs with which we start every new day. Don't end a sentence with a preposition, Andrew. Sorry, Mum. Gary Hunter in Enfield, here's your Labby Siffrey.

0: Bit of DHL advertising from Diana Ross. Oh, sorry, the song came for... Okay, fine. Before that, Madness, and before that, Labby Siffre. For Gary Hunter and Enfield, Something Inside So Strong. Thanks for the anthem selections. You're very welcome to make your own, you know. 61054, Andy is the first word. 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

0: Rod the Mod, and you wear it well. And thank you for wearing it for the last 3 hours. Sticking it out. It's been a pleasure being with you. That's The Late Show done, of course. It's back tonight at 10 with more of the same. Alex is next, so do please hang around for him. But most importantly, enjoy your Wednesday.
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16: 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Henry Novak was handcuffed as he lay down.